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0: Oh, I haven't heard that Bruno song in ages. 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
1: Robin, Kip and Corey Oates in the morning.
0: Yeah, you get the guys weekdays from 6. Or this morning, you only got Kip and Corey. Robin off sick with some food poisoning. But the boys reckon she just had maybe a few too many at the James Street Food and Wine Festival. They thought maybe even on the Goon.
2: They should have a food and goon. 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Oh, this one's beef and onion. All right, beautiful.
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0: You can catch up with the show by listening to the podcast on iHeart. And this is exciting. The guys are taking the Ekka to your school. Yep, the one and only Dagwood Dog Guy will be there. Show bags and Robin, Kip and Corey broadcasting live. 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

0: 97.3, it is Georgie. The key song you need this hour for Cash, Cars and Stars. Yeah, from Post Malone, Morgan Wallen, I Had Some Help. Justin in Launton, this prize, a brand new car, $10,000 and business class to New York City for Harry Styles.
1: That would be so cool. Imagine that on the plane, oh, leaning back, going to sleep when you wanted to, not cramped.
0: Eating and drinking pretty much whenever you want as well.
1: Oh, I don't know if I'll be able to stand up by the end of the flight.
0: Yeah, I know. Well, the first part is calling 131065. When you hear that song from Post Malone, in three songs time to get in the running for Cash, Cars and Stars. It's Brisbane's greatest workday variety. Love Kiss 97.3. I heard you call.

0: Kiss 97.3. That is your key song for Cash, Cars and Stars. I'm going to get someone on the line in just a second. But on the way... Oh, the biggest rock band to ever come out of this town, Powderfinger. Hey, Bernard was so local, he used to pack groceries at the Woolies near Toowong Village back in the day. My happiness, it plays inside the next 10. It's Brisbane's greatest workday variety. Love, Kiss 97.3.
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0: And on 13 1065, heading to Logan Village. Lisa, what do you reckon about this prize?
2: Everything. What is there not to like? Oh my gosh, a new car, going to New York, Harry Styles. It's a dream come true.
0: Yeah. And do you reckon you'd blow that 10 grand on the holiday in New York?
2: Yes.
0: Just a bit of shopping on Fifth Avenue. You got to do it, right? Yeah, let's get you in the running.
2: Oh, yes, please.
0: Done. 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I will reveal the next key song you need to get in the running for Cash, Cars and Stars in about 15 minutes. 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
2: Hate to give the satisfaction asking how you're doing now. 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

0: Love, Kiss 97.3 with Olivia Rodrigo. It's Brisbane's greatest workday variety, and on the way, let's head back to 91. Yeah, we'd said goodbye to the bad haircuts of the 80s. There were still some bad ones in the 90s. Tom Cochran plays straight out of these ads. But let's talk this first.
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0: Oh, what a prize. Debbie in Lowood, a brand new car, $10,000 business class to New York City for Harry Styles. What do you think?
2: Oh, mate, I'm loving it. All of them.
0: Yeah.
2: I haven't got a favourite, I'll take them all.
0: Well, that's the great thing with this prize. It seems crazy to give it all to one person, but that's what we're going to do.
2: Hell yeah. I'm greedy. I'll take them all.
0: Well, the next key song you need to win is from Dido, White Flag, 131065 when it plays inside the next 30 minutes. 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

0: 97.3 with Bryan Adams. There is no other station in Brisbane playing Summer of 69 and then jumping to Destiny's Child in just a second. It's Brisbane's greatest workday variety. 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
1: Robin, Kip and Corey Oates in the morning. Today, new
0: chance, new start. Yes, you get these guys weekdays from 6 and coming up, your chance to win an Ecker takeover for your school. This morning, they spoke to the Dagwood Dog guy.
2: We want to go to 5 schools and bring the Ecker to you with the Dagwood Dog guy. Jesse.
3: Can you do that? Jesse, yes, you free?
4: I'm in.
3: Yeah.
4: Let's do 500 a school.
2: 500 Dagwood Dogs. Per school.
3: How many do I get each day?
4: Corey gets about 10, I think.
2: Okay. Yeah, fair enough. So 490.
3: 490 per school. 10 for Corey. Oh, I can't wait. You've got to have a lot of Tommy sauce there, Jesse.
4: Full dip.
3: Full dip. Oh, can I double? No, I can't double dip.
2: You can't double.
4: We'll get Corey's own sauce pot.
3: Yes.
2: Yeah, great idea. Let him double dip to his heart's content.
3: Yeah, beautiful.
0: 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Imagine the Ecker taking over your school. 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

0: 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A brand new car, $10,000, business class to New York for Harry Styles. The key song you're listening for is from Dido, Karen in Bellbowrie. Business class. What do you reckon the best part about it would be?
1: Oh my gosh, I don't know. The champagne?
0: Listen, that's what does it for me. I'm like, pure French champagne the whole way to New York City. Could you imagine?
1: Start the holiday early.
0: 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Well, Dido's going to play in 3 songs time, 13-1065. 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

0: 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That right there is probably one of the most important songs in your day. It's the key song for Cash, Cars and Stars. But on the way, can we talk about this great song from Ugly Kid Joe? 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
0: And on 13 1065, my first caller through, Angela in Kamira. Hey, the part of this prize you're most pumped for is the business class flights to New York for Harry Styles. If you win, who's going?
2: I feel like I have to say hubby, but my 21-year-old sister would be fighting hard. That's a little sister.
0: Oh, that'd be pretty cool. Like, you know, yes. Girls gone wild in New York City.
2: I stay home with the 3 under 5. So,
0: oh my God, 3 under 5.
2: That argument as well.
0: Even for you, having a, I mean, you love your kids, I get it, but having a break from that in New York.
2: Yeah, I even looked up that.
0: Imagine that.
2: Harry Styles, Watermelon Sugar High. Yep, I'm there.
0: Okay. The other parts of the prize, of course, a brand new car, $10,000. Let's get you in the running.
2: Oh, thank you so much, Kiss 97.3. Amazing.
0: Oh, no worries. Explore North America and beyond with United Airlines. 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I've got to reveal the next key song. Yes. One of the most important things you're going to be listening out for today to get in the running to win with Cash, Cars and Stars. 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

0: love Kiss 97.3. It's Georgie, Luke Combs. But straight out of the news next, we go back in Kistery for lunchtime. We'll always be together, together in electric. Yeah, three songs back to back from the 80s and 90s. It's good if your lunch sucks, like it's just a sandwich or something. This music improves your day. We'll kick off with Together in Electric Dreams next, but first... Kisses. Cars. Oh, the prize is a brand new car. Don't forget that. $10,000, then business class flights to New York City for Harry Styles at Madison Square Garden. Stevie in Stafford, you trying to win with Cash, Cars and Stars?
1: I am.
0: So you're a little bit early. Do you know what song you're listening for?
1: I thought it was the old tune that was just playing, but obviously not.
0: No, it's a different old tune. It is Wet, Wet, Wet, Love Is All Around, the key song you need to get in the running for Cash, Cars and Stars. 131065. It'll play inside the next 30 minutes, so just don't go anywhere, okay? Keep on listening.
1: Sure will. Thank you.
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1: Brisbane traffic. Got a crash here to Euclid Way for your run through Everton Park, Stafford Road at South Pine Road. Also got a crash for your run through Milton for Boomerang Street, northbound near Little Crib Street. Crash in South Brisbane for Hope Street near Peel Street. And a crash in Bray Park for Sparks Road at Arthur Street. Breakdown Gateway southbound through Bald Hills. 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Right now 20. That's Kiss Traffic and Weather together.
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4: Now.
3: Afternoon, I'm Alana Riley. Well, police will give a press conference this afternoon after reports of a wild party at a Logan Airbnb. Police were called to a large disturbance in Bars Scrub before dawn yesterday, finding multiple cars on the street significantly damaged and a 21-year-old fighting for life after an alleged assault. There's court today for a Chinese national who allegedly tried to bribe a Commonwealth public official during a business meeting in Brisbane. Police claim the 39-year-old handed a woman a bag of tea in Camp Hill that actually contained 20 grand cash. 50,000 homes are under construction here in Queensland, more than ever before. We're still behind Victoria and New South Wales, but Premier David Crisafulli says he's optimistic about the future.
5: We're breaking records. It might be time for the block to relocate from Melbourne to Queensland, maybe.
3: And we're being warned, putting our phones on silent will not stop us from getting that alarm when the new AusAlert warning system is tested around the country at 2 p.m. this afternoon. In celeb news, Zendaya weighs in on off-screen friendships. Details in a sec.
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3: Zendaya admits off-screen friendships with her Spider-Man co-stars makes acting easier because they've grown up together. 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Your sport check in a sec.
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3: Australia sits comfortably on top of the medal tally at the Com Games in Glasgow after another 5 gold were added to our haul this morning. And the Newcastle Knights will be sweating on the return of Kalen Ponga for this weekend's clash with the Broncos, but that appears unlikely. The Kiss cast is next. A shower or two and tops of 21 in Brizzy this afternoon. Tomorrow, more wet weather and 22. Right now, it is 20 degrees in the city. 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
10: Yes, it's Georgie at Kiss 97.3, Brisbane's greatest workday variety, as we get into Kistery. Yeah, 3 songs back to back for your lunchtime from the 80s and 90s. We do it every day. There's some John Parr in there. Shania Twain, who's really back in vogue after she supported Harry Styles on his recent shows in London at Wembley Stadium. She only has good things to say.
11: I love it here. I love London. And, of course, Wembley is iconic. With great pleasure, of course, I said yes to come and do these shows with Harry. He's a cool person and really talented. So we have just a sweet, genuine, mutual respect as artists.
10: Would never have picked them to be hanging out together, but there you go. If Shania likes Harry, you could see Harry as well in New York City. With Cash, Cars and Stars, your chance to win this hour. But let's get into Kistery now. Shania plays after Together in Electric Dreams at Kiss 97.3.

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0: With Shania Twain. Love Kiss 97.3. It's Georgie, and right now we're back in Kistery for lunchtime. Three songs from the 80s and 90s. Lara in Bean Lee. 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Can you say where you're working?
2: No.
0: The boss might be listening. You got to be careful.
2: That's right. You never know.
0: Oh, okay. Well, let's keep giving you the songs you want for Kistery. Heading back to 1985 with John Parr and Elmo's Fire at Kiss 97.3.

car, 10 grand cash, and business class to New York for Harry Styles. 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

0: 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Going to get some Toto Africa on in just a second.
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0: Yeah, it's Georgie here, but you get Robin, Kip and Corey weekdays from 6 or this morning. Just Kip and Corey, because Robin was off with food poisoning. But the boys had a field day, saying she'd had a big night at the James Street Food and Wine Festival, maybe even on the Goon.
2: They should have a food and goon. 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Oh, this one's beef and onion. All right, beautiful.
3: And then your goon bag.
2: And what's your goon bag? 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
0: I bet you'd be there, Kip. You can catch up with the show by listening to the podcast on iHeart. And the Ecker could be taking over your school. 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The guys want to bring it to your oval. 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

0: see ya. Love Kiss 97.3. Georgie here. Hey, minutes earlier was the key song for Cash, Cars and Stars. But I got to let you know, Daryl's on the way. Recently retired too. Very glad I got to see him live over the river there, QPAC at the concert hall. He was awesome. One Summer plays inside the next 10.
1: Kisses, Cash, Cars and Stars.
0: And on 13, 1065, hello to Chelsea in Acacia Ridge.
2: Oh my God, hello! I've been calling you guys a million times. I can't believe I got through.
0: You certainly have. What do you think of the prize? A brand new car, 10 grand.

0: and then the business class flights to New York for Harry.
1: Oh, my God. For me, it's the trip to New York and the flights. I've done business like a couple of times with work before, and I would literally sell the car to go on a trip in business. That's how good it is. Like, it is so good.
0: Hey, you're really selling it too to the rest of Brisbane. They're like, wow, it must be good.
1: Yeah. I'm in sales, so yeah, that works.
0: Yeah, that does work. There you go. I think I'd love you to win this. You sound pumped. Let's get you in the running, Chelsea.
1: Oh, what a legend. Thank you so much.
0: That's all right. Explore North America and beyond with United Airlines. Book at united.com. Hey, we're still doing this all day today while you work. You need to find out the next key song. I'll let you know what it is in 15 minutes to get you in the running for Cash, Cars and Stars. 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

0: had your device, I think even your smartwatch. 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
0: Yes, this prize is so good. A brand new car. $10,000 cash, business class flights to New York City to see Harry Styles. Chelsea and Acacia Ridge, you got in the running earlier. Now, off air, you were telling me you've done business before. What is the greatest thing about it, do you reckon?
2: When they tuck you into bed. I went to the toilet, came back in my pyjamas, and he literally tucked me in.
0: Oh, I love it. That's like when I tuck my kids into bed. I think, oh, I'd love the days when I used to get tucked in. There you go. Yeah. You go business class and it happens.
2: Oh, my God. Literally, it's the best thing in the world.
0: It sounds good. All right. To get in the running for Cash, Cars and Stars, you are listening for... A bit of Craig David, Walking Away. 13-1065, when he plays inside the next 30 minutes to get in the running for this amazing prize. 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
1: Robin, Kip and Corey Oates in the morning.
0: Yes, you get the team weekdays from 6, and they've announced their ECCA takeover of your school. That's right, Robin, Kip and Corey are bringing the ECCA to your school. As I said it, yeah, Dagwood Dog Guy's going to be there.
2: We want to go to 5 schools and bring the ECCA to you with Dagwood Dog Guy. Jesse.
3: Can you do that, Jesse? Yes, you free?
4: I'm in.
3: Girl.
4: Let's do 500 a school.
2: 500 Dagwood Dogs per school.
3: How many do I get each day?
4: Corey gets about 10, I think.
2: Okay. Yeah, fair enough. So beautiful. 490.
3: 490 per school. 10 for Corey. I can't wait. You've got to have a lot of Tommy sauce there, Jesse.
4: Full dip.
3: Oh, can I double? No, I can't double dip.
2: You can't double.
4: We'll get Corey's own sauce pot.
2: Yes. Yeah, great idea. Let him double dip to his heart's content.
3: That'd be awesome.
0: Now, along with the Dagwood Dogs, there's going to be Showbag.

Look, I'm going to say there'll be animals. I have no idea, but I'll make sure they try and do that. And a special visit from Robin, Kip and Corey Oates broadcasting live at your school. If you want the team there, then jump onto kiss.com.au right now. Register your school to have the Ekka take over the joint. How cool will that be? Principal will love you, I reckon. Robin, Kip and Corey back tomorrow from 6 at Kiss. Baby,

0: 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It is Georgie. Hey, if you want to win with Cash, Cars and Stars, you got to get in the running. Listen for the next key song from Craig David, Walking Away. It's a brand new car, $10,000 business class to New York for Harry Styles. Chantel and Kumara, tell me, you're trying to manifest this thing. So, who would you take?
1: My partner, and I reckon we might elope while we're over there, maybe.
0: Love it! Head to the registry office. Didn't Carrie and Big from Sex and the City do that?
1: Yes, from Sex and the City, yes.
0: 131065 then, when you hear Craig David in 3 songs time. 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

0: 973. That is your key song from Craig David to get in the running for Cash, Cars and Stars. It is Georgie here. We'll get someone on the line in a second. And let's stay in England, hey, with some Oasis. Coming up out of the ads, we'll get Don't Look Back in Anger on. It's Brisbane's greatest workday variety. 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
0: And on 13.1065, Carl on the GC. What a multitasker. You are mowing lawns, listening to us through iHeart on the headphones, wanting to win with Cash, Cars and Stars. Isn't it sounding so good?
2: I love it. It's all three are amazing. So, yeah, you can't pick a favourite.
0: No, and good thing you don't have to. Do you reckon you could do with a new car at the moment?
2: Absolutely. I don't actually own a car, so I drive around in a work car and that's it. So it would be amazing.
0: And business class to New York City for Harry Styles. Have you ever been at the front of the plane?
2: I lucky have been upgraded once to business class and it was a great experience. So, yes, I would love to do that again.
0: It's so good. And then when you end up at the back again, you're like, oh, this is horrible.
2: Yeah, it's not a great experience, especially when you're over 6 foot.
0: Oh, yeah, that'd be tough, Carl. All right, well, let's try and get you lying flat, heading to New York. You are in the running.
2: Oh, that is awesome. Thank you very much. Amazing.
0: That's all right. We throw 10,000 bucks in as well. Explore North America and beyond with United Airlines. 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Hey, before I go home, I got another key song to play to get you in the running for Cash, Cars and Stars. In 15 minutes, I'll let you know what you're listening out for. So keep it on Kiss 97.3.
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4: Afternoon, Brisbane. There's been a multi-vehicle crash northbound Mains Road in the left lane after Cosmic Street in McGregor. Slight delay there. And a single vehicle crash southbound Anzac Avenue between Petrie and Saunders Streets in Petrie. That delays all majors. Try new Caruso's reduced probiotic to help in the management of food cravings.

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The KISS car is going to be fine, partly cloudy for the rest of the day in Brisbane. Right now, we've reached our top of 20 degrees. That's KISS traffic and weather together.

0: rest of the day in Brisbane. Right now, we've reached our top of 20 degrees. That's KISS Traffic and Weather together.
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0: Day variety, love Kiss 97.3. And hey, in just a few minutes, right on 2 o'clock, your phone or smartwatch and devices are going to make this noise. Yeah, it's AusAlert, Australia's national emergency warning system. It's a test on everyone's devices in just a few minutes, right on 2 o'clock. And after that, straight out of these ads, some Eric Prydz. Call on Me plays next, but first you need to know the next key song.
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0: Yes, the prize, a brand new car, $10,000 heading business class to New York City for Harry Styles. Lisa in Mount Cravat, have you got a favourite? What do you love most?
2: Everything. What is there not to like? Oh my gosh, a new car, going to New York, Harry Styles. It's a dream come true.
0: Yeah. And do you reckon you'd blow that 10 grand on the holiday in New York?
2: Yes.
0: Just a bit of shopping. It's got to be done. All right. Well, the next key song you're listening for. From Justin Timberlake. 131065 when it plays inside the next 30 minutes to get in the running to win with cash, cars and stars. Don't go anywhere. 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

97.3, it's Georgie with Ellie Goulding. I'll get the latest on from Somba. Yeah, home wrecker in a second. Brisbane's greatest workday variety. Love Kiss 97.3. But I got to talk. Will and Woody already. Coming up at 4 o'clock, a massive show. They have got two of the biggest superstars in the world, no joke, because Odyssey, the new Spider-Man movie, comes out on Thursday. It's the talk of the town, the stars, Tom Holland and Zendaya, this afternoon at 4 o'clock. They are going to be with Will and Woody. Like, that is huge. Zendaya, man, I just love her. Tom Holland, he's great as well. We're going to hear from them with Will and Woody, 4 o'clock. Do not miss it. The stars of Spider-Man the movie, right here at Kiss.

and Jovi. It's Brisbane's greatest workday variety. Love Kiss 97.3. Georgie here and... Get excited if you're not. You're crazy if you're not. Harry Styles in New York City. You could be there flying.

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Oh, it's Cash, Cars and Stars, the next key song. Is from Justin Timberlake. 13-1065 when it plays to get in the running to win that entire prize. You'll hear JT in two songs' time. So keep it on Kiss 97.3.

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0: That is your key song for Cash Cars and Stars at Kiss 97.3 with JT. Oh, yes. This is what you need to get you through to school pickup. Some Madonna. And if you're not doing that, the end of your work day. Material Girl on the way. It's Brisbane's greatest workday variety. 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
0: And on 13 1065, Claire in Mango Hill, first caller through. Hey, I love your accent. How long have you been living in Brisbane?
2: Well, nearly 20 years. Oh. I've just been back to Scotland, so that's why it's a little bit stronger.
0: Okay, you picked it back up, brought it back here. I love it. Claire, I want to get your Scottish accent over to New York. Have you been there before?
2: I haven't, but I would love to go to New York.
0: Yeah, and you're a Harry fan?
2: Absolutely.
0: Oh, and the rest of the prize, well, obviously it's business class, and then a brand new car and $10,000.
2: Woohoo! That sounds amazing.
0: Claire, let's get you in the running then, okay?
2: Fantastic, thank you.
0: That's all right. Oh, it's going to be good. Explore North America and beyond with United Airlines. Book at united.com. 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Yeah, we tell you the key song, you call and get in the running right here at Kiss 97.3.
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4: Afternoon, Brisbane. There's been a multi-vehicle crash northbound Mains Road in the left lane after Cosmic Street in McGregor. Slight delay there. And a single vehicle crash southbound Anzac Avenue between Petrie and Saunders Streets in Petrie. No delays or majors. 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The Kiss car's going to be fine, partly cloudy for the rest of the day in Brisbane. Right now we've reached our top of 20 degrees. That's Kiss traffic and weather together.
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0: Brisbane's greatest workday variety, Love Kiss 97.3. It's Georgie. Hey, 4 o'clock, please don't forget to tune in to Will and Woody. It's a massive show. The stars of the new Spider-Man movie, Tom Holland and Zendaya, will be in the studio.
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0: 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But before we get there, Smallsy's now on Kiss. And coming up next, your chance to get to Las Vegas. Yeah, he is sending you to the iHeartRadio Music Festival over there. It's always a good show. And the lineup this year looks great. Benson Boone, Cardi B, Zara Larsson. Then we're going a bit old school. Goo Goo Dolls, Snoop Dogg, and so many more. 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
13: Brisbane traffic.
14: There's a pile up on the Ipswich motorway westbound. The left and centre lanes are blocked before the Warraga Highway through Riverview, with just the right lane getting through and delays from Gales. Single vehicle crash at Petrie and Zach Avenue westbound between Petrie Street and Saunders Street. No lanes are blocked with that one. There's a car broken down westbound on the left shoulder after the Ipswich motorway of the Warraga Highway through Riverview. 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Night 22 tomorrow, shower or two. The Smalsey Show is going live now on KISS.
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0: I got sent a text message from who I thought was a very good friend. I'm now reevaluating my friendship with him. He sent me a infographic that was like, where to put your phone, like wrap it in tin foil, make a Faraday cage, because the national alert that happened an hour ago was going to trigger the COVID vaccine, the mRNA inside your blood, and then we were all going to turn into sleeper agents for the government.
1: That's a new conspiracy theory.
0: It was a good one though, wasn't it? We were all in a meeting when that went off. Let's start the show. 131065, where were you when the national emergency alert went out? I want to talk to someone who was in the dunny. Because
1: multiple people sitting next to each other.
0: Yeah, just all the cubicles backed up. Beep, beep, beep, beep. Anyway, you know what? Let's do a quick little fun one. Call up the weirdest place you were when the national alert went off. Call up the show. Coming up this afternoon, Vegas, baby. I want to send you to Las Vegas for our world-famous iHeartRadio Music Festival. Imagine you, me, your best friend. We're all flying United to Vegas, having the weekend of our lives, seeing Benson Boone, BTS, Zara Larsson, Snoop Dogg, Cardi B. Details, two songs away. Also, we've got some guests coming up in the studio this afternoon.
1: Yes.
0: He was here. Last time he was here was for Devil Wears Prada 2. Patrick Bramall is back. This time his wife's going to be joining him, Harriet Dyer. Season 3 of Colin from Accounts premieres today. They're both going to be hanging out with us this afternoon. In just a second, though, weirdest place you were when the national alert went off. 131065. Call now. 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Kicking off from Monday Arbor with Sam Fender and Olivia Dean now. 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

0: Avicii. That is Wake Me Up, Smallsley Show, now on Kiss. 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We were busy making social media content, which turns out every radio show was doing the exact same thing we were doing. But Justine, I'm looking for the person who was in the weirdest spot when the emergency alert went off. Where were you?
1: Hey, Smallsy, I'm pretty sure I was in the weirdest spot. I was in the air on an aeroplane coming home from Brisbane.
0: Wait, it went off when you were how many? 40,000 feet in the sky?
1: Yes, and there was a few of us that didn't have it on aeroplane mode.
0: Oh,
1: whoopsie!
0: Busted.
1: So there was a few of us that went off.
0: Well, I'm glad to
1: but
0: know.
1: But the funniest thing was,
0: yeah,
1: I actually had my headphones on, and it didn't come through my headphones. It came off out of the phone.
0: Oh, and you couldn't hear it through the headphones, but everyone around you could be. I love the way it outs people, though. That's the thing about it.
1: Oh, my God, it outed everybody. We're all looking and going, guilty.
0: Didn't turn my phone on airplane mode. Hey, Rebecca.
2: Hello.
0: Where were you when the emergency alert went off?
2: I was at the shops at Cornfield Marketplace in the public toilet.
0: Wins. Number one or two? No, don't answer that.
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0: Oh my God, this is going to be insane. Our world famous iHeartRadio Music Festival, lineup locked. September in Vegas. All we need is to find two people for me to take with me to party in Sin City. This is probably one of the world's great music festivals. All on one stage, over two big nights, some of the biggest stars in music. I can't explain just what sort of level of production this is.
10: Oh.
0: Because you know when you go to a music festival, right, and outside, and they're like, you know, one, someone plays, and then there's a little bit of a gap, and then you waste, and you go get it. This is like, so on the stage, they have this big turntable, right? So someone's performing, let's say Benson Boone's on, he's performing, and then on the turntable on the other side, like Cardi B, she's getting ready, and then as Benson Boone's doing the fade out and he's saying, good night Vegas, the turntable starts spinning around, and then Cardi B is like, starts singing straight away. It's non-stop.
10: Back to back.
0: If you would like to be joining me for a weekend, I promise you, you will not forget, because I will show you a side of Vegas you ain't never seen. I'm going to go hard. I'm going hard.
10: I'm concerned.
0: Yeah, I'm going hard. I'm going to need an escort to the room afterwards. That's how hard I'm going, and you want to come with me. You are listening out for the boarding call. Flight, KISS, departs. Two seats are on it. If you would like to be joining me, you're listening out for the cue to call somewhere between now, 4 o'clock. Call up 131065. We'll do caller nine?
10: Yeah, sure.
0: Okay, done. Caller nine is getting on standby to party it up in Vegas. Just thinking right now, you know what I love about Vegas? Not only do I love the iHeartRadio Festival, there's the outlet shopping.
10: Oh.
0: The good outlet. And then also the Vegas hotel buffets.
10: They're big.
0: Oh, I'm going to have some Ozempic before I go, just to, or there, I don't know, just to regulate my appetite. If you want to be joining me in Vegas, you need to get on standby. You're listening out for the cue to call. It's happening before 4 p.m. today. 131065 is the number. Hey, we'll do the hot minutes, the big celeb stories of the day, straight after Sabrina here at KISS.
11: Thank you for dinner, baby. I had a really great time.

0: That is House Tour, Sabrina Carpenter. This afternoon, right here at KISS. Hey, coming up on the show this afternoon, our guest, the Sarbo, they are the stars from Colin from Accounts.
1: Yes.
0: You know him from Devil Wears Prada to Patrick Bramall. His beautiful wife, Harriet Dyer. They're both, obviously, the leads in the show. They're going to be here in a couple of minutes. First, though...
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0: Let's do a quick power through the big celeb stories, because I do see them outside in the green room, yes. And I don't like to keep our guests waiting. We'll start with...
4: Welcome to the show, Meghan Markle!
0: Yeah. Okay, Meghan Markle is being flamed for her cringe. I never watched it, so these are not my words. I try to avoid things with Meghan Markle in them. She's being flamed for her cringy surprise Prince Harry appearance on MasterChef. So last night's episode, she was on as a judge. The producer, this is what she's being criticised for, is that the producers bring out her phone because she receives a urgent FaceTime call in the middle of filming from Prince Harry. Here is the moment. It already smells like desperate publicity.
5: Hi, my love. My husband's...
0: Oh, my love. Sorry, I have to stop that. The producers bring out her phone for a emergency phone call, and then she answers it with, like, hi, my love, in front of the whole crew, and the cameras are rolling. This is exactly why... Okay.
5: Hi, my love. My husband's here.
6: Have I interrupted something you...
5: Well, we are actually in the middle of tasting all of the dishes. We have four incredible cooks here. They're so talented. We wish you were here. He's in Canberra right now.
6: Yeah. I'll go and enjoy it. I'm very sorry to disturb you. All is well here. And I'll see you later.
5: Okay, I'll see you later. Say bye to everybody. And there's the crew. Love you. Talk to you later. Bye.
0: Do you reckon they paid for that? Do you reckon Channel 10 paid for that?
1: I reckon
0: they paid for Meghan, and then they had, like, I bet you one day we'll find out that the Sussexes have like a menu. You can get an appearance, and then what's the extra cost? Would Channel 10 have to pay to
1: for
0: get
1: a
0: FaceTime with Prince Harry? Anyway, there's been a lot of mixed feedback online. Some people calling it cringy and staged.
2: Hey, Smallsy, it's Katy Perry here.
0: Okay, Katy Perry is going to war with the White House. She is not impressed with Donald Trump. Oh, Donald Trump loves to trigger those very progressive lefty celebrities. So there's a TikTok video that the White House is... Oh, see, now I know why she's angry. So there's a TikTok video that the White House has posted that is basically bombing and military strikes in the war in the Middle East at the moment. Guess what song they've used as the bombs are exploding? Yeah. I mean, look. Trump has never been classy, and I get that it's distasteful. She has tweeted saying she does not approve the use of her song, does not condone it. She wrote the song to be an anthem of hope, healing, and inner strength. To see the message of self-worth. My music is bringing people together, not celebrating warfare. People have been quick to criticize Katy, though, saying, hey, didn't you sell your music catalog in 2023 for $225 million? People can use your songs however they choose if they pay for it. Okay, and...
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0: All right, and I thought, you know what, we don't normally do...

0: Sports in the hot minute, but you know, the comm games are on at the moment. I thought I'd do like a mini medal tally, because I don't know about you, but does the comm games sort of feel like it came, like it's really low key this year? Like no one's talking about it?
1: Compared to the Olympics earlier this year, the Winter Olympics.
0: See, but it also feels like we're kind of like, as a country, embarrassed that Victoria was supposed to have it, but now that Victoria doesn't have it, we're just pretending it didn't happen. Yeah. Day three's just wrapped. Australia's leading the medal tally. Yay for our athletes. 39 medals in total. 17 gold, 9 silver, 13 bronze. 16 of the 17 gold have all come from our swimmers. Good job, Australian swimming team. It's week two that we'll really just crash and burn because we just don't do much else after the swimming. England. By the way, did you see the England gymnast who was on the bars over the weekend? Came off the bars, landed on his head, knocked himself straight out. He's been released from hospital, so he's doing well.
1: Oh, good to know.
0: And England coming second in the tally at the moment as well. That's the hot minute done. Let's check your traffic in just a second. Live in the studio, Patrick Bramall, Harriet Dyer going to be here.
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3: There's a timber plank to watch for. Jindalee, Centenary Highway, southbound lanes. It's on the bridge and a pile-up on the Ipswich Motorway westbound. The left and centre lanes are blocked before the Warrego Highway at Riverview. Just the right lane getting through and delays back to gales. Ignite your child's ambition at John Paul College. 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The Kiss Cast down to 11 tonight, top of 22 tomorrow and a shower or two. 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

0: 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That is Alex Warren, Fever Dream. Hey, you could be now joining me on a holiday in Vegas at the iHeart Radio Music Festival. You're listening out for the cue to call, the boarding call, flight KIIS, before 4. Put 131065 into your phone while you're waiting for that. This afternoon's guests, season 3 of Colin from Accounts. It premieres today on Binge and Foxtel, and the two stars are here.
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0: Hey, on the show this afternoon, fame hasn't gone to his head. Hollywood hasn't taken him yet.
7: Mm-hmm. No.
0: Not yet.
8: Not yet.
7: I won't let them.
0: No, you won't.
7: I won't let them.
0: Patrick Bramall's here. And Harriet Dyer.
8: Hey.
0: Guys, welcome.
7: I'm Patty's assistant.
8: Yeah, this is my assistant. And we've got a present for you.
0: Okay, yes.
8: Smallsy.
0: Yeah. Oh, what's this?
8: This is some legitimate Ashy's Ale.
0: Yeah.
8: From Colin from Accounts. Beer. This is genuine beer.
0: Yes.
8: Chuck it in the fridge first, obviously.
0: Yeah, I won't crack it.
8: And this actually features in the first episode,
7: which is out now as of midday.
0: Yes.
8: As of midday today.
7: You can go down to Sydney Brewery in Rozelle, well, Stock's Last, and just get one. They're just free. They just made them.
0: Are either of you beer connoisseurs? Were you hand part of the crafting?
8: Not at all.
7: We learnt about these about 15 minutes ago.
8: Okay, good. And I remembered a conversation when we were talking about the marketing and stuff. Someone was like, hey, we could do a beer for the show. I'm like, no, next. Like, we're too tired.
0: Yeah.
8: And then they didn't listen to us and they did it anyway. And I'm really glad they did because it's a cool idea.
0: Sorry, plug the beer again for people who...
7: Ashy's Ale.
0: All right.
7: I don't know if you're sober. If you're like 16 days sober, we're just breaking you. Yeah, your family's going
0: to... No. I'm good. Yeah, I'll crack one of those after when the songs start playing. Now, our third and final season of Colin from Accounts premieres today. The episodes are out. Episode 1 and 2.
7: And then 3 to 8 will follow weekly.
0: I like that. Mm-hmm. That you haven't done that.
8: You like a bit of delayed gratification.
0: Well, because also, too, I think it respects your work.
7: Thank you. Also, I'll tell you something. We're not finished. 7 and 8, we're still tiddling with it.
0: Okay.
8: Yeah.
0: So that's actually why the whole season's not out.
8: We've got a sound mix on 7 and 8 tomorrow.
0: Okay.
7: It's not finished. So you couldn't binge it even if you wanted to.
0: No. Patrick, last time I saw you was for Devil Wears Prada.
8: Hell yeah.
0: How was Hollywood? How's the fame? Is he bearable, Harriet? Mm. Is he insufferable now?

0: Yeah. Honestly, fame's awesome. Things taste better.
1: Yeah.
0: My dreams are brighter.
1: Yeah.
0: The air is cleaner.
1: Yeah.
2: Do you know what's weird? We, just for a couple of weekends there, we're always out and about with the kids and stuff, and it just got a bit weird.
1: Did it?
0: Oh, it did, for a minute.
2: And it got particularly weird. We were at the Coogee Pav.
1: Yeah.
2: And they've got like a big giant Scrabble
1: In
2: the kids kind of area on the wall.
1: Okay.
2: And I'm talking to him. His back's to the thing.
1: Yeah.
2: I'm talking to him, having dinner. We're trying to wrangle our children. And there's like these 10 or 12-year-old girls just writing Devil Wears Prada with the giant Scrabble just behind his head.
1: Yeah. Yeah, okay.
2: And then people are looking and I'm like, this is weird now because like kids are kind of trolling you.
0: Yeah.
1: Yes.
2: Like they were children.
1: When the kids mog you,
0: yeah,
1: you know it's gone a bit too far.
2: Yeah.
0: It hurt.
2: And also our daughter doesn't know what we do and she was just playing with Barbies the other day and she was like, Devil Wears Prada. And I was like, what are you doing?
0: Yeah.
2: And she goes, that's daddy's job.
0: Yeah.
1: Wow.
0: So someone at school's gone, your father's in. I don't know if they did point it in.
1: No, they would have pointed.
0: They would have pointed.
1: Kids are cruel. Kids are cruel.
2: Yeah, absolutely.
0: They would have dacked.
1: Yeah.
2: Flushed their head down the dunny. But no, it's calmed down. People just, you know, Australia's pretty chill.
0: It blips and then it flatlines again.
1: Yeah. The dopamine rushes.
0: Yeah.
1: And then the phone stops ringing.
0: And then
2: And then you're wishing for 10-year-olds to make fun of you.
1: Yeah. You made the funniest TikTok. Through the height of it.
2: Thank you, yeah.
1: You were at home.
2: I was at home.
1: And then he's on the red carpet.
2: Yeah.
0: World premiere.
1: Yeah, in New York.
0: Riding high.
1: Yeah.
0: Saying
2: but I was
0: whatever.
2: I was literally watching it at home with Mabel. Like, that was real. And I filmed it for the family. And he's going, whatever it was. It was like, and, you know, arguably the most beautiful woman in the world, beautiful person in the world.
1: Mm.
2: And he went, I agree. And I was just filming there and I thought,
1: oh, my God.
2: There is room.
1: Yeah.
2: There is room to say.
0: Looking back at it, it wasn't a great moment for me.
1: Yeah.
0: I probably, if I could, have played it differently.
2: Hey, you can do it
1: if
2: right
1: you
2: now.
1: Could, if you,
2: Let's most do it right now.
1: Okay, cool. Most beautiful woman in the world.
0: Who's that? Anne Hathaway. She is beautiful. Not as beautiful as my wife.
1: Oh, see, that's the end.
2: Bit light.
0: I mean, she's fine. Anne's great. She's wonderful. But my wife is a bit more beautiful.
2: Yeah. It's all right. She's beautiful. I agree.
1: Yeah.
2: I probably would have said the same thing, honestly.
1: Totally.
0: And I don't know what I was saying. I don't know what I was saying.
1: And he was for the role. He was doing the showbiz.
0: Yeah.
2: It's the clicking. It's the red carpet. You don't know. Honestly, I've been on red carpets. You don't know what you're saying. I don't know what I'm saying now.
1: Yeah, I get that.
2: Like,
0: yeah.
2: There's like a black hole you enter in press.
0: Yeah.
2: And then you wake up with like this oversharing hangover.
0: Yeah, it was like that on steroids. I was on the red carpet with, what's that model who was on the red carpet just before me? Like this, everywhere I looked, this world premiere in New York at the Getty Center, it was like
1: famous people everywhere.
0: Everywhere. I was like, what am I doing here?
1: Yeah.
0: And we've got this guy going, ha ha, so my beautiful woman in the world. Like, yeah, totally. Yeah, I agree. And anything to like get it
1: over and done. But also too, he only wanted to hear that Anne Hathaway was the most beautiful. Had you said, no, my wife is.
2: He would have been like, whatever.
1: Edited that out.
0: He would have gone, totally, bye.
1: Exactly.
0: Yeah.
1: You guys are great. Can you hang out for a little bit longer with us? Because we've got to play a song when we come back. Patrick Bramall, Harriet Dyer are here. Colin from Account, Season 3 premieres today on Binge and Foxtel, the Smallsy Show. 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

0: Hear a Kiss. All right, this afternoon, Patrick Bramall, Harriet Dyer here. Obviously, season three, final season of Colin from Accounts. How are we? Where's the dog? What's happened to the dog?
1: We ate him.
2: That's not true. He got a big green needle.
0: I'm not sure what the worst answer there was.
2: Just yeah, so you, bad.
1: Yeah, look, Daily Mail's coming for us.
2: Zach is very happy.
1: He's
2: I think
1: great.
2: He's happy to, now his watch has ended.
0: Yeah.
2: He's happy to be retired on the, I think, the Northern
1: he's
2: Rivers.
1: He's 8 and a half.
2: Yeah, yeah.
0: Wow.
1: Look, his own Oscar is like a 13-year-old boy.
0: Yeah.
1: They've just had such a
2: gorgeous boy. In fact, I think they're going to be at the launch tonight.
0: Mm.
2: It'll be good to see him tonight.
1: Yeah.
0: That's great.
2: He's a good boy.
1: But yeah, he's great. The dog's great. The dog is honestly the easiest part of the show. But he's a good boy.
0: Okay, great.
1: Consummate, yeah.
0: Well, I'm glad. Everyone's glad to hear that the dog is good.
2: He's good. He's gorgeous.
0: He's fantastic.
1: Yeah, he's fine. Don't worry about the dog.
0: No, you two work together.
1: Yep.
0: Write together.
2: Oh, yeah.
0: Married together.
2: Yep. Big time.
0: Not to different people, but to each other.
2: Yeah.
1: We chose that.
0: Parent together.
1: Mm-hmm. Most of the time.
0: I would like to play a game called Jinx. I want to see if you also share a similar brain cell.
1: Oh, brilliant. I love
2: Here
1: this.
2: We go.
0: Okay, so I'll ask a question.
2: Yeah.
0: So, I'll count you in.
1: Yeah.
0: See if you give the same answer at the same time.
2: Okay. Is it 1, 2, answer, or 1, 2, 3, answer?
1: I knew he was going to ask that.
0: Yeah. 1, 2, answer.
2: Okay.
1: Oh.
0: 1, 2,
1: Got
0: yeah,
1: it.
0: On the beat. Yeah?
2: Okay,
0: here we go. Name something you'd find on an office desk as an accountant. 1, 2.
1: Calculator.
0: Oh! See, this is good. This is very good.
2: Come on.
0: Okay, here we go.
1: That was easy.
2: That was soft bullshit.
1: Come on.
0: Okay. A pet name you'd call your partner. 1, 2.
1: Baby.
2: Egg.
0: Oh.
1: Egg. It's egg.
0: It's an egg, is it?
1: Yeah, it is egg.
2: That's one of them.
0: That's
1: it's
0: okay.
1: Egg.
0: Yeah. That's okay.
1: You know, you call me egg more, though, than I call you egg.
2: Do I egg?
1: Oh, egg.
2: No, egg. I'll never call you that again.
0: Do you keep secrets from your partner? 1, 2.
2: Yes.
1: No. You know, if a girlfriend says, oh, can I tell you something secret? I'm like, yeah, but I come home and tell him.
0: No, I completely agree.
1: And then
2: I disagree.
1: And I say,
2: I think
0: what
2: if
0: do
2: a
0: you
2: friend
0: mean?
2: Goes, if a friend goes, all right, I'm going to tell you something you can't tell anyone, not even Harriet. I'm like, totally.
1: And he doesn't.
0: That's not right.
2: Well.
1: Thank you, Smallsy.
0: That's no.
2: Come on,
0: I this is how I filter.
2: Yeah.
1: Go.
0: You can tell me something that you say is in the cone.
2: Yeah.
0: As the receiver of the information in the cone, I'll determine where that goes from outside the cone.
1: Yeah.
0: So if I determine the secret is worth keeping, just tell your partner.
1: Yeah.
0: But if you tell me something that I think is a little bit silly, and what are you worried about if anyone knows? I might tell a few other key stakeholders in the circle.
2: Stakeholders.
1: Yeah. And
0: it's important for people to know.
2: It is.
0: What's going on.
2: If it is important for people to know.
1: And I don't know why I'm defending you, but in your defense,
2: you're not a
1: slimy, skeezy person. This is not a bad, this isn't Patty's a bad guy.
2: High
1: this
2: praise.
1: Is Patty's a good friend.
0: Yeah. Now that's what I'm hearing here. Bad partner,
2: good
0: great friend.
1: But I just can't help it. I'm just like, I got to tell you that.
0: Always. You walk through the door, believe what Susie told me
2: at coffee
0: this morning.
1: Exactly.
2: Yeah. Don't get us started on Susie.
0: Yeah. Third and final season, Colin from Accounts. Our first two episodes are out now.
2: Yeah.
0: And then episodes weekly on Foxtel and Binge.
2: Yeah.
1: They are.
2: That's it. So
0: where will we find you two next? Are we going to continue the work collaborations?
1: Yeah.
0: Are we cooking on something else? What
1: They're
0: happens?
1: Cooking.
2: We're cooking.
1: We've got to write a movie, actually, that we will also be in if it gets made. Movies take time.
2: Movies take time.
1: But
2: we got stuff. We're going to have a break for a minute. We're going to have a break and just be like...
1: Parents?
0: Go to Bali or something.
2: Hawaii, actually.
0: Okay.
2: Yeah.
1: It's kind of on the way home.
2: Yeah.
1: But we just got to be a bit more with the children's.
0: Yeah.
2: Yeah.
0: Do you, though?
1: Yeah.
0: I mean, well, you're now rich and famous. You can have people to do that for
2: Surely
0: you.
2: Surely we can outsource
1: Unfortunately,
2: that.
1: Unfortunately, they know the difference.
2: They do.
0: Do they?
2: God damn it.
0: You got good ones.
2: Yeah.
1: They like us a lot.
0: Yeah, right.
1: They're very attached. So
0: well,
1: we
0: sucks
1: need to
0: be you.
1: We've got to hang out with our kids. We'd like to be sick of them again. You know that feeling.
0: Yeah. Well, I love you both.
1: Thank you.
0: Congrats
1: you
0: on the show. Wonderful to see you.
2: Enjoy
0: and best of luck with everything. I will love the beer. I'm going to crack one right now.
1: Don't they hop?
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5: Earlier, crash on the Ipswich motorway at Riverview westbound has now been cleared, but it's really added to peak congestion this afternoon. Truck and a car are involved in a tangle at Bowen Hills inner city bypass eastbound. That's at the R&A tunnel with delays from Hale Street at Milton. If you're in an accident that contacts a power pole, wires or pillar box, stay in the vehicle if safe. 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The KISSCast heading for a top of 22 tomorrow with a shower or two. 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
0: Oh, this is the prize you want to win. Oh, when we have given, since we have started the Smallsy Show that's now on Kiss, we have given away some incredible prizes.
4: Incredible.
0: But this is one of the most exciting ones that I... This is when we started this show, I was like, oh, the iHeartRadio Music Festival, literally the world's biggest stars, over two big nights... In Vegas, the prize up for grabs this week includes return airfares flying United on flight KIIS to Vegas, four nights accommodation at the luxurious Vidara Hotel and Spa. Are they getting four? Does the winner get four nights?
4: Yeah.
0: Do I get four nights? Are we,
4: I'll
0: I don't
4: double
0: think,
4: check your
0: I don't think we're staying four nights. I think the winner gets a better trip than I do. This is not fair.
4: We can talk about that off the air.
0: No, this isn't. We didn't have a meeting on air right now. I think I'm only...

0: here for two nights. Are we ready to go to the phones?
1: Yes.
0: Let's get somebody onto the standby. Naomi.
2: Hi!
0: Naomi, hello. Now tell me, ever done Sin City? Ever been to Vegas before?
2: Never, and I need to be there.
0: Favourite artist on the lineup? Because it's stacked. Cardi B, Benson Boone, BTS, Goo Goo Dolls, Snoop Dogg. Major
2: Oh,
0: Lazer.
2: Man, all of them. But I need to see Zara Larsson in person.
0: Yes, Zara Larsson. Before she touches down here in Australia for her tour, you can see her in Vegas before anybody else. Well, you are officially on standby.
2: Ah, thank you so much.
0: Apparently, says here, you got a fiancé.
2: I do. I'll be taking him. Maybe we can have a shotgun wedding over there.
0: Oh, my God. If you win, we could go to the Elvis Chapel.
2: Absolutely.
0: I'll be the best man.
2: I am down.
0: Down? I'll be in all the wedding photos. There's like hashtag no regrets.
2: Yes, hey, can you be the person who
0: I'll sign the document.
2: Us.
0: Yeah, I'll sign the marriage license. Don't you worry about that. Naomi, best of luck. You're officially in the running to be joining us in Vegas for the iHeartRadio Music Festival. Everybody else, you have another chance tonight, 7 p.m., exclusive to KISS. I want you to be joining me for incredible, four of the biggest nights of your life in Vegas at this year's iHeartRadio Music Festival. Hey, that's me. I'm bouncing out. Stand by. Will and Woody continue the drive home in just a second. And do not go anywhere. Tom Holland and Zendaya are taking over. Will and Woody, exclusive to KISS, straight after this.
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10: Only a single vehicle crash at Petrie Anzac Avenue westbound between Petrie Street and Saunders Street. No lanes are blocked, but there are still crews with the car. Broken down car, Logan Motorway eastbound in the left lane before Bodas Road off-ramp through Parkinson. The speed limit there has been reduced to 40. 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The Kiss Cast down to 11 tonight, top of 22 tomorrow with a shower or two. 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
12: Hey, I'm Erin Roan. Authorities say 94% of targeted cell towers were able to broadcast the first ever AusAlert test today. Millions of compatible mobile phones and devices received the 10-second warning signal. Federal Minister for Emergency Management, Christy McVeigh, says if you didn't get the test alert, there's no need to panic though.
14: Don't worry if you did not receive an alert. This could be because you were not in a coverage area, your software was not up to date, or your device was incompatible.
12: It is set to go live from October. A man's been slapped with 150 offences accused of using a stack of hidden cameras across southeast Queensland. The 34-year-old accused of filming at least 24 people with a camera found inside a bathroom in Redbank. A blow for One Nation leader Pauline Hanson. She's lost an appeal in the federal court against a ruling which found she racially discriminated against Green Senator Maureen Faruqi in a tweet. And more pain on the way at the Bowser from this weekend with a cut to the fuel excise set to be wrapped up. In Kiss celebrity news, an awkward encounter for Usher. More
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12: A few red faces at Usher's concert in Nashville over the weekend. The R&B star tried to turn up the heat by bringing a fan on stage and serenading her, but things got a little bit tense when it was clear she wasn't really feeling it. He backed off, telling the crowd he's not sure she wanted to be on stage. She has since taken to social media, though, to slap back at critics, saying she just wasn't that keen. Your sports check in a sec.
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12: In sport, peace talks between Tiger star Adam Dewey and the club of Peter have gone well. The 27-year-old meeting with coach Benji Marshall and club bosses today to try and resolve their differences following last week's falling out. And another dominant night at the pool for the Aussies at the Commonwealth Games, snagging 5 gold medals. The Kiss Cast next.
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12: Kiss Cast, a shower or two hanging around for the rest of the day today. A shower or two again tomorrow, tops of 22. Right now, 21 degrees in the city. 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

0: Hope you're having a wonderful drive home. Look, I'm going to be honest, guys. It's a big show. We have got the biggest interview in the world. Tom Holland and Zendaya on Will and Woody. And I mean, it just doesn't, it actually doesn't get any bigger than that, Woods.
1: No, and my God, did we nail it. I think it just showed we're professionals, all the right questions. Oh, one of the best interviews I think we've ever done in our entire radio.
0: I don't know why you're doing this to yourself.
1: Just so people stick around for the chat with Tom Holland and Zendaya.
0: I think people are more inclined to stick around when they know how badly it went. And I think we just need to, look, we had a bit of a pre-show meeting about this. We just need to be honest. It is the worst. I would put it in the bottom three interviews we've ever done. There's a lot of context that we'll give you guys later to that.
1: Yeah.
0: It was a stinker.
1: Yeah.
0: It was late at night.
1: It was two in the morning.
0: We don't need the excuses.
1: Yeah, sure.
0: I don't think the excuses make us look worse.
1: But at least we're not in the... I think the worst thing to do in an interview is just do an okay interview because that just sits...
0: I'd take an okay interview right now.
1: No, boring.
0: I'd take anything.
1: I think a great interview, obviously, is what you want. But if you don't get a great one, do it as bad as you can. And I think we finally found that bottom.
0: Our interview was so bad that they... Like, we've only got about 3 minutes of it to play for you guys.
1: They redacted 7 minutes. But we didn't read the no-goes, and we've asked certain things that we should have read. But as you said, big day, really big day.
0: It was a big day.
1: Really busy.
0: Just to give you guys a taste of, I hope you don't mind. This doesn't make you look good.
1: This is bad. This is you got to ask my first question.
0: This is what we led with.
2: Tom, I know you look very good in the Spider-Man suit, but I have heard a little rumor that you continue to wear the suit even when it's not required, even when you go into the shops to get coffee, the suit is on. Is that true?
3: No.
0: Crickets.
1: And that one, are we having audio?
0: He says no, Zendaya says no.
1: Yeah.
0: They both look off screen at their management. Anyway, here's the bit I am compelled to say, which is that Spider-Man, Brand New Day, looks unbelievable.
1: And can I say they were great in the interviews? It is all on us.
0: Absolutely no debate as to the fact that it is our responsibility.
1: Great movie, great
0: and
1: people.
0: If we had our way, we wouldn't play you the interview. But given that we got the interview, we have to play it for you. That's a little bit later on. If you want to see it, and be kind, guys.
1: We're not putting footage.
0: Be
1: up.
0: Kind. It's a contract. It's a contract year for us.
1: Don't put footage.
0: Will and Woody on the socials. Instagram and TikTok.
1: Don't put footage up because it's more awkward when you see it.
0: I didn't realise. Darth showed me the cut he's got of that question.
1: I've had nightmares about it.
0: A lot worse.
1: I've had nightmares.
0: He looks at her.
1: I know.
0: Tom Holland looks at her, looks at you, and then looks at her like, what are we dealing with here?
1: Mm.
0: Anyway, you can say that online. It's a treat. Also, some big news. The DJ tour. Apparently, that's coming up a bit later on.
1: Yeah.
0: We'll get to that. That's big.
1: But I think right up next, let's talk about the message we all received by the government at 2 o'clock today. We had a little bit of fun with it here in the studio. Basically, the last person to receive that notification was going to be punished.
0: Yes.
1: Okay, we did that. Has someone been punished? Bloody oath they have. It's Will and Woody.

0: I hope you're having a wonderful drive home. It is Will and Woody Woods. We all got a critical alert message today from God, it feels like. I can't imagine anyone else that would be able to send a message at the same time to everyone in Australia.
1: The power. Terrifying.
0: We were in a former time. I'm getting too deep into this. Now, look, I'm sure you guys have all had your own fun with this in some way, particularly if you're in the office today. Would have been a lot of banter around it. Some people didn't get it. Some people did. But anyway, we had a plan as to what we would do with it and to hopefully make it a bit of fun for all you guys driving home right now. Okay, so everyone's phones are on the table. The idea is, as I think we've explained just beforehand, Woods live on the show. What a show it is.
1: Jeez, we were good live.
0: We've been so good. That the last person to get the message from the government, the notification from the government, deserves some sort of a punishment.
1: Now, I said outside.
0: Yep.
1: That I believe an appropriate punishment, given that this is to do with our phones, is that the last person to get the notification, we get that person's phone. Everyone else gets that person's phone, and then we can write a text message to anyone in the phone book.
2: That's just not happening.
1: But play the odds here. You're a one in six chance. But think about the fun you have. 5 in 6 chances. Like, gamble a little bit. I'm against gambling on this show, but like, this isn't even a gamble.
0: They're all talk producers, aren't they? Like, when it's just, you and me in the gun, they're like, oh, strip them naked, you know, shave them, you know, like, it's like, we really are. And then all of a sudden, they've got a bit of skin in the game. They're like, oh, don't touch my contacts.
2: Your relationships live on no matter what. Ours are like, it doesn't take much for them to be fractured and then they'll never talk to you again.
0: I've got that with a number of prominent media personalities.
2: More famous. People don't want to piss you off, but with
0: Who's the person you're most annoyed we're going to message?
2: I'm not going to tell you that. Are you kidding?
1: Smart question. Okay,
0: but give me
1: this?
0: A feel for, like, you'd be annoyed if we messaged, like, a former TV personality who used to be your boss.
2: Yes.
0: Okay. That's exactly who I'd go for as well. That is exactly who I'd go for.
1: I didn't even think about that, but yes. That's good.
0: Yeah, Carrie Bickmore. Carrie Bickmore in general, because she's your neighbour as well, Woods.
1: Yeah. So she's getting her involved.
0: If you lose or you lose, Joe, she's getting.
1: I don't have her number. So you couldn't contact her.
0: No.
3: I think I need to go and edit my contact book.
0: Yeah, Liv, who are you most worried about messaging?
3: There's a few like former flames. Because I've got in their contact being like ghosted or like catfish. And so I need to go edit that.
1: Yeah, exactly. Okay, what about this? Either a text message to anyone in your phone book or you shave off an eyebrow.
3: No.
2: Again, there's gender standards there.
1: Yeah, okay. All right.
0: Guys,
1: bring gender into it.
2: You can both shave your heads.
1: Okay, we'll all shave our heads.
0: I've worked hard to grow this hair back.
1: It has to be even.
3: What about an eyebrow slit?
2: Oh, yeah, God. Done.
3: Oh, but maybe we want it too much.
1: So it's either text message or eyebrow slit.
4: No way. Or like buying everybody lunch.
0: Oh, boring.
1: Yeah.
2: You just want free lunch. I've already used up my entire...

0: paycheck. I can't.
1: Okay, so everyone's in. Mark the man, Daniel. What are you in, Mark?
0: Well, his phone's not on the table.
1: Mark's not in.
2: No, I didn't sign up.
1: Yeah, fair enough. Okay, but everyone else is in.
3: Okay,
1: sexy
3: sorry,
1: you're in.
4: Oh, he's taking his phone off the table. What do you mean?
5: Not if we do an eyebrow slit.
1: We can text someone off your phone though. Who are you worried
5: about?
1: I'll do
5: that. Okay, done. You can text someone off my phone. Yeah, but I'm not doing the eyebrow slit.
1: Yeah, that's fine.
3: That's fine. So you choose. So the last person who gets the notification.
1: He's a working actor. I mean, That's the money maker.
3: It might be good for a role though, an eyebrow slit. Okay, no. So just to be clear, last person to get the notification, the other five can either send a text message off their phone to whoever they want, or that person receives an eyebrow slit. And I'm going to say immediately. Do we have a shaver?
0: We'll find one.
3: Yeah. Okay. Great. Great.
1: All right, deal.
6: And what happens if we all receive the notification at the same time?
7: We all get eyebrow slit.
3: Yeah! Team eyebrow slit. I love it.
1: Okay, great, deal. So up next, we find out, well, we already know, but who is either shaving their eyebrow or sending a message off their phone. Do you think for everyone playing at home, like, that's fun if that's you or me? If it's one of the producers, you probably don't care as much, but we care.
3: I think it'll
1: be very funny.
3: Very funny.
1: Not, I mean, like, so it feels a little bit in if we're messaging one of Liv's exes, but, like, you know, we'll enjoy it.
3: Oh, but everyone gets the awkwardness of that, though. Like, you don't have to know that Liv's ex to know that that's horrific. Not that it's going to be you, Liv. Not that it's going to be you. Live awkward text or eyebrow slit shave.
0: Yeah, it's looking more like the slit at this point.
1: Oh, I've got to stop saying that word. It's putting me on edge. It's up next.
0: It's on Will and Woody. Talk about that little slit.

0: Not sure why yet.
1: It's all a bit confusing, but
0: it does feel like it's like a precursor to something. It's like they know something we don't.
1: It feels a little bit like we now have more power over you. Thank you for that. But we just wanted to have a little bit of fun with it. So just before 2 o'clock, when we all received this notification from the government,
0: yep.
1: If you've just joined us, we decided that the last person out of the entire team to receive the notification was going to have an option as to punish themselves by shaving a slit in their eyebrow or giving us their phone to write a text message to whoever we wanted.
0: Yes.
1: Let's take you now to the moment. This is 1:59 and 50 seconds, just before we all received the notification.
2: Here we go. Here we go. Here we go. Yes!
3: Guys, I was first, which was huge. That was clean.
0: Wow. Sexy Das, our digital producer, for a long time felt like very much an abandoned, orphaned boy that we've kind of taken under our wing, and today even more so. I feel for you, brother.
4: I'm not worried.
1: You're not worried?
0: I think that's part of the problem, mate.
1: Hand over your phone because we can now send a text message to whoever we like.
0: Or you can shave a slit in your eyebrow.
4: No, text him.
0: He's a working actor, guys. That's the moneymaker.
4: You are going to find it very hard because I actually don't really label people in my phone.
0: Is that right?
4: It's mostly just numbers.
1: Yeah? Who's Lottie Braden's girlfriend?
4: That's one of my mate's girlfriends.
1: Really?
0: Oh, wow. That sounds like a labeled number to me.
1: Should be far away there.
0: Absolutely.
1: Should be far away there.
0: Wow, that's huge.
4: That's going to be so hard to explain.
0: That'll be tough.
1: Dude, you don't have any contacts at all.
4: That's what I'm saying.
1: That's crazy.
0: We'll just have to go through his text messages.
1: I can't believe.
0: Because then, what about the chick that you had the date with recently?
1: Taylor.
4: Not labeled.
1: Taylor.
0: Yeah, but we'll find
4: out. That's a long. Wait, I actually don't know which Taylor it is.
1: Oh, Darcy.
0: Looks bad.
1: Naughty.
0: It looks bad.
1: Naughty. Who do we like? Do we like Taylor or do we like the girlfriend of his mate?
0: Well, we can make it very difficult for him with the girlfriend of his mate, but I don't think that's fair.
1: Too harsh? We don't want to message Lottie.
0: Mate, he's taken off the government emergency text. You know, he's already at the bottom.
1: Okay.
0: So I don't want to kick him too much harder.
1: True. Oh, I think you just got it.
0: Oh, good for you.
1: Oh, no, that's an email. You still haven't got it, man.
0: They don't care whether you live or die, the government. Hey, did you not pay your tax or something?
4: Never paid taxes.
0: Yeah,
4: I'm joking, ATO. I have paid taxes.
1: What's tax?
0: That might be the filtering process. Is Taylor the chick you went on the date with?
4: Yeah.
0: It's best to be honest at this stage, mate, because you're in a bad
4: position. I
0: think
4: so. You know what? Yeah, it is.
0: He's lying.
1: I can look at your text history with her.
0: Go to the text history.
1: Well, I don't want to go through his text messages. I think that's a step too far.
4: Do you want me to look and confirm if it is?
1: Yeah.
4: Okay.
0: Now we're getting
4: it is.
0: Saucy.
1: Okay, great.
0: Okay.
1: Great. Okay, what do we want to message her?
4: Wait, actually, can I see that again?
0: How many Taylors are you messaging?
4: No, I had an ex called Taylor, and then...
0: Oh, wow.
4: Yeah.
0: Well, an ex.
1: Is that a type? Do you like the name Taylor?
4: No, I mean, it's okay. I don't really have a preference.
0: Why don't we just say, hey, it's your boy, Sexy D.
1: Oh, mate.
0: Good start.
1: Hey, it's your boy, spelled B-O-I.
5: Oh.
1: It's your boy, Sexy D.
4: Yeah. Okay. I haven't talked to her for probably 2 months. But
1: and then I reckon I'm going to say, Young Money. And then...
4: Young Money.
1: Young Money, full stop. And then just Mr. Worldwide.
0: Das was in that show recently on the ABC, so maybe we bring that up. That's a strong flex.
1: Okay.
0: It was on Pangy's show.
1: Ground Up. Great show,
4: by the
1: way.
4: Very happy I don't have Pangy's number in my phone right now.
1: He's a hard number to get. I've tried to get his number before, too. Anyway.
0: Have you got Pangy's number on your phone?
4: No.
1: It's your boy, Sexy D, Young Money, Mr. Worldwide.
4: God.
1: And then just go like...
0: Not sure if you've seen my work.
1: Not sure.
0: On the ABC of late.
1: If
0: no cap.
4: I'm getting blocked.
1: Sam Pang's new show. Yeah.
0: I'm low-key good. Got to use a bit of kid language here. I'm low-key pretty good.
1: So I'm low-key
4: I'm quite nervous right now.
1: Pretty good in it?
0: Pretty good in it, yeah. No cap.
1: No cap. No cap. Also, wear some pretty small shorts.
4: They were short.
1: They were. Some great legs.
0: And then I can just finish it with, you want some of that? Question mark.
1: Oh, yeah.
0: Oh, leave it in her, yeah, ball in her court.
1: You want DAT, you want that? Okay, so, hey, hey, it's your boy Sexy D, Young Money, Mr. Worldwide. Not sure if you've seen Sam Pang's, hang on, new TV show. I'm low-key pretty good in it, no cap. Also wear some pretty small shorts. You want that? It's it. So,
0: perfect.
1: So, okay, so that's been sent. You let us know when we get a response, I'd say. And maybe don't open it until we're in front of a microphone.
4: Yeah, can't wait.
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6: There's a car broken down in the city, Captain Cook Bridge. It's inbound in the right lane after Stanley Street. There are some minor delays. Current a motorbike crash at Tingalpa for Manly Road inbound. That's in the left lane at Castlereagh Street. Delays are from New Cleveland Road behind it. 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The Kiss Cast down to 11 tonight, top of 22 tomorrow, and a shower or two. This is Will and Woody for the drive home on Kiss.
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9: Will and Woody, we've turned a message with government warning into a bit of a game. We all got the same message at 2 o'clock. We turned it into a race. We put all our phones together. Woods, the loser had to either shave a slit in their eyebrow.
10: Yes.
9: Or we got to send a text message off their phone. This involved us and our entire production team, including Sexy D, the baby of the team, the digital producer, Sexy Das, who lost. Still hasn't got the message, by the way.
10: Yeah, we think he's completely off grid. I mean, he's the digital guy,
9: paid
10: right?
9: Tax, I reckon.
10: Yeah.
9: When we don't really know much about Das. Like, he could be, who knows, man.
10: I think
9: he's
10: a hacker. I think he's a hacker and
9: Absolutely.
10: He's managed to get off the mainframe.
9: Absolutely.
10: And the government doesn't even know where
9: all
10: he is or who
9: marks.
10: He is. Anyway, because of all of that, unfortunately, egg on his face, he never got the notification. So we now have control of his phone and we have just written a text message to, thankfully, we remembered a woman who we went on a date with a while ago.
9: Yeah.
10: Her name was Taylor, or is still Taylor. If you've just joined us.
9: We don't know, Darcy. I mean, who knows? What about his life is real?
10: If you've just joined us.
9: By the way, he had no names on the numbers in his phone.
10: Very weird.
9: Just lots of numbers.
10: And then he tried to claim, new phone, so I couldn't be bothered.
9: Transferring the data over.
10: It's a cloud, man.
9: Automatically.
10: I'm 40 and I understand how the cloud works. It keeps your numbers. Anyway.
9: Oh, it doesn't just.
10: If you have just joined us.
9: Don't define the cloud. You've learned that. I think you've learned that the hard way.
10: If you have just joined us, we wrote that text message. It says this. Hey, it's your boy, Sexy D. Young Money, Mr. Worldwide. Not sure if you've seen Sam Pang's new TV show.
9: What?
10: I'm low-key pretty good in it.
9: Low-key?
10: No cap.
9: No cap.
10: Also wear some pretty small shorts. You want that? Question mark. The update is that she has replied.
9: Wow.
10: Let's go to a song.
9: Wow.
10: Let's go to a song.
9: Wow.
10: Right up next, we get to read the response from that horrific message from Sexy D to a girl that he had two dates with a few months ago. It's Will and Woody.

0: It's Will and Woody. Hope you're having a wonderful drive home. Tom Holland and Zendaya on the show a little bit later on. That's wild. Biggest interview in the world right now. Woods, not sure how we bagged it. I do know that we absolutely cooked it. So you guys can say that on Will and Woody on the socials or just stay tuned. Or honestly, it's an embarrassment. But anyway, I think we're compelled to play it. We tried to back out of it, but Spider-Man is pressing and we've made commitments. So yes, yeah. You will hear that interview very, very shortly. Right now though, we're talking about the message we all got at 2 o'clock today from the government, an alert message. We turned it into a race in this show. Everything's a competition on this show. No fun. No fun, nothing serious.
1: Bloody oath.
0: All competition.
1: Yes, and the last person to receive the notification from the government was to be punished. That, unfortunately, for Sexy D, was him, our digital producer, the youngest member of our team.
0: Youngest member of the team.
1: And the punishment was that we got to send a message from your phone, Sexy D, to anyone in your phone book. And thankfully, Wilbur, I'm usually bad with names, but we both remembered that he had a date with a girl called Taylor a few months ago.
0: Yes.
1: I found Taylor in his phone book. If you've just joined us, we sent a message that said, "Hey, it's your boy, Sexy D, Young Money, Mr. Worldwide. Not sure if you've seen Sam Pang's new TV show. I'm low-key pretty good in it. No cap. Also, wear some pretty small shorts. You want that? ?
0: The context, I think, is that Darce actually was in Sam Pang's new TV
1: Round
0: show.
1: Round up. Go and watch it.
0: He was in the show. There's no caps.
1: He plays a guy called Riviera.
0: Caps here?
1: Is that right?
0: No.
1: Rainer? Riviera?
2: Close. I think it's Revere.
1: He plays a guy called Revere. Very funny show, by the way. Go and see
0: it. No cap.
1: But the news here, Wilbur,
0: he's
1: is
0: low-key
1: that
0: great in it.
1: Taylor has replied.
0: Wow, they work fast, the Gen Zers. It is back. I cannot believe how quickly that came back.
2: Yeah, me too.
0: And you haven't spoken to her in 2 months?
2: I reckon, about 2 months.
0: Is she keen, dog?
2: We went on a date and it was all right. It was good. And then we kind of went to set something else up. And
0: didn't happen.
2: I don't know. I'm really bad at responding to text messages. So it kind of just fizzled.
0: So it was a weird, very strange thing to send her within that context.
2: In any context.
1: Fair enough. Do we want to? You've got it
2: there. Do you want to read it?
1: Love to.
2: I'd rather not, so...
1: Because I can also read what we wrote.
0: Yeah.
1: Okay, so we wrote to Taylor, "Hey, it's your boy Sexy D, Young Money, Mr. Worldwide. Not sure if you've seen Sam Pang's new TV show. I'm low-key pretty good in it, no cap. Okay. Also wear some pretty small shorts. You want that? ? Okay. She has written back, "What is happening right now?"
0: Wow.
1: Not an awful response.
2: You want to follow it up?
1: Bloody hell.
0: She's still keen, I reckon.
1: What is happening
0: right now? Because if she was completely freaked out, she's not responding.
1: What's happening right now? You and me?
0: She's keen.
1: You and me?
0: You and me? Question mark.

0: You and me, question mark? That. I've still got the shorts.
1: You like that? It's in your hands at this point.
0: You like that?
2: Yeah, I like that.
1: Any chance of a second date was gone from the first text message.
0: You and me. You and me, question mark? You and me, question? Still got the shorts.
1: I'm shaking.
2: Still got the shorts.
0: Still got the shorts, but with a Z at the end. Still got the shorts, girl.
2: Oh, girl.
0: Still got the shorts, girl. Love
2: that. That's something you would actually text, though.
1: Absolutely not.
2: The shorts, the girl. Yeah. All that business.
0: I keep auto-correcting girl.
2: How'd you spell girl?
0: G-U-R-L. Girl.
2: Oh, nice. I would have thrown in a few
1: You guys are so in touch with my generation. It's crazy.
2: Are we? Are we? No. It's crazy. This is just like breathing for us.
0: Oh, she's riding.
2: Shut
0: this
2: up.
0: This is awesome.
2: She's in, man. How did you not get a second date? Whoa. She's so keen on you.
0: Whoa. She just goes, Darcy, sent message, new message. What's going on? She does seem a bit worried.
2: Ah. Oh, okay.
1: Well, she does. Okay. She had listened to the show, so.
0: She has?
1: Yeah. I did tell her that I was working on the show, and she was like, oh, great. Like, you know, I've heard of them. So,
0: I've heard of them. That's a great compliment for us.
3: So she's listening right now then.
0: What's going on? No, and then she said, this cannot be you right now, dot, dot, dot. Should we take a photo of the two of us and send it to her?
3: Yeah.
0: Or do you want to keep going with that? Because it feels like we should put it to an end.
2: Oh, you want to put it to an end?
0: Well, I think she's a bit worried about him.
2: Take a photo of yourself.
0: No, hang on. It's not me. Just the two of us.
2: Yeah, two of us. Here we go.
1: She's responding, OMG, no way, all caps.
2: Oh.
1: I love you guys.
2: Yeah. We're back. Wow, and a happy ending.
0: Yeah.
2: That was intense. It's really funny.

0: Adam Woodrow, Tom Holland, and Zendaya.
1: Wow.
0: On the radio show this afternoon. Biggest interview in the world.
1: Mm-hmm. Say
0: coming
1: no
0: up
1: more.
0: In about 15 minutes' time.
1: No need to say anything more about our phenomenal chat with those two superstars, which you're going to hear shortly. But before we get to that, Australia is anticipating your first ever national DJ tour.
2: Will's national DJ tour.
1: It's unbelievable. It kicks off next week, guys. So you're going to be able to get all exclusive access, behind the scenes gear for the national tour that is kicking off. Now, this is the first time that we've spoken about it face to face in a radio studio. I feel like when you were in Europe,

0: And I was getting really excited and doing all this really hard work and gut running back here in Australia. Mm. I must have read this wrong. But it felt like when you were over in Europe, you weren't excited or grateful for all the work I've been doing.
1: Well, I think you just maybe just reel off the two gigs that you've booked so far for the tour. And I'll let everyone else decide whether or not they would be excited about this.
0: Love to. If you can, obviously if you're driving, it's hard to do, but lock this into your calendars, everyone. Because next Monday, August 3, DJ Will is going to be DJing an under-14s soccer training. How good's that? I'm from the sidelines, Will. Under 14 soccer training.
1: Yep.
0: Okay. Going to give you a day off in between. This big boy's getting back into DJing. All right. We're going to ease you back into things.
1: Appreciate it.
0: Wednesday, August 5, you're DJing Catherine's workplace hump day lunch. So I think it's just like a quarter to 10 kind of situation. We get there, we set up, it's a team meeting, bit of a lunch. You're DJing there. Unbelievable. We're expecting 15 to 20 people there, which is great. Now, here's the big one. And I know that there's a level of you that isn't believing me right now because
1: you booked me a girl's soccer training and a hump day lunch.
0: I've
1: asked for a date. You came to me, you're like, I'm gonna put you on a tour. There's not one pub, not one club, not one festival, nothing that I'm actually looking forward to.
0: There is method to my madness. I think this is newsworthy. Like, what the hell is an international DJ superstar DJing at a soccer training for, right? Do you know what I mean?
1: Like, well, I'm asking the questions.
0: I get it. So it's different.
1: I'm asking those questions.
0: I think it gets people talking and then I'm finishing with a final flourish. But the reason I'm talking to you about this is because I need to know that you are available August 8, which is a Saturday.
1: Don't like doing weekends. I'm getting paid extra.
0: You're a DJ, mate. That's where they come
1: well,
0: in.
1: Well, no, I'll happily do it, like, you know, if it's something worthwhile.
0: It's a flight.
1: I am actually DJing somewhere on August 8th, just so you know.
0: It's a flight?
1: I'm actually DJing somewhere on August 8th.
0: Is it a sauna?
1: Maybe.
0: Will, you get... How many times do I just tell you that we're not doing saunas anymore?
1: It's not a joke. I'm locked in. I'm in there.
0: You know what?
1: I'm DJing it in a studio in Melbourne.
0: Fully get that.
1: It's
0: fully
1: a sauna
0: get that.
1: Sesh. 12:30 to 4:30. They've got me
0: locked
1: in.
0: Send them a tranquil CD you guys are good for the afternoon.
1: No, the whole thing is you go in there, you have a sauna, there's a DJ spinning vinyl. It's like a whole thing.
0: I get it.
1: It's trendy. You're not trendy.
0: I could do that gig. I'll just look up nature sounds on YouTube and I'll hit play. Will, that means there's a flight to a very big gig that
1: you need me some evidence that's big.
0: I don't trust you.
1: And that's sad that I don't trust my manager.
0: You're making that very
1: clear.
0: That's just the way it is for me.
1: Will,
0: cancel the sauna gig. This is a flight.
1: I'm looking forward to the sauna gig. I'm playing with my buddy Jerry.
0: Actually, you cracked as you said, Jerry. Even you know it's lame.
1: It's not lame.
0: This is a flight.
1: It's not lame. We've put aside the time.
0: Flight, hundreds of people. I promise.
1: You'll have to talk to the sauna people.
0: You can talk to the sauna people. Fine. I know the guy who runs it. Is it still Ben?
1: Yeah, he owns it. Yeah.
0: Cool, Ben. Not a problem. How much is he paying you?
1: Like go 400
0: I'll give
1: bucks.
0: Him double. $400.
1: Yeah.
0: It's good money.
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3: There's been a crash at Hurston inner city bypass. It's eastbound and the centre lane is blocked before the RNA tunnel with delays from Hale Street. A crash at Eagleby City Road exit roundabout M northbound after the M1. And there's also a crash for Gateway Motorway northbound lanes before Wynnum Road exit through Belmont. 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The Kiss Cast down to 11 tonight, top of 22 tomorrow, and a shower or two. 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
3: It's Will and Woody. Guys, Tom Holland and Zendaya, the biggest interview in the world, is up.

0: In about 10 minutes' time on Will and Woody, we have the all-important Will's Reddit to get through before then.
1: And I won't miss it for the world.
0: It will not be missed. It will not be missed. They can wait. You guys can all wait.
1: What have we got this round of Will's Reddit?
0: I've got a great little story, actually, about astronauts.
1: Oh,
0: it's up next. Will and Woody.

0: Will and Woody, Tom Holland and Zendaya, biggest interview in the world. It's going to be on the show right up next. We got it. Don't know how. We ruined it. I know how. And you'll hear why very, very shortly. Before then, though, it is the best of the internet, as according to me, it's Will's Reddit.
1: Will's Reddit.
2: Beware of the blob, it creeps.
0: Alrighty.
3: Can I just confirm, I'm still allowed to buzz you out here?
0: Kind of.
3: It just feels like you're ignoring my buzzes.
0: Well, there's good stuff to get through. So here we go. First story here. So this is a phenomenon. So there's a phenomenon going on around the world right now. And I was totally unaware of this, but it's big on Reddit.
3: Yeah.
0: So apparently men don't go to singles events.
3: Okay.
0: So they've got these, there's this video. I can't show you the footage because you're not the right guy to have a look. But
3: okay.
0: there's videos of gorgeous women filming themselves leaving singles nights where they're literally rocking up being like, someone, please give me a number, and no men are going.
3: Why aren't men going?
0: This is the audio. This is the women. This is some of the women.
4: Okay, so I recently went to a singles event and it was 90% women. And I was wondering, like, where's all the dudes?
5: With 1,000 singles in attendance. Like, are we all living the same life at this point? Because I've never been in a room with that many single people. We even thought that it

0: That's basically the conundrum. Were you across this, Joe? It's fascinating. Guys are just so scared to get rejected that they don't want to make themselves vulnerable publicly.
1: Liv, producer Liv just put it perfectly out here. That's just incel behavior.
0: Isn't that crazy?
1: I just think that's just like perfectly sums up the difference between men and women.
0: So they're basically just like, if you're not going to swipe right on me, because then that's my confirmation that you affirm me, then I'm not going to make myself vulnerable outside of that. I need to know that you like me first before I make myself vulnerable. That's
1: just
0: what it
1: outrageous.
0: Is.
1: That's outrageous. Like, we also know that we're potentially going to be rejected, yet we still show up.
0: Yeah, so men only...
2: You're a lot stronger than men, so generally speaking.
0: So men only want to date online.
1: Thank you.
0: This is the problem. Men only want to date online and women only want to meet in public.
1: Yeah. That's why they're always so disappointing when you do meet them out in person after online dating for so long, because they can be whoever they want behind a screen.
2: That's so
1: true. And then when you finally see them, you're like, yuck.
0: Isn't that insane? But then that is the reason they stay online. That right there.
2: There was a
0: little
2: guy,
0: bit of venom at the end there.
2: There was a guy.
0: So logical. And then just swipe and men
1: then
0: recoil.
1: Be yourself online. Don't try and cosplay as this like different person who you're never going to be able to keep up.
0: Just tone it back. Just tone it back. Be gentle. Be gentle.
1: Why should I have to be gentle?
2: No, don't be gentle.
0: They're soft.
2: Just
0: they're
2: be okay
0: soft.
2: With rejection. I'd say guys, just be okay with rejection. And, so, and also build up the muscle. I've been rejected so many times.
0: Yeah.
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0: mopeds at Coronation Drive, westbound the left and centre lanes blocked before the William Jolly Bridge in the city with delays from Woolloongabba. There is also a crash for City Road exit roundabout northbound after the M1 through Eagle V. It's game on this July at Lakes Hyundai with exceptional offers across select new Hyundai models. Visit Joseph Camilleri and the team at Lakes Hyundai today. The Kisscast dropping to 11 degrees tonight. Expected top tomorrow is 22 and there may be a shower or two. This is Will and Woody for The Drive Home on Kiss.
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2: Hey, I'm Erin Roan. Australia's new AusAlert emergency system has been tested for the first time today. The 10-second warning signal sent to millions of compatible mobile phones and devices across the country. 94% of towers were able to broadcast the alert. A Chinese businessman has been refused bail after fronting a Brisbane court today, accused of attempting to bribe a Commonwealth official. The 39-year-old allegedly tried to slip 20 grand into a bag of tea during a meeting in Camp Hill earlier this month. Our Premier reckons it might be time for the block to move from Melbourne to Queensland as our state hits a construction record. For the first time ever, there are more than 50,000 homes being built in Queensland at the moment. Victoria and New South Wales are still ahead, though.
4: We have much smaller populations than both of those other centres as well. But I just want to see that increase continue.
2: That's David Crisafulli there. And more bad news for the hip pocket with the cut to the fuel excise to wrap up this weekend as planned. Petrol prices tipped to climb above $2 a litre next week. In Kiss Celebrity News, one of the stars of an American Horror Story gets hitched. More in a minute.
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2: Emma Roberts has tied the knot with longtime partner Cody John. The couple getting married in Sun Valley, Idaho, with Emma wearing a dazzling white chiffon gown, headband and train, holding her five-year-old son's hand as she walked down the aisle. Cody was decked out in a brown tux for the ceremony, with Emma's aunt Julia Roberts among the big names in attendance. Your sports check is up in a sec.
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2: In sport, Broncos legend Corey Parker has urged Ben Hunt to consider hanging up his boots in order to preserve his legacy in the NRL. Hunt has signed a contract extension to 2027. Brisbane has had a pretty ordinary season, sitting in 14th place on the ladder. The Kisscast next.
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2: The Kisscast, a shower or two hanging around this afternoon. Showers again tomorrow, tops of 22 degrees. 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

0: Australia's easiest quiz. Tell us money,
1: let's play. Yes, I hope you're having a wonderful, wonderful drive home. Up next, the biggest names, the biggest celebrity couple in the world.
2: Oh, yeah.
1: Tom Holland and Zendaya are on Will and Woody. And that's all we need to say.
2: That's it. We're not going to talk.
1: Great chat. Yes. It's going to be an awesome chat.
2: Yeah. How could it go wrong, Will? How could it possibly go wrong? We would have done the prep, and you'll hear that prep in action very, very shortly. But right now, playing the quiz, we've got Heath. G'day, Heath.
3: G'day, mate. How you going?
2: Outstanding, going, yeah. Mate. That was a pretty slow response, Heath. You got to be a little bit quicker in the quiz, all right?
3: Yeah, we'll do. I'll lock in. That was my warm-up round.
2: All right, good. Good. Lock in, Heath. 30 seconds on the clock. 10 questions you got to get right. Can pass. Have to take your first answer. I mean, are you looking forward to hearing our chat with Zendaya and Tom Holland?
3: Very keen.
2: Oh, mate. Such a good interview. You've come to the right place. Let's do the quiz, though. Good luck.
1: I think he's come to the only place. Yeah. I don't think any other radio station embarrassingly got that chat. So, look. Oh, mate. Can I tell you the size of the disaster that everyone's about to hear up next? So let's just have a bit of

0: before we get there. Heath.
1: Yeah, mate.
0: Let's do it, mate. Did you receive the emergency test alert today?
1: I didn't, actually.
0: Give me the real name of one of the Spice Girls.
1: Victoria.
0: What's 112 divided by 112?
1: One.
0: Name a type of pasta.
1: Fusilli.
0: Name a movie with one-word title.
1: Lost.
0: What's 4 p.m. in 24-hour time?
1: 1600.
0: Who does Peter Parker turn into after getting bitten by a spider?
1: Venom.
0: Where's your funny bone? Man. Where's your funny bone?
1: Elbow.
0: What's faster, the speed of sound or the speed of light?
1: Light.
0: Have you done the tax return yet?
1: My accountant did.
0: Great. Got all your answers in.
2: You lose.
0: Unlucky, mate. The undone by question 7 there. Who does Peter Parker?
1: Seven?
0: Who does Peter Parker turn into after getting bitten by a spider? I've got to take your first answer. You said Venom, which was that's the nerd's answer. That's the hardworking comic book answer.
1: Yeah,
0: but it's not
1: thinking too hard.
0: You just went a little bit too.
3: So guilty of it, Heath. Thinking too hard.
0: You did really well, otherwise, mate. Yeah. It was perfect. Has Lost a movie or just a TV show? Just the TV shows.
1: The show's good. There is a movie called Lost, I think.
3: There is a movie called Lost, you think? Has to be.
0: No.
3: Apparently there is technically a movie called Lost.
0: Bad luck, Heath. We must move on. No cash. We spend all our money trying to get Tom Holland and Zendaya on the show, Woods.
3: Money well spent,
0: money.
3: I would say.
0: Great. It's money great well audio. Spent. Great audio. They're going to be replaying it across the network. If you want to hear it, stick around. The biggest couple in the world, Tom Holland, Zendaya, on Will and Woody.
4: Will and Woody.

0: Will and Woody. Woodrow, we got the biggest interview in the world. Ahead of Spider-Man Brand New Day. These guys are easily the biggest thing in the world right now. Tom Holland and Zendaya. It just doesn't get any bigger than this right now. Like, honestly, like I cannot think of an interview that has more attraction. I've never walked into the office before and had multiple people on the way in, people that don't even work on our floor, come up to me and go, hey, heard about the Tom Holland Zendaya chat. So
1: my friends were friends of mine knew that I was talking to Tom Holland and Zendaya, and they were asking me, how did the chat go? Yep. We actually have some audio.
0: I've been overseas for the last month. I got it overseas.
1: Yeah, man.
0: From like my partner's family. They never talked to me about work. And they were like, wow, Sem told us you had this chat. So everyone knows that we've had this chat on the horizon.
1: Yep.
0: Do we give the context to the cock up now? Or do we?
1: I think we've built it up enough. I think just to save expectations, we have to let you guys know.
0: We've got to let you in.
1: We couldn't have spoiled the interview more. We couldn't have been worse. Yeah. Oh, I've got some audio here of just the anticipation.

0: in The Office that was going on.
1: I'm so excited to hear Tom Holland and Zendaya's interview with Will and Woody on Kiss. I can't wait to hear everything they got up to on set.
2: Tom Holland and Zendaya on Will and Woody from Spider-Man. Oh, I can't wait. I've already got my tickets.
3: Oh my God, are you serious? Can I jump in on the Zoom call? I'm assuming that it's Zoom.
0: As you know, that wasn't scripted at all. That's just like genuine excitement from around. I weren't reading from a piece of paper. Well done, producers. Nice bit of colour. We promise you, though, there was a lot of anticipation.
4: This is a dramatic reenactment.
5: That was like Tom Holland and Zendaya on Will and Woody on Kiss, 4 till 6 p.m. Yeah. Oh, you love those guys.
0: Yeah, Will, but the only thing worse than those vox pops was our performance in the interview. So I do think we
5: just... That's fair. We can't be throwing rocks, can we? Because we ruined the best interview in the world.
0: Just got to give some context.
5: Did anyone else in the network get this chat, or was it just us?
0: Just us.
4: A lot of people reached out asking, like, how we got it.
0: And, like, why they gave it to Will and Woody, of all people.
5: Shoot, that's not good, because we didn't,
4: Small... I think a lot of people tried and were told no.
6: Did Smallsy not get one?
7: Smallsy was in London when the junket was happening, and he could have gone and got it in person, but he wasn't allowed to because we had it.
0: They chose us.
5: I feel good about that. That makes me feel good because he took that Billie Eilish interview off me, and I'll never forgive him about that. But he knows that.
0: We will never be chosen again.
5: Nah, we've ruined it forever. We've ruined it forever. Let's give the context before ruin this any further. It was a big day. So
0: huge.
5: A lot of people don't know. We're kind of the only fish in the network at the moment. Mm-hmm. There's a few changes that have been going on with our breakfast shows. And so it's us and Smallsy.
0: Mm-hmm. Holding down the fort.
5: We're holding it down, and we're loving holding it down. Yeah, we're representing the Kiss brand, baby.
0: Hell yeah, we were.
5: And you know, reigning great guests. But that also means that we're getting flogged like dogs, and we're flying around a lot. We had to fly to and from another city to give away to try and do a big giveaway. You know, 16-hour turnaround.
0: And it was big.
5: The flight there and back.
0: Got up very early. We flew there.
5: Like, I was late. Big day. Flew up there. Had a lunch up there.
0: Yes. Business lunch.
5: It
0: was all work.
5: Lots of work. And then I had to leave the next day very early because I was packing to go to Europe with my partner and her family and my two kids. 30-hour trip. Oh, that was in the back of my head.
0: And because of the time difference, the interview was at 1 a.m. The interview was at
5: 1 a.m.
0: And we checked in at 12:30 a.m. They were like, hey, guys, surprise, we're running late.
5: Yeah,
0: and
5: We were like, that's fine. We'll wait another couple of hours.
0: It's Tom Holland.
5: We haven't flown back and forth from Sydney to give away nothing and then had a business lunch and then traveling to Europe tomorrow with two children.
0: Mm-hmm.
5: None of that's going on.
0: No.
5: We'll move forward. One of us might have had a little Pinot on the side just to get themselves through, but maybe.
0: Alcohol-free Pinot.
5: Absolutely.
0: So with all that in mind.
5: With all of that in mind.
0: It's closer to 2 in the morning, and then boom, they pop up on the Zoom. Tom Holland, Zendaya, and of course, Jacob Batalon. It was also in the movie.
5: My favourite of all of them.
0: Spider-Man, Brand New Day, out this Thursday. Get that one in there. I can't go into specifics here, but we went to certain areas that have since been redacted from the interview.
5: Yeah, well, they were very, very specific about don't talk to them about...
0: Don't say. We're not allowed to give specifics. Well, but
5: we can't say that? There's a very obvious topic that we can't talk to them about, that no one can talk to them about.
0: Yeah, I think everyone can join the dots. We're just not going to say what it was.
5: No, because we did in the interview, and they've since redacted it.
0: We're on the naughty
5: list.
0: So a 10-minute conversation.
5: And now Billie Eilish is going to go back to Smallsy.
0: A 10-minute conversation got turned into a 3-minute conversation, and that's what you're going to hear up next. 3 minutes.
5: Honestly.
0: 3 minutes with two of the biggest stars in the world.
5: The biggest stars in the world.
0: Yeah.
5: And we asked them about one thing, and it was the worst question. It was a warm-up.
0: It was a warm-up.
5: We all know you have a shocking history of bad questions with big guests, with guests in general.
0: And we get them out early. We always go, Woody, ask a howler early, because I always like to think it makes them feel comfortable. Anyway, that's all you're going to hear up next.
5: But still, Tom Holland and Zendaya, Spider-Man, Brand New Day, and Jacob.
0: The talent.
5: Up next, I'm Will and Woody.

0: Will and Woody. Guys, we got the biggest interview in the world. Tom Holland and Zendaya. They came to us. So Woods and I got the big chat. Smallsy didn't get this. Tom Holland, Zendaya, Will and Woody. Couldn't believe it. Been asked by a lot of people. How did it go? How did it go? How did it go? I'm being honest. I've been delaying. I've been delaying for a long time. We've got to play the chat, though. Spider-Man Brand New Day is out this Thursday. So we've got to get this off.
1: And this is no knock on the movie, can I just say?
0: No, absolutely not.
1: The movie's extraordinary.
0: Sensational.
1: I think Tom and Zendaya, they seem like incredible people.
0: Lovely.
1: We just were not on. And if you missed what we were talking about before the song there,
0: there's a lot of context.
1: There's a lot of context. Lack of sleep. We had a big flight that day. We had a huge giveaway we had to attend.
0: There was a lot going on.
1: 2 a.m. in the morning, the interview was. You had a flight to Europe the next day.
0: It was back in my mind. I found that hard to focus. Anyway, look, we had a 10-minute chat with them, guys. We were allowed to keep 3 minutes of that. Now that's us. That's on us. We tangented and
1: things got silly.
0: We got a bit wild.
1: Things got weird.
0: And is it Sony? Is that who we're dealing with? Sony. All right. Well, if they're listening,
1: amazing. Aren't they amazing?
0: We love
1: Sony?
0: Them. We love them so much, and we hope that they continue to give us opportunities in the future. I've got 3 Sony cameras at home, and I think they're great.
1: As do I. I'm wearing Sony headphones right now, and a Sony T-shirt, and Sony pants. Anyway,
0: Sony
1: here is.
0: Pants here is was it just a step too far.
1: Here is our interview. Our amazing interview with Tom Holland, Zendaya, and Jacob Batalon.
2: Oh, hello.
3: Hey, guys. How are you doing?
2: Hi.
4: We're good.
2: We're good.
4: We're very good. It's the middle of the night here in Australia, but we're if there's here. Anything that is going to get us up, it is you guys.
2: Yes. I'm Will.
3: You look double cozy.
2: Oh, thank you.
4: Thank you. We feel underdressed all of a sudden looking at you guys.
3: Okay. I have those slippers on.
5: No, seriously.
6: No, it's the middle of the night for me.
5: Yeah.
4: I want to start off, though, by addressing a bit of a rumor that I've heard from the set. I hate to get really serious here, and I'm only going to allow Jacob and Zendaya to answer this question, but Tom, I know you look very good in the Spider-Man suit, but I have heard a little rumor that you continue to wear the suit even when it's not required, even when you go into the shops to get coffee, the suit is on. Is that true?
3: No.
5: No. I don't think that's true.
3: I don't think that's true at all.
5: Not even a little bit.
3: Where have you seen that?
6: Who said that?
4: There's whispers in Australia that you're wearing the suit.
3: We are so far away from Australia geographically that the game of telephone
5: that's over the internet. It just reached you guys.

0: in such a crazy way.
1: Apparently, he like got the suit tattooed onto his
0: skin. Yeah, like
2: he won't.
0: No, fused onto his body, and he can never take it off.
1: Yeah.
2: No, he definitely take it off as soon as you can.
1: I gotta take it off because they can't. They can't wash them, so they kind of wash them in alcohol. Because they're so delicate. If you put it in a washing machine, it would just destroy it. So it gets to a point where I sort of have to look at my costumier and say, can I have a new suit, please? Because this one is beyond cleaning.
0: Yeah.
3: What goes first? Is it the sight or the smell when you're in there?
1: It's definitely the smell, friend.
4: Wow. How many suits do you go through in over the course of filming, do you think?
1: I would say 15, 16.
4: Wow.
0: They're like, holy shit.
1: Yeah.
4: That's kind of cool. It's kind of like when a tennis player brings out a new tennis racket. You just like go to the bag and get a new suit out.
1: It's so weird as someone that loves tennis and obviously an amateur tennis player. Yeah. I love that they have a bag full of rackets because I'll have one racket until I break it inevitably.
4: Yeah, that's right. Yeah.
1: And then you get another racket. I would never go to a tennis shop and buy two rackets.
4: Or go to a court with like a bag of five and be like, I might go nuts here. Who knows? Yeah. Could smash a few.
5: Okay, so that's where it got cut off.
6: I got a bit lost in the tennis thing. It was late. There may or may not have been an alcohol-free bottle of Pinot Noir going around. Look, I'm just saying
5: We spoke more about tennis than the movie Spider-Man.
6: Oh, I think you spoke about the suit. Let's be honest, mate. The suit question was a shit question.
5: It was bad.
6: It was a bad question.
5: It didn't deserve another 3 minutes of a chat. That's for
6: wonderful,
5: sure.
6: A wonderful show of don't try for like sarcastic banter on a video call because it just doesn't read.
5: A great lesson for everyone.
6: So we learned our lesson. Strong lesson I've learned and has since been pointed out to me by our audio producer, Mark the Man Daniel, is don't speak when the biggest star in the world's talking. I'm not sure if you heard it, but I cut Zendaya off twice.
5: Yeah.
6: So she doesn't talk much. She tried to talk.
5: Yep. And you said, sorry, Zendaya, this is the Will and Woody show. I've got a point to make about tennis rackets.
6: And more importantly, I'm on a great tangent with your husband here about tennis rackets.
5: Great movie though. Spider-Man.
6: Brand new day.
5: Mm-hmm.
6: Out Thursday.
5: Unfortunately, go and see it.
6: Not a brand new interview. That's all we've got.
5: Oh, no, we'll play that again tomorrow, no doubt. We'll get a replay of that one. For sure. Get it on the pod.
6: Will and Woody. I think we're just in a state now where we're laughing at ourselves, so it's okay to say this, but Will and Woody on the socials, if you want to have a good laugh at actually seeing that.
5: No, don't. Please don't.
6: Just, I think Sexy Dust has just cut the bit up where you ask about the suit and they say no.
4: It was a painful edit.
7: 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It's Will and Woody's Choo Choo Tune after this short break.
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9: There's a moped crash and the city at Coronation Drive westbound. It's in the left lane and the centre lane's also blocked before the William Jolly Bridge, adding to peak congestion from Woolloongabba. Reports of a crash for Gateway Motorway northbound through Tingalpa. That is causing some congestion and the gateway is still under speed northbound at Deakin. Until Sunday, save up to half price during Bedshed's big grand sale. 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No one's better in the bedroom. The Kiss Cast, down to 11 tonight, 22 tomorrow in a shower or two. This is Will and Woody for the drive home on Kiss.
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22: It's Will and Woody. Hope you're having a wonderful Monday's drive home. Woodrow, if you're just joining us, you've missed... Really, an opportunity taken. The biggest interview in the world at the moment.
23: Oh.
22: Tom Holland and Zendaya on our show.
23: Mm.
22: Huge. And you can see just how well we did.
23: Thank God we were good.
22: Are we the best we've been? I think, you know, there's this talk in sport around clutch players, you know, players that step up in the big moments.
23: Yeah,
22: I really feel like we embodied that. I really do. And I'm so proud of it that our digital producer, Sexy Das, has put that on the socials for you guys to see just how much we dominated on Will and Woody.
23: 100%, and in no way are we being sarcastic, because we totally cocked up that interview, if you have just joined us. Now, Wilbur, up next.
22: Yes.
23: Last week, you said to me that you were a little bit concerned about how much I was going to the pub with my daughter, Remy.
22: Well, not just me. Child Services got in touch. Three times over a weekend, I think, was a flag.
23: Is that right?
22: Well, taking your daughter to the pub every day, I think, look, I'm not here to judge, mate.
23: Well, you're judging. You're judging.
22: No, I'm just passing on the facts impartially.
23: Okay.
22: I got a text from a government authority.
23: Okay.
22: They said, do we need to do a sweep on your mate's house?
23: Listen.
22: Do we need to get the kids out of there?
23: Listen. I was resistant to that advice and those thoughts.
22: Yes.
23: But it really came to a head on the weekend.
22: Oh, no.
23: I'll tell you what happened, but I probably should stop taking her to the pub.

0: It's Will and Woody. Hope you're having a wonderful drive home. Woodrow, the good news is I don't have to... Well, it appears that you're across the fact that your child could be taken from you.
1: Well, yes, because you've made it very clear that
0: you made it clear, mate. You said on air, I took my daughter to the pub 3 times over the weekend.
1: Well, yeah.
0: One each day.
1: Here's how much I've been talking on air about taking to my daughter to the pub.
2: But oh, hey, you were at the pub 3 times on the weekend with your daughter.
1: That's wow. Hey, that's my downtime. That's my downtime. And yes, we may have gone to the pub last night after kinder, but you know, whatever. That was just a pop in, Will. That was just a pop in. We did the triple header this weekend. We were Friday, Saturday, Sunday at the pub.
2: Jesus, mate, that's not okay.
1: No, but it's fun.
2: I think that's a flag.
1: No, she loves it.
2: I know it's
1: though.
2: Fun for you.
1: She runs around. I think all the patrons love it.
2: What? If you said to me, if you're at the weekend with your daughter and you're taking her to the pub 3 times, like I called child services.
1: Okay, so
0: I would have.

0: Yeah. So have you actually called
1: Charles? They contacted me and I said, guys, okay. It's a watch and act at the moment.
0: Okay. Well,
1: they use bushfire terminology as well.
0: Okay. Well, if I'm a watch
1: you're
0: at the
1: watching,
0: moment.
1: You're a watch and act.
0: Well, that might turn to act when I play the next piece of audio because on the weekend, it was a bit of a quieter one. We just did the double. So there was a Saturday pop in and then we went to the pub last night.
1: You went twice.
0: Yes. I want to stress that the pub is 70 metres away from me. So we go to the playground for five and then I'm like, come on, let's get to the pub, right? But it concerned me that she was hanging out with my mother-in-law, and my mother-in-law informed me that Remy had been saying to her that she lives at the pub.
1: Wow.
0: And I was like, oh, I think you've misheard my daughter.
1: She lives there.
0: And I was like, think you've misheard my daughter. I don't think my daughter would say that she lives at the pub. So I obviously wanted to run my own Q&A with my daughter just to make sure that, you know, she's not saying publicly that
1: just
0: she lives.
1: Child services come knocking
0: at the pub.
1: You want to make sure that she's got her answers straight.
0: So before I play this audio, I do want to let you know that my local pub is called Eaglemont Cellars. Okay, not a paid bit, but it's a beautiful pub. Eaglemont Cellars is what it's called.
1: Don't do food.
0: Food's coming. Food's coming. We're really excited as a local community. Anyway, I wanted to run that Q&A with my daughter around where she lives. Here's how it went. Hey, Remy. Remy.
2: Yeah.
0: Where do you live?
2: In Eaglemont Cellars. Let's go to a pub.
3: Yeah, okay. Okay, let's go.
2: Where's the pub?
3: You know where it is.
2: Down that way.
3: Yep, that's right. Okay, not near the road.
1: I can't believe that.
0: I think it's time.
1: I can't believe that.
0: I think it's time I stopped going to the pub.
1: I live in Eaglemont Cellars.
0: Yeah, man.
1: Wow.
0: Yeah, not good.
1: And it's not one of those pub names where you could have confused it for anything else. It's not like, you know, the Night's Watch or something like that. Mm. It's a cellar.
0: Yeah. And she lives there. Sure, she believes. She now believes she's spending more time at the pub than she is
1: she
0: in her actual home.
1: Yeah. Wow.
0: Can't wait for that chat with the kinder teacher.
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5: 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So they're not for paying out profits to shareholders. 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
6: Still got quite heavy traffic through the CBD after there was a single vehicle moped crash on Coronation Drive westbound direction, adding to peak congestion from Woolloongabba. An earlier crash at Anzac Avenue westbound between Petrie Street and Saunders Street at Petrie. No lanes are currently blocked, but the vehicle's still there. The census is coming this August. You'll get instructions soon on what to do. 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Authorised by the Australian Bureau of Statistics, Canberra. The Kisscast, down to 11 tonight, top of 22 tomorrow with a shower or two. This is Will and Woody for the drive home on Kiss.
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8: Hi, I'm Rana Hussain. The Aussie athletes will be aiming for more gold tonight at the Comm Games in Glasgow. Molly O'Callaghan, Shayna Jack and Meg Harris are set to hit the pool in the women's 4x200m freestyle final, while gymnast Georgia Goodwin will be aiming for more gold. In golf, the LPGA Scottish Open has wrapped up this morning with Korea's Shin Jenny claiming victory. And the Sydney Roosters remain undefeated in the NRLW after downing the Tigers by 38 points last night.
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0: It's Will and Woody. Hope you're having a wonderful drive home. If you're not, we interviewed Tom Holland and Zendaya. And if you want to go and see that, Will and Woody, Instagram, TikTok, for just prime content. I mean, I think you get an interview like that, and I think you think to yourself, this is going to put us on the map.
1: Yeah, do
0: you know what I mean?
1: Like,
0: that's the sort of stuff that you're like, this is what makes people, they look at us, they go, wow, those guys are amazing. Mm-hmm. We do the biggest movies in the world. The production company's huge. We'll pass them on, make sure, you know, Cruise has their name. Mm-hmm. RPATS has got their name.
1: Yeah.
0: You know, make sure all the big dogs have got their name so that they get future interviews. Yep.
1: You think that Entertainment Tonight, like, get a bit of our interview and just be like, this is the most phenomenal interview we've ever seen with Zendaya and Tom Holland.
0: That's the opportunity
1: This is Will and Woody from Australia. You know what I mean? Like, and I'm running that in my head before the interview.
0: And maybe that was the problem. And then, do we put too much pressure on ourselves?
1: It's the station's fault. Oh. By everyone, like they were all asking us, "Oh, how's the chat going to go? You're looking forward to the chat." It was like,
0: Don't
1: need the pressure.
0: I felt pressure,
1: and it led to the worst question that's ever been asked in an interview ever. Don't play it.
0: No, please, I think please. We should.
2: Tom, I know you look very good in the Spider-Man suit, but I have heard a little rumor that you continue to wear the suit even when it's not required. Even when you go into the shops to get coffee, the suit is on. Is that true?
0: No. Can I ask you, like, now that this is in hindsight, I mean, people can see this online.
1: Don't do it tomorrow. Apparently we're going to go.
0: What's your dream response from him there?
1: It's quite a long answer. There's a genius to my craft.
0: There was method to your madness.
1: Absolutely. So in interviews previously, a great way to warm up, especially when you got three, is to get the two teasing one. So my idea...
0: So Zendaya and Jacob, his mate...
1: teasing Tom for always leaving the suit on because he loves the way it looks.
0: Yes.
1: But in no way could I communicate that to the two of them, that that's what I was going for.
0: Yeah.
1: So they just took it as there's this weird rumour that you've heard and all got really confused.
0: So they... They took it verbatim that you had heard that he was actually wearing the suit. Not one of the three of them picked up on the fact that it was a joke. He just thought that you were just making up things about him. You're just like, wow, Tom. So basically what we've done is we're two total strangers dialing in from another country and we've gone, hey, over here, we've heard that you love yourself so much that you wear the outfit everywhere. That was our opening bit to Tom Holland.
1: Yes. And I thought they'd love it.
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10: Brisbane traffic.
11: There's been a multi-vehicle crash at Callum Vale, Bodez Road, northbound. It's in the left lane before Alchester Road, and there are some minor delays. Also minor delays with a crash at Belmont Gateway Motorway, northbound lanes before Wynnum Road exit. There is a car broken down, the M1 southbound on the shoulder before Murrumbina drive-through. 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The Kiss Cast, 11 tonight, 22 tomorrow, and a shower or two. That's Kiss Traffic and Weather together.
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14: Hey, I'm Erin Ryan. We're being urged not to panic if we didn't receive the first test of the new Oz Alert system today. Millions of compatible mobile phones and devices received the 10-second warning signal this afternoon. Work is now underway to iron out any glitches. The Federal Minister for Emergency Management says they managed an incredible reach.
16: 94% of targeted cell towers successfully broadcast the Oz Alert test messages to mobile devices around the country. This is above the National Emergency Management Agency's target.
14: A Chinese businessman has fronted court in Brisbane today, accused of attempting to bribe a Commonwealth official. The 39-year-old was arrested at Sydney Airport on Friday, attempting to flee. He allegedly tried to slip 20 grand into a bag of tea during a meeting in Camp Hill earlier this month. Pauline Hanson says she's disappointed to have lost an appeal against a court ruling which found she racially discriminated against a Greens senator. And in the latest on celeb from Smallsy's Hot Minute, Sydney Sweeney and Scooter Braun take the plunge. More in a sec.
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14: Hollywood superstar Sydney Sweeney and Scooter Braun have taken their relationship to new heights. The couple have shared videos from their New Zealand holiday showing the pair doing a tandem swing in Queenstown. It is the latest sign things between them are going from strength to strength. They've been spotted out and about together quite a lot over the past couple of months. Your sports check is up in a sec.
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14: In sport at the Commonwealth Games, athletics takes centre stage with the men's and women's 100 metre heats coming up tonight our time. Rowan Browning and Eddie Nikita lead the Aussie men. National record holder Tori Lewis is joined by Ebony Lane in the women's sprint. The Kiss Cast is up next.
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14: His cast, a shower or two about tonight, a low of 11 degrees, showers again tomorrow, tops of 22. Right now it is 8.

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0: 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You got Petho, how you doing? From Taylor Swift, I knew you. To this. Is it too late now to say sorry? Bieber, Sorry, playing for you next. Plus, tonight from 7 on The Smallsy Show. 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
1: Brisbane traffic. 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
2: There's still a bit of congestion getting into Brisbane CBD on the Riverside Expressway from Woolloongabba after there was an earlier incident on Coronation Drive, but mostly things have started to improve. For the Gateway Motorway northbound, as you're approaching Deakin Deviation,

0: 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The Kiss Cast, 11 tonight, top of 22 tomorrow. Maybe a shower or two. That's Kiss traffic and weather together.
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0: can take you from that out of Eminem and put it right next to this. Fever Dream out of Alex Warren. We play this for you next on tonight on the Smallsy Show. That's right, Smallsy's now on Kiss. 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
2: Traffic's improving through Brisbane City now, getting through towards a Coronation Drive after there was an earlier incident that added to peak congestion from Woolloongabba. It has eased for the Gateway Motorway northbound at Deakin Deviation, and Gympie Road northbound through Bald Hills also looks pretty good. The MG3 Vibe is available now from just $19,990. 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The Kiss cast down to 11 tonight. Expected top tomorrow is 22 and maybe a shower or two. That's Kiss traffic and weather together.
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0: What a gorgeous voice. That is Sienna Spyro on Kiss. Oh, yeah. The Smalltie Show taking over next, right? Yeah, that's right. Smalltie now on Kiss. And he's sending you to Las Vegas for our iHeartRadio Music Festival. 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
17: Hey, I'm Erin Roan. Authorities say 94% of targeted cell towers were able to broadcast the first ever Oz Alert test today. Millions of compatible mobile phones and devices received the 10-second warning signal. Federal Minister for Emergency Management Christy McVeigh says if you didn't get the test alert, there's no need to panic though.
19: Don't worry if you did not receive an alert. This could be because you were not in a coverage area, your software was not up to date, or your device was incompatible.
17: It is set to go live from October. A man has been slapped with 150 offences accused of using a stack of hidden cameras across southeast Queensland. The 34-year-old accused of filming at least 24 people with a camera.

0: Overnight, snagging 5 gold medals, Australia sits on top of the medal tally. 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
0: The KissCast, a shower or two tonight, an overnight low of 11 degrees. Showers tomorrow, tops of 22. 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
6: Oh, yes, baby. 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Monday night, 7 o'clock. Brand new week here in the Smallzy Show. How was everyone's weekend?
16: Good.
6: Good. Producer Zach, producer, hello to you.
16: Just in memory now.
6: G's here. Hello.
17: Hello.
6: You're just moonlighting out of the phone room in the studio to start the show.
17: Yeah.
6: Love that. Don't love that jacket, but that's okay.
17: What's wrong with the jacket? it's picnic blanket.
6: Yeah. It's almost like you've given up. And I just thought
17: it's
6: now.
17: It's one of those Mondays.
6: It is a hard Monday. Hey, are we all ready for a fun week?
16: Yeah.
6: Because we have got an incredible lineup. Lana Condor is going to be here on the show this week. That's going to be fun. Gavin Casaleño, aka Jeremiah from The Summer I Turned Pretty, he's going to be here on the show, but you're not keen on him.
17: Okay, he's beautiful.
6: But you were team
17: Conrad.
6: Yeah.
17: All the way.
6: So we'll keep you away from him when he's here.
17: Yeah.
6: Delta Goodrum this week. Plus, tonight we're going to have the stars from the new season 3 of Colin from the Counts. We're going to have Patrick Bramall and his beautiful wife, Harriet Dyer, going to be dropping by.
16: Yes.
6: Meantime, can we start by giving away these tickets to the new Spider-Man movie?
16: Yeah.
6: Okay, Spider-Man, brand new day, drops Thursday.
18: Hi, my name is Peter Parker. You don't remember me, but...
6: Oh, this is the one because everyone got their mind erased.
18: And sometimes Spider-Man has to do the hard thing.
6: He does.
18: Even if it breaks Peter Parker's heart.
19: And for those spiders who make it through, it amounts to a kind of... rebirth.
6: Okay, if you want to go check that out, line's open right now. Let's hook up some double passes, yeah? I want you first seeing it. Out on Thursday, 13-1065, call right now. Also, tonight on the show, coming up before 7:30, I want you in Vegas.
16: Ooh.
6: Oh, get your passports ready. I'm flying you and your bestie to Vegas to party up with me. Details soon. Let's go on Sabrina Carpenter, The Smallzy Show, now on KISS.

0: Old school anthem, Nelly Furtado, Promiscuous. Smallsy Show now on Kiss Monday night. We got tickets to go for you to check out the new Spider-Man movie. It is dropping Thursday in cinemas. Spider-Man Brand New Day, starring Tom Holland, Zendaya, 131065. You want to go? Hey, Jojo, you want to go?
1: Oh, my goodness. Yes, I want to go.
0: Double pass for you. You can go check it out.
1: Oh, fantastic. Thank you so much.
0: Thank you. You love your men in tight lycra. You love your men in with...
1: I do. You the tighter, the better.
0: Yeah, you love when they sling a web as well.
1: Uh-huh.
0: good on you, Jojo. Hey, 131065. Don't roll your... What are you rolling your eyes at out there? She said she loved it.
2: I know. We just started the show and it's just... This is where we're going tonight.
0: This is where we're at. This is where we're at. We've got more tickets to give away. You want to be there? 131065. If you want to come to Vegas with me, see, this is what you're in the mood for. Vegas, three songs, details on how you could be living the best 4 days of your life. Stand by.
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0: We got details on the wedding photos from the Taylor Swift Travis Kelce wedding. That in a second. First though, Diddy's been in a prison fight.
5: Hey, yo, check this out, y'all. It's your boy Diddy.
6: Cause it's bad boy for life.
0: Diddy get shivved? Diddy do it? Diddy get hurt? Diddy.

0: currently serving a 50-month prison sentence for transporting prostitutes. He got into a punch-up with an inmate at the federal lockup in New Jersey and has now ended up in solitary confinement. That's when they lock you in the room.
1: On your own.
0: All dark. You don't have anyone else with you. You don't talk to anybody. And then they feed you your food through the little slot.
1: Oh.
0: Sources claim that things got heated after an inmate dissed Diddy. Diddy then decided to take matters into his own hands. He's set to be released February 2028, assuming he earns credits for his good behavior. This fight could land him in jail longer.
2: Surprise. This is a different kind of superhero story.
3: Welcome to Comic-Con!
0: All right, nerd out over the weekend. Comic-Con happened in San Diego. This is literally the big conference.
1: Yep.
0: Where all the nerds get together.
1: Love it.
0: All the single gents love comic books. No, it's where they basically do like a whole bunch of announcements, where they're turning movies into comic books, where there's big comic books being announced. Here's what you need to know. The famous Ryans crashed Comic-Con. Ryan Gosling has revealed he's joining the MCU, the Marvel Cinematic Universe, signing on as Ghost Rider, the anti-hero motorcycle stuntman. Here we go.
4: Wow. Is this really happening? As you know, this is a character I've wanted to play for a very long time. So, Kevin, Josh Horowitz, Hall H, thank you.
0: Okay, and now the other Ryan Reynolds, also showed up. Now, he crashed a panel that the Avengers Doomsday cast was doing. He was full dressed up in the Deadpool outfit because, well, look, I'm about to play the moment he crashes it, but then apparently Deadpool doesn't show up in Avengers Doomsday. Or he hasn't been at least listed as a cast member on it. People think after this weekend, after Reynolds crashes the panel begging to be in it, this is sort of the way they've planned it. Yeah.
5: What's on your mind, buddy?
6: Long time listener, first time caller. Huge fan. Look at that cast. Thank you. I'm not wearing the Doom mask over this mask because I didn't want to ruin the lines of my Canadian tuxedo. My name is Ricky. That's a mononym like Cher or Madonna. And I'm just cosplaying hard right now.
0: Okay, watch this space. I reckon you're going to see Avengers Doomsday Ryan Reynolds getting added to the cast very soon. And quick one.
7: It's me, Taylor Swift here.
8: I'm Travis Kelce.
7: It's a love story.
0: The question everyone is asking, Taylor Swift, where are the wedding photos tonight? Have the answer for you. A Dior spokesperson. That was the high-end designer that did both Taylor and Travis's wedding day looks. Has confirmed there are plans for the wedding photos to be released on Taylor Swift's Instagram when the couple chooses the time being right. When will that be?
1: When the time is right.
0: When she has another album to promote or announce. You think an album? You think when she's going to announce the next album?
9: You just know it. Of course she is. She's
0: gonna
9: waiting.
1: No, they want to have the photos just to themselves for a minute.
0: Yeah.
1: You know, before the rest of the world gets everything else.
0: Okay.
1: But the world's already got everything else so far.
0: That's true. Well, there you go. So at least you know now the photos will be released. It's just when Taylor and Travis decide to. You're up to date. That's the Hot Minute done. Back to the tunes. Also back to free tickets to Spider-Man Brand New Day. You want to go? 131065. Call now. Want to go to Vegas? Stand by. If you want new music, we'll turn this up. From the US, Stella Lefty is her name. The song called Boston. Kiss New Music.

0: officially the longest running number one song in the UK of all time. How wild is that? Sam Fender and Olivia Dean. That is... Rain Me In. Smallsy Show live tonight here at KISS. Hey, can we do some more winners, please, to the Spider-Man Brand New Day movie?
1: Can do, yeah.
0: How many would you like to take on the phones? A couple? Two?
1: On the
0: three?
1: Phones?
0: How many would you like to do?
2: I'm feeling extra chatty tonight,
0: okay.
2: So...
0: Ooh.
2: Five.
0: Wow. Okay, 13-1065. Double passes, Brand New Day, Spider-Man, in cinemas Thursday, stars Tom Holland, Zendaya. 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
1: Can you hear the slot machines calling? Oh, getting a feature. We are going to have an incredible four nights staying in Vegas together, checking out one of the greatest music festivals that they put on. This was when we first came to KISS, right?
2: Yeah.
1: We were like, we want to be part. We're coming because we want to go to the iHeartRadio Music Festival. We love KISS. We want to bring this to life. And we are I'm so excited that this year we are taking the show to Vegas. We're going to be broadcasting live, and we get to take you with us. Benson Boone, BTS, Zara Larsson, Snoop Dogg, Cardi B, Lainey Wilson. The lineup, it's two massive nights, one incredible stage. If you would like to be joining us in Vegas, we could even get Vegas married together.
2: Oh, let's not.
1: Okay, all right, okay, I'm getting ahead of myself. All right, we can do breakfast buffets every morning together. If you would like to get on standby, you are listening out for the boarding call. It's going to be on the air somewhere between now and 8:15.
2: Yes.
1: Call 131065 when you hear it. We will put caller one.
2: Done.
1: First caller through is going to get on standby to be coming to Vegas for incredible nights, staying on the Las Vegas Strip at the Vidara Hotel, right next to Aria there. Big swanky rooms, great pool. Oh, the pool there. Remember when we went last year? That's got a great pool, great bar. Anything else
2: just
1: you remember?
2: Flashbacks.
1: Yeah. It's a big weekend, so you know what? Amateurs need not apply. Only if you're ready to have the time of your life should you be keeping an ear out. The KISS boarding call, somewhere between now and 8:15, 131065 when you hear it. You could be getting on standby to partying it up, living it up in Vegas. Here's Delta Goodrum.

0: Blinding Lights. Hey, still to come on the show tonight, our guests Patrick Bramall and Harriet Dyer from Colin from Accounts are going to be joining us after 8. The Smalley Show, put the speakers up. Hey, yeah, right now here on the show, there's a trend. I'm gonna defer to Georgie, producer G, in the phone room because it's a girly thing. Is there a viral trend?
1: It's a young person thing.
0: Okay.
1: Thank you.
0: All right, watch your mouth out. There's a girly trend going around at the moment on TikTok where people are naming 5 things that they claim are worth the money they spend on. Is that right?
1: Yeah. So it could be expensive things, but they're saying it's worth every penny.
0: Yes. And so old Moneybags out there in the phone room, a.k.a. you, she pipes up earlier today. She goes, oh, I had to go away on the weekend. Guys, tell you what, premium economy, worth every cent. And I'm like, how much are we paying you?
1: I use points.
0: Okay. But you think
1: it is so worth it.
0: Premium economy?
1: Yeah. I was a nighttime flight. I wanted to get home and get to bed.
0: Yeah.
1: And so I was row 3. I get to board first with business.
0: Oh wow.
1: I'm on a window.
0: Oh.
1: And then I'm first off. Straight out.
0: Worth every cent, you say?
1: Worth every cent.
0: Are we going to do this on the air right now?
1: Yeah.
0: Okay. What we want is people to call up the show and we want to do this trend live on the air. Things that are worth paying for, things you spend money on that are worth every single cent. I'm going to do one better than you. You say premium economy? Can I be a wanker?
1: Say it.
0: A business class, baby.
1: Yeah, how much are we paying you? You're asking me.
0: Old Moneybags here behind the microphone. Definitely, you know what? I'll say this. I know business class can be expensive. But I reckon you got to treat yourself at least once in your life. It's worth

0: every cent. Like, take out Afterpay, put it on a credit card, go without food for a couple weeks in the lead up. It's worth every cent. Would you have anything to add?
1: I was going to say something simple like, I don't know, Costco membership. Then you're buying in bulk, worth every cent for the membership with the amount you're still saving with your other items.
0: I won't lie to you, Costco membership does come in handy when you want to get that dirty hot dog.
1: Or the muffins.
0: Okay.
1: I rate the muffins.
0: The muffins. I remember when I had that idea to have a business, a side hustle business, where I would go buy the Costco muffins and then I would on-sell them to people for like $5 a pop. And people, I'd be like, these muffins are worth $5 and I can get six for $12. Like, I will make money on these. 131065, let's put together this list tonight. What is something you pay for? It can be expensive. Maybe it's cheap though, but it's worth every single cent. I'll do one more. An occasional massage.
1: Ooh.
0: You know when you just... And I'm even partial. Don't judge me here. I'm partial to a Westfield massage too. You know, like the Westfield masseuses that just have the shop set up on the side? Like, I don't need, like, a big sports massage. I just need someone to touch my shoulders and make me feel special for a couple of minutes. That's all I need. Let's go. Line's open. Let's give you tickets to... let's actually do tickets to go to the Spider-Man Brand New Day for the best things that are worth money to be spent on. What's worth paying for? Call right now.
2: Stand by.
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0: Ella Langley, Choosing Texas, in the Smallsy Show tonight, right here at Kiss. Hey, stand by for that boarding call. To be joining us at the iHeartRadio Music Festival in Vegas with Benson Boone, BTS, Zara Larsson, Snoop Dogg, Cardi B, flights, accommodation, I'm covering. You just got to bring the good times. Also coming up for a Monday night, we've got Patrick Bramall and Harriet Dyer.
1: Yes.
0: From Colin from Accounts are going to be here too. Right now, though, we...
2: K-I-I-S.
0: We're doing... There's currently a trend popping off on TikTok at the moment where people are naming their top five things that they say are worth paying for. Could be personal splurges, everyday upgrades, high-value investments. Whatever it is, these people are just saying it's worth every cent. You, G, in the phone room, you said paying for premium economy, right?
3: 100%.
0: Yeah, is it? Would you get extra leg room on the premium?
3: Yeah.
0: Yeah.
3: It's the best. And no one can touch your space above you. What's it called? Oh, overhead.
0: They can't put you anything in the overhead locker above you.
3: No, premium.
0: Honestly, that's my
3: only
0: pet peeve is when you have to, when someone who, because I genuinely believe whoever the overhead locker belongs to the person that is sitting underneath it.
1: Agreed.
0: If you're in row 15, piss off from row 20. You do not need to be near my overhead locker at all. So I love that that's a little perk. Alexis, what's worth paying for?
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0: Say that again one more time. 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
0: Boom. Thank you. Worth paying for. $50 for 4, but worth every cent, yes?
4: Yes, every cent.
0: I'm looking old and haggard these days. I need as much help as I can get.
1: It's got salmon DNA in it.
0: Oh, is it salmon? Is it salmon sperm? Must be salmon. Hey, Carla.
5: Hey.
0: What's worth the splurge?
5: Me, I think a luxurious dinner and a night out. Nothing makes you feel as good as a good feed, and you get what you pay for.
0: A nice expensive restaurant. I totally agree with you. By yourself though, or we have to have someone with you? I don't know.
5: I think you have to have some company.
0: Yeah,
5: make the most of it. Make the memories.
0: There's some weirdos that I've heard enjoy going out to dinner on their own, and I think that's the sign of a serial killer. Like if you,
5: it could never be me.
0: No, me either. You've been out to dinner on your own, then, G? I bet you
3: have. How would you assume?
0: Well, the way you looked at me, then you're like, I've been out to dinner on my own.
3: Oh, I've always wanted to, but I'm not. I'm too much of a coward.
0: Hey, this loser went out to. You went out to dinner on your own. Remember the time?
1: Oh, that was like, yeah.
0: He sat at the Thai restaurant on his own. Remember when he flicked off from the old show? He's like, I'm taking a day, and then he went.
3: You went to a Thai restaurant
0: on his own.
3: Instead of hanging out with us.
0: And he had a little pad thai, like a loser in the
3: food
0: court.
3: Was
0: it good?
1: It was great.
0: Did you enjoy it?
1: Okay. I did. And solo traveling is a big trend at the moment.
0: Solo traveling?
1: Could
0: be me. No way.
3: I have to, yep.
0: Not a chance. Like, who do you share it with?
3: Mm.
0: Don't you want to be like, if you want to, like, you're looking at some mountains and going, oh, there's no one here. You know? Hey, Grace. Hello. Welcome to the show.
6: Hello.
0: What's worth paying for? What's the little treat worth it?
6: Really, really good pillow.
0: Now, someone needs to tell me about these Spinalese pillows. Are they all legit or is it like a bit of like a Ponzi scheme? Because I need a new pillow and I'm trying to work out what's a good pillow.
6: You need like a bamboo pillow.
0: Hang on, stand but wait, sorry. I'm bamboo pillow, writing this down. Bamboo pillow. Yep. And how much are they worth, you reckon?
6: $6 or $70.
0: That's not expensive. That's what I could get. That's fine.
6: That is expensive for a pillow.
0: True. And then Laura, quickly tell me what's worth paying for.
7: Well, if you're feeling old and haggard, slowly Botox everything out of the way.
0: Oh, come in, winner. Botox. I will take that. How many units are we rolling at the moment in your forehead?
7: Oh, my God, the forehead, the fine line, the lips, the everything.
0: Okay, done. Botox.
7: Too many units, Botox worth, so worth every, it.
0: Yeah, give me the botulism. I think I'm going to – I actually said this was going to be the year I was going to get it because it was just starting to look a little bit long in the tooth. Hey, let's give you tickets to go check out Spider-Man Brand New Day. You can go see that, all right?
7: Amazing. Thanks, Rosie.
0: Thank you. Here's Brand New Cat's Eye. Animal.

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0: All right, every night this week on the show, I want you to come party with me in Vegas. The world famous iHeartRadio Music Festival is locked and loaded. Lineup is lit. Benson Boone, BTS, Zara Larsson, Snoop Dogg, Cardi B, more. You could be four nights a com, United flights, onboard flight, KIIS, direct to Vegas. Are we ready to put somebody on a standby?
4: Yes.
0: Let's go to Geelong. Kiana.
5: Sorry.
0: No.
5: Oh, my God. I'm so excited to be through.
0: You are officially on standby.
5: Oh, my God. Thank you so much. One step closer.
0: Hey, who on the lineup is speaking to you? What's getting you excited? Because, like, all of these artists, one stage over two nights, they're back to back to back.
5: Probably, I mean, I love Benson Boone, but also Cardi B. Like, Cardi B

0: to do, charge your crystals. You could be coming with me, 4 nights accommodation in Vegas. Oh, we could also hit the strips too afterwards. Hit the strip.
1: What?
2: Oh my God.
0: Not the strippers. I did not say hit the strippers. I said hit the strip.
1: Yeah.
0: You're going to hit the strip. I mean, if you're interested. If you're interested.
2: I'm all in.
0: Best of luck. You could be coming with me to the iHeartRadio Music Festival. It's going to be incredible, all right?
2: Oh my God. Thank you so much.
0: Thanks, Kiana. 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
16: 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Hey, I got tickets to go to check out the new Spider-Man movie in cinemas Thursday. 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Hey, the stars from Colin from Accounts, they're dropping by the show after BB Rexha, New Religion, is now playing.

0: Taylor, Fate of Ophelia. Smallsy Show live tonight at Kiss. Hey, last chance if you want to go check out the new Spider-Man Brand New Day with Tom Holland, Zendaya out Thursday. We've got the tickets to go, 13-1065. 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
1: yeah.
0: Soundbar. Are we doing beanbag as well?
2: Yeah.
0: We've got to get a home theatre upgrade, yeah. It's all for the new scary movie, which is about to be released at home. Details are coming up on how you can be part of that right now, though, tonight's guests. They star in one of Australia's most successful series. It's in 100-plus countries. Season 3's out today on Binge and Foxtel. It's Colin from Accounts. I caught up with the two stars, Patrick Bramall and Harriet Dyer, earlier today.
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0: Hey, on the show this afternoon, fame hasn't gone to his head. Hollywood hasn't taken him yet.
2: Mm-hmm. No.
0: Not yet.
9: Not yet.
2: I won't let them.
0: No, you won't.
2: I won't let them.
0: Patrick Bramall's here and Harriet Dyer.
9: Hey.
0: Guys, welcome.
2: I'm Patty's assistant.
9: Yeah, this is my assistant. And we've got a present for you.
0: Okay, yes.
9: Aussie.
0: Oh, what's this?
9: This is some legitimate Ashy's Ale.
0: Yeah.
9: From Colin from Accounts. Beer. This is genuine beer.
0: Yes.
9: Chuck it in the fridge first, obviously.
0: Yeah, I won't crack it.
9: And this actually features in the first episode,
2: which is out now as of midday.
0: Yes.
9: As of midday today.
2: You can go down to Sydney Brewery in Roselle, Stocks Last, and just get one. They're just free. They just made them.
0: Are either of you beer connoisseurs? Were you hand part of the crafting?
9: Not at all.
2: We learnt about these about 15 minutes ago.
9: Good. And I remembered a conversation when we were talking about the marketing and stuff. Someone was like, hey, we could do a beer for the show. I'm like, no, next. Like, we're too tired.
0: Yeah.
9: And then they didn't listen to us and they did it anyway. And right. I'm really glad they did because it's a cool idea.
0: Sorry, plug the beer again for people who...
2: Ashy's Ale.
0: All right.
2: I don't know if you're sober. If you're like 16 days sober, we're just breaking you.
9: Yeah,
2: your family's going to
0: leave. No, I'm good. I'm good. Yeah, I'll crack one of those after when the songs start playing. Now, our third and final season of Colin from Accounts premieres today. The episodes are out. Episode 1 and 2.
2: And then 3 to 8 will follow weekly.
0: I like that.
2: Mm-hmm.
0: That you haven't done that.
9: You like a bit of delayed gratification.
0: Well, because also, too, I think it respects your work.
2: Thank you. Also, I'll tell you something. We're not finished. 7 and 8, we're still tiddling with it.
0: Okay.
9: Yeah.
0: So that's actually why the whole season's not out.
9: We've got a sound mix on 7 and 8 tomorrow.
0: Okay.
2: It's not finished. So you couldn't binge it even if you wanted to.
9: No.
0: Patrick, last time I saw you was for Devil Wears Prada.
9: Hell yeah.
0: How was Hollywood? How's the fame? Is he bearable, Harriet? Mm. Is he insufferable now?
9: Yeah. Honestly, fame's awesome. Things taste better.
0: Yeah.
9: My dreams are brighter.
0: Yeah.
9: The air is cleaner.
0: Yeah.
2: Do you know what's weird? We, just for a couple of weekends there, we're always out and about with the kids and stuff, and it just got a bit weird.
0: Did it?
9: Oh, it did,
2: and
9: it got
2: for a minute. Particularly weird. We were at the Coogee Pav.
0: Yeah.
2: And they've got like a big giant Scrabble.
0: Yeah.
2: In the kids kind of area on the wall.
0: Okay.
2: And I'm talking to him. His back's to the thing.
0: Yeah.
2: I'm talking to him, having dinner. We're trying to wrangle our children. And there's like these 10 or 12-year-old girls just writing Devil Wears Prada. With the giant Scrabble just behind his head.
0: Yeah.
2: And
0: okay.
2: And then people are looking and I'm like, this is weird now because like kids are kind of trolling you.
9: Yeah.
0: Yes.
2: Like they were children.
0: When the kids mog you.
9: Yeah.
0: Yeah. You know it's gone a bit too far.
2: Yeah.
9: It hurt.
2: And also our daughter doesn't know what we do and she was just playing with Barbies the other day and she was like, Devil Wears Prada. And I was like, what are you doing?
9: Yeah.
2: And she goes, that's daddy's job.
9: Yeah.
0: Wow.
9: So someone at school's gone, your father's in. I don't know if they did point it in.
0: No, they would have pointed.
9: They would have pointed.
0: Kids are cruel. Kids are cruel.
2: Yeah,
0: absolutely.
9: They would have ducked.
0: Yeah.
2: Flushed their head down the dummy. But no, it's calmed down. People just, Australia's pretty chill.
9: It blips and then it flatlines again.
0: Yeah. The dopamine rushes.
9: Yeah.
0: And then the phone stops ringing.
9: And then
2: And then you're wishing for 10-year-olds to make fun of you.
9: Yeah.
0: You made the funniest TikTok. Through the height of it.
2: Thank you, yeah.
0: You were at home.
2: I was at home.
0: And then he's on the red carpet.
2: Yeah.
9: World premiere.
0: Yeah, in New York.
9: Riding high.
0: Yeah.
9: I was literally
2: watching it at home with Mabel. Like, that was real. And I filmed it for the family. And he's going, hey, whatever it was. It was like, and, you know, arguably the most beautiful woman in the world, beautiful person in the world.
0: Mm.
2: And he went, I agree. And I was just filming there. And I thought,
1: Oh, my God.
2: There is room.
1: Yeah.
2: There is room to say.
9: Looking back at it, it wasn't a great moment for me.
1: Yeah.
9: I probably, if I could, have played it differently.
2: Hey, yeah, we can do it
0: if
2: right
0: you,
2: now.
0: If you, let's most, do it right now. Okay, cool. Most beautiful woman in the world.
9: Who's that? Anne Hathaway. She is beautiful. Not as beautiful as my wife.
1: Oh, see, that's the
2: bit late.
9: I mean, she's fine. Anne's great. She's wonderful. But my wife is a bit more beautiful.
2: It's all right. She's beautiful. I agree.
1: Yeah.
2: I probably would have said the same.

0: thing, honestly.
1: Totally.
2: And I don't know what I was saying. I don't know what I was saying.
1: And he was for the role. He was doing the showbiz. Yeah.
0: It's the clicking, it's the red carpet. You don't know, honestly, I've been on red carpets. You don't know what you're saying. I don't know what I'm saying now.
1: Yeah, I get that.
0: Like,
1: yeah.
0: There's like a black hole you enter in press. Yeah. And then you wake up with like this oversharing hangover.
2: Yeah, it was like that on steroids. I was on the red carpet with, what's that model who was on the red carpet just before me? Like, there's, everywhere I looked, this world premiere in New York at the Getty Center, it was like...
1: Famous people everywhere.
2: Everywhere. I was like, what am I doing here?
1: Yeah.
2: And we've got this guy going, ha-ha, so am I beautiful woman in the world. Like, yeah, totally. Yeah, I agree. And anything to like get it over,
1: over and done. But also too, he only wanted to hear that Anne Hathaway was the most beautiful. Respectfully, had you said, no, my wife is.
0: He would have been like, whatever.
1: Edited that out.
2: He would have gone, totally, bye.
1: Exactly.
2: Yeah.
1: You guys are great. Hang around with us for a little bit longer. We're going to talk more things Colin from accounts in just a second. First, I've got to play some brand new music Monday night. Morgan Wallen returns. Hey, we featured this on the show Friday. It's called Bean Bar Now. Morgan Wallen, Kiss New Music on the air in the Smallsy Show. No.

0: school anthem from Kissery, Beyonce, Crazy in Love, in the Smallsy Show, Monday night right here at Kiss. Hey, Colin from Accounts, Patrick Bramwell's here. Harriet Dyer's here. The dog's not here. However, season three, the first two episodes came out today.
1: The way we met. If I'd have been 8 seconds earlier or later, we wouldn't have been there. I wouldn't have flashed my nipple.
2: My name's Gordon. What's your name?
3: Lucy.
2: Lucy?
3: Yeah.
2: But we're doing real names.
3: I just met you.
4: Still, will they? Won't they?
5: But what is it?
3: We're friends.
5: We are togetherly.
3: We're friendly together.
0: Very good.
5: With a dog.
0: Obviously, season three, final season of Colin from Accounts. How are we? Where's the dog? What's happened to the dog?
6: We ate him.
7: That's not true. He got a big green needle.
0: I'm not sure what the worst answer there was.
7: Just so bad.
6: Yeah. Look, Daily Mail's coming for us.
7: Zach is very happy. He's happy to, now his watch has ended.
0: Yeah.
7: He's happy to be retired on the Northern
6: he's
7: Rivers.
6: He's 8 and a half.
7: Yeah, yeah.
0: Wow.
6: Look, his own Oscar is like a 13-year-old boy.
0: Yeah.
6: They've just had such a gorgeous journey.
7: In fact, I think they're going to be at the launch tonight. It'll be good to see him tonight.
6: Yeah.
0: That's great.
7: He's a good boy.
6: But yeah, he's great. The dog's great. The dog is honestly the easiest part of the show. But he's a good boy.
0: Okay, great.
6: Yeah.
0: Well, I'm glad. Everyone's glad to hear that the dog is good.
7: He's good. He's gorgeous.
0: He's fantastic.
6: Yeah, he's fine. Don't worry about the dog.
0: You two work together.
7: Yep.
0: Write together.
7: Yep. Oh, yeah.
0: Married together.
7: Yep. Big time.
0: Not to different people, but to each other.
7: Yeah.
6: We chose that.
0: Parent together.
7: Mm-hmm.
6: Most of the time.
0: I would like to play a game called Jinx. I want to see if you also share a similar brain cell.
6: Oh, brilliant.
7: Here we go.
0: Okay, so I'll ask a question.
7: Yeah.
0: I'll count you in.
6: Yep.
0: See if you give the same answer at the same time.
7: Okay. Is it one, two, answer, or one, two, three, answer?
6: I knew he was going to ask that.
0: Yeah. One, Jinx. two,

0: pizza. Okay. Oh. One, two. Got yeah. Go. On the beat. Yeah. Okay. Okay, here we go. Name something you'd find on an office desk as an accountant. One, two.
1: Calculator.
0: Jeez. Oh! See, this is good. This is very good.
1: Come on.
0: Okay, here we go.
2: That was easy.
1: That was soft bullshit.
0: Come on. Okay. A pet name you'd call your partner. One, two.
2: Baby.
1: Egg.
0: Oh, egg.
2: It's egg.
0: It's an egg, is it?
2: Yeah, it egg. Is egg.
1: That's one of them.
0: That's
2: it's
0: okay.
2: Egg.
0: Yeah. That's okay.
2: You know, you call me egg more, though, than I call you egg.
3: Do I egg?
2: Oh, egg.
1: No, egg. I'll never call you that again.
0: Do you keep secrets from your partner? One, two.
1: Yes.
2: No. You know, if a girlfriend says, oh, can I tell you something secret? I'm like, yeah, but I come home and tell him.
0: No, I completely agree.
2: And then he...
1: I disagree.
2: And I say...
1: I think if a friend goes, all right, I'm going to tell you something you can't tell anyone, not even Harriet. I'm like, totally.
2: And he doesn't.
0: That's not right.
1: Well.
2: Thank you, Smallsy.
0: No. I this is how I filter.
1: Yeah.
2: Go.
0: You can tell me something that you say is in the cone.
1: Yeah.
0: As the receiver of the information in the cone, I'll determine where that goes from outside the cone.
2: Yeah.
0: So if I determine the secret is worth keeping, just tell your partner.
2: Yeah.
0: But if you tell me something that I think is a little bit silly, and what are you worried about if anyone knows? I might tell a few other key stakeholders in the circle.
1: Stakeholders.
0: Yeah.
2: And it's
0: important for people to know.
1: It is.
0: What's going on.
1: If it is important for people to know.
2: And I don't know why I'm defending you, but in your defense, you're not a slimy, skeezy person. This is not a bad, this isn't Paddy's a bad guy.
1: High
2: this
1: praise.
2: Is Paddy's a good friend.
0: Yeah. Now that's what I'm hearing here. Bad partner, good
1: great friend.
2: But I just can't help it. I'm just like, I got to tell you that.
0: Always. You walk through the door, believe what Susie told me at coffee this morning.
2: Exactly.
1: Yeah. Don't get us started on Susie.
0: Third and final season, Colin from Accounts. Our first two episodes are out now.
1: Yep.
0: And then episodes weekly on Foxtel and Binge.
1: Yep.
2: They are.
1: That's it. So
0: where will we find you two next? Are we going to continue the work collaborations?
2: Yeah.
0: Are we cooking on something else? What
2: They're
0: happens?
2: Cooking.
1: We're cooking.
2: We've got to write a movie, actually, that we will also be in if it gets made. Movies take time. But
1: we got stuff. We're going to have a break for a minute. We're going to have a break and just be like...
0: Parents? Go to Bali or something.
1: Hawaii, actually.
0: Okay.
1: Yeah.
2: It's kind of on the way home.
1: Yeah.
2: But we just got to be a bit more with the children's.
0: Yeah.
2: Who we love.
0: Do you, though?
2: Yeah.
0: I mean, well, you're now rich and famous. You can have people to do that for
1: you. Surely we can outsource
2: that. Unfortunately, they know the difference.
1: They do.
0: Do they?
1: God damn it.
0: You got good ones.
1: Yeah.
2: They like us a lot.
1: Yeah.
0: Right.
2: They're very attached. So
0: well, sucks to be you.
2: We got to hang out with our kids. We'd like to be sick of them again. You know that feeling.
0: Yeah. Well, I love you both.
2: Thank you.
0: Congrats
2: you
0: on the show. Wonderful to see you.
1: Enjoy
0: and best of luck with everything. I will love the beer. I'm going to crack one right now.
2: Don't they hop?

0: 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Smallsy Show is live on the air for a Monday right here at Kiss and
1: Smallsy's What's up? Callback.
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0: All right, this is a little fun game we're playing this week here on the show. 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
0: You have to go, to the iHeart app or go straight to my Instagram right now. 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
4: Yep.
0: I'm about to call somebody back. 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

0: What's up?
1: Do you want to try? Sorry, I didn't think that made sense. Producer G's here in the studio. How does one have to answer the phone?
2: What's up?
0: That was better.
2: Yeah.
1: That was very good. 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I'm calling somebody next. Just answer with,
0: what's up?
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0: Olivia Rodrigo. Stupid song tonight here at Kiss.
1: Smallsies. What's up?
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0: Yeah, this week we are doing the ultimate home theater upgrade. All for the new Scary Movie. You can enter if you would like to win this. You need to register for a, what is it, a...
3: What's
0: up? 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
3: Oi, oi, oi.
4: Oh, my God. Do your vocal warm-ups before that one.
0: Does that hurt? Okay. You can go to kiis.com.au or go follow me on Instagram. My username is Smallzy, S-M-A-L-L-Z-Y. We are about to call someone called Alexander.
3: Yes.
0: Alexander must answer the phone with a what's up to qualify and get in the running to win. If he does not, he shall lose. What if he doesn't answer? It's a private number. Oh.
5: What's up?
0: What's up? Hey. Hello, Alexander.
5: Hello.
0: Thank you for answering your phone like that. You are officially in the running to score this ultimate home theater upgrade, all for the new Scary Movie that's out now to buy and rent. Congratulations.
5: Let's go.
0: Can we give him something else?
5: Let's go.
0: Can we give him a little prize in the warm-up?
4: Yeah, a little finalist prize.
0: We'll give you a finalist prize as well.

0: about what's going on tonight. What did I interrupt, Alexander? Sound like you're in the car or something.
1: Yeah, honestly, just driving home from visiting mum.
0: Oh, no.
1: She's at the moment in the hospital, just got back surgery done.
0: Oh, look at you. Son of the year, visiting mum during visiting out. Well, hey, I hope your mum's all right. Good news is that she could be coming home to a new TV, which would be great for her recovery.
1: Definitely.
0: Done. 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
1: Thank you.
0: You hold on 1 second. What a son of the year right there. Son of the year. Okay, another chance to do the WhatsApp phone call tomorrow night. You can register right now, KIIS.com.au. Hey, Lana Condor's going to be here on the show tomorrow night as well from To All The Boys I Loved. That's going to be fun. Lowy is live after this. Olivia Dean, Baby Steps, Kiss New Music now playing. Catch you tomorrow night, everybody. Have a good one. Bye-bye.

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7: We are back Monday. Hello, my name is Craig Lowe. This is my show, Lowy Live, the greatest radio show no one's ever heard. Hey, we are a late night show, 9 till 12 weeknights around Australia on Kiss and iHeart. And we're also the first show and the only current show to be live streaming. I mean, I guess until Kyle starts his. Facebook, TikTok, Instagram, YouTube and Twitch at Lowy Live. Or any of the KISS pages, simply click on in and you are kicking it with us live in the studio. We actually get early access to a bunch of games, including one that could have you winning Jason Derulo tickets. More on that in just a tickety-boo. But we all know it went off at 2 p.m. today. Oh, annoying! That's right, the Oz Alert alarm that everyone will not shut the F up about. But here at Lowy Live, what you don't know is that the Australian government planned on releasing a very controversial commercial about this Oz Alert, but then they banned it at the last minute. But here at Lowy Life, we get all the exclusives. So on five hits time, we've got some bangers coming up. And too, we've got Rihanna, we've got Harry Styles, a little fancy joy. Then I'm going to play it to you when we do the Hootenanny. You do not want to miss it. Now, I did just tell you about it. I've got Jason Derulo tickets every night this week when we play a game called Jason Derulo's Jason Derulo. Because we all know Jason Derulo loves singing about Jason Derulo.
8: Jason Derulo.
7: So before the hour is out, we are playing a game of Jason Derulo's Jason Derulo to win Jason Derulo tickets. Now, here's how it works. You're going to have to ring me and do your best impression of Jason Derulo. However, you are going to be singing your own name the same way Jason Derulo sings.
8: Jason Derulo.
7: It's called Jason Derulo's Jason Derulo. The number to call is 131065. We are going to be playing it in the next 30 minutes. Again, if you want tickets to see Jason Derulo sing Jason Derulo. And later on in the show, it's one of our favorite things to do here every single Monday. Pendulum Prophecies, where I invite the evil spirits, they're not already in here, to come into my body, use me as a vessel. And then I have a pendulum and I answer any wacky, psychotic yes or no questions you have. Tonight, I've got a bit of a vulnerable one for it myself. Ooh. It's going to get creepy right now to do this.
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7: That's right, breaking down the biggest pop culture stories of the day with just a couple of cheeky, couple of lols. Bit of a stand-up comedy monologue because I love writing comedy. Let's get into it. A fan is being mocked online after she was pulled on stage at an Usher concert and rejected the singer as he sensually sung to her, singing his hit Burn. Which makes sense why she would, because Burn is also the sensation you get when peeing after sleeping with Usher. It's just a good joke. Good work, me. God, you're talented and tall. NRL player Adam Dewey will rejoin the Tigers after refusing to play when they demoted his position. Buddy, you can't just quit because the team you're on demotes you to a position no one cares about. I'll explain more tomorrow on my Brisbane Breakfast Show. That's just a deep cut. If you know anything about my history in the start of the year, it was hell. Kylie Minogue has broken the internet after the 58-year-old posted bikini photos on vacation. proving the only thing old and crusty when it comes to Kylie Minogue will be the sock under Anthony Albanese's bed.

Oh, yeah, just Kylie all the way. Right now, it's time to get into it. Let's kick it up a little bit of Rihanna, S&M. Lowy live around Australia on Kiss. Talking in between the lyrics, which is cool if you're a DJ.

0: every single night on this show, on my 3-hour show, 5 nights a week, past 7 months. You think I'm bored of it? Please. My name is Craig Lowe. This is my show, Lowey, live around Australia on KISS. We are absolutely live streaming Facebook, TikTok, Instagram, YouTube, and Twitch. All the nuttiness that goes on behind the scenes you can be a part of right now. Simply jump into the live stream, get one of these.
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0: Shout out to Zoe. Shout out Mandy Evans. My boy Steve Musial. Slab, who's in Newcastle. Jaden Lewis and Joe Vecchio. Thank you so much for joining us. Some of you guys are regulars, and every time I see you, it reminds me that.
2: You is kind.
0: Yes, you are.
2: You is smart.
0: Some of you, not all of you.
2: You is important.
0: Yeah, that too. Hey, this happened at 2 p.m. today. Oh, annoying. But what you don't know is our Australian government had a very controversial commercial they were going to play about the Oz Alert, and then they banned it. But in 2 hits time, I got access, so I'm going to play that exclusive audio to you. You do not want to miss it when we do the Hootenanny next. Right now, it's a joy of the Vance variety. Little ditty called Riptide on KISS, KISS, KISS, KISS. I was scared of dentists and the dark. I do sound effects too. I was scared.

0: The Duck of Pekings and Phantom something. I don't know. The computer's hidden that part of the name. Forever! My name is Craig Lowe. This is my radio experience. It's called Lowe Live. You can jump in the live stream right now. Facebook, TikTok, Instagram, YouTube, Twitch. I'm also going to be on Hinge for a little bit. We'll see how that goes.
1: Live stream shout out.
0: Shout out to my boy. it's a girl, actually. Tiff Hux, Josh Kelly, Jared Peachy, Todd Cook, and Mel Mate are all hanging out in TikTok right now, where we are up to 26,000 likes in the stream.
2: Damn, Daniel.
0: Y'all are wild for that one. Thank you. Hey, let's do this. Again, my name is Craig Theodore Cornelius III Lowe. This is my show, Lowe Live, going out across Australia.
3: Yeah.
0: Right now, so we do the hootenanny. Hey, everyone knew what was going on today at 2 p.m.
4: No matter where you are in the country, be prepared for your mobile phone to issue a loud warning alert today. As Eddie Meyer tells us, it's all part of the nation's new emergency warning system being put to the test.
0: So, myself included and everyone else you know, we all huddled around our phones at 2 p.m. like a very sad girl waiting for a guy that is really below her bar on a dating spectrum to text her back. And my lord, it came. Yay! You did it. So then that happened, and then that was it. My phone didn't go off, by the way. Super sad. I guess the government doesn't care if I die. I get it. At this point, I don't know if I do either. But what you don't know, guys, is the Australian government had a very controversial commercial that they were going to release about the Ozalert, but then they banned it at the last moment, I guess, because a lot of the people had conspiracy theories, a lot of people were worried as to why it was actually happening. So I reached out to the Australian government, and they said, Low Train Express, all stops to Chucklesville. Would you like a copy of this commercial to play exclusively on your show? So here it is for you right now, the Hootenanny on Lowe Live.
5: In a time of conspiracy theorists and misinformation, we here at the Australian government believe in full transparency. It's why at 2 p.m. today, we're getting ready to everyone in the country.
6: Sorry, what was that?
5: No, not like that. It's called AusAlert. It's an alarm we're sending to all of your phones at 2 p.m., no matter who you are. We're going to old people. We're going to single mums. Hell, we're even going to your ex in front of them.

0: Okay, but why are you doing it?
1: Great question. Some say it's to trigger the microchip we inserted in your brain during COVID. Others think it's a frequency to stop the reptilian army that planned on attacking today. While others think we're sinking vibrationally into another dimension.
0: Well, which is it? You didn't answer the question.
1: Go yourself, buddy.
2: 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Get ready, Australia. 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
3: 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Jason Derulo.
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0: 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Hello, my name's Craig Lowe. Sorry about that, but I am live streaming my entire radio show, Lowy Live.
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0: featuring Kay. Never Be Like You on Lottie Life. Thank you so much for kicking it with us across Australia. Doing live streaming? Why did I say that like I was on Twitter? I'm Craig Burgundy. Facebook, TikTok, Instagram, YouTube, and Twitch. Jump into the live stream. 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
0: Shout out to Bay Nut, Sunny Hill, Dave3380, Ethan Safranos, and Bay Nut. Love seeing you guys in here. For the rest of you, if you're not getting in that live stream, I'm going to come at you like a spider monkey.
2: Chip, I'm going to come at you like a spider monkey.
0: Like a spider monkey. All right, let's do this. Yeah.
3: Jason Derulo's Jason Derulo.
4: Jason Derulo.
0: Ahoy, ahoy. Again, my name is Craig Lowe. Thank you so much for kicking it with us every night this week. I have tickets for you to see Jason Derulo. We're going to be playing a game called Jason Derulo's Jason Derulo, where you just need to sing your name like it's Jason Derulo singing Jason Derulo. If you can do that, call me right now. 13-10-65. Three people are battling off every single night this week, and one of them could be you. Joining me on the phone right now is Beck. Hi, Beck.
5: Hello.
0: Oh, you're having a kick-ass Monday? You ready for a big old week of awesomeness?
5: I am.
0: All right, well, you know how we are about to play Jason Derulo's Jason Derulo. You just need to sing your name the same way that Jason Derulo sings.
4: Jason Derulo.
0: And you could be off to see the man himself. You are battling two other people tonight. Their names are Anna and also Anna. So many Annas, Beck. What do you do with all these Annas? I just don't know. But are you good to go for me, Beck?
5: Yes.
0: Okay, here we go. You're going to hear a drum roll, then I want you to sing your best version of your name. Here we go.
5: Beck Derulo. I've been obsessed with Jason Derulo since high school.
0: Ooh, girl, you sound amazing. Stay right there for me. All right, not bad. Beck on the other line right now. We got Anna. Hi, Anna.
6: Hello, hello.
0: All right, Annie, you're about to hear that drum roll. Then you just need to sing your full name like you are Jason Derulo. You good to go?
6: Okay, I can do it.
0: Here we go.
6: Anna Derulo. I love Jason Derulo so much. My partner proposed to me with Marry Me by Jason Derulo.
0: What?
6: I really want to win.
0: Oh, yeah. Look at you trying to butter me up like it's not going to work, but it might work. All right, Anna, stay right there. And finally, our final Anna. We've had two Annas tonight in this game. Anna, uh-huh. you're good to go, Anna?
7: Yes.
0: All right, you're going to hear that drum roll, then you just need to sing your name like you are Jason Derulo. Here we go.
7: Anna, I love Jason Derulo. Please pick me.
0: Ooh, it's not bad. It's not bad, Anna. Stay right there for me. Guys, it's a tough one, but I think the winner tonight has to be... Anna, number one, congratulations, you've won tickets to Jason Derulo!
6: Oh my God, are you serious? Thank you so much.
0: Yes,
6: so
0: you excited. And the person who proposed to you at a Jason Derulo concert are going to see Jason Derulo sing about Jason Derulo because you sang your name like Jason Derulo!
6: Hell yeah, I'm so excited. Thank you so much.
0: You are the absolute best. Thank you, stay right there. Hey! Jason Derulo is bringing the Last Dance World Tour to arenas across Australia this September. Tickets on sale now through Ticketek. More chances to pick them up tomorrow. So do not worry if you did not get on tonight. Plenty more chances to be singing your name.
4: Jason Derulo.
0: Ooh, it's a stupid game. I love it. Guys, up next, we are doing one of our favorite segments. We do it here every Monday on Lowy Live. It is, of course...
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0: Here's how it works. I invite evil spirits into my body. I have a pendulum that you can watch on the live stream as we do this. We ask it yes or no questions. And from beyond this realm, we get the answers that you seek. Going to be kicking it up next, so don't go any-

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0: Pink Pony Club, Lowy Live. That's one of those songs that you can listen to 3,000 times and it never gets old. It's not like a Teo Cruz Dynamite. It's an actually good song. My name's Craig Lowe. This is my show. We're also live streaming Facebook, TikTok, Instagram, YouTube, and Twitch at Lowy Live.
1: Live stream shout
0: out. Shout out to Beck, ABCD, Endo. Shout out to Tatiana Dove. Shout out to Tasha, Coley Allerton, Deet 1980, and all aboard Transport. And shout out to my mum, Kerry Lowe, who also jumped on the live stream. Love you, mum.
2: Keep your liver spotted hands off my beautiful mother. She's a saint.
0: That's right. Kerry Lowe is a saint. Right now, let's do this.
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4: You look like you've seen a ghost.
0: So scary. Just so scary. Live around Australia, this is Lowy Live on Kiss and iHeart. Thank you so much for joining us. A late night radio experience unlike anything else you've ever been part of. And right now we're doing Pendulum Prophecies. We do it every Monday here where we open up the phone lines for you to ask an insane yes or no question you want answered by the spirits of the beyond. Up for grabs tonight is a double pass for you to check out Eli Roth's brand new horror film, Ice Cream Man. All you got to do is hit me up with a crazy, insane, or okay, yes or no question you want answered. Now, here's how it works. If you're on the live stream, again, Facebook, TikTok, Instagram, YouTube, or Twitch, I'm holding up to the cameras right now a black pendulum. Now, in case you don't know, a pendulum, it looks just, you know, it's like a giant arrow that's hanging off a wire. And I hold it over my hand. You invite the spirits into your body. And then with either a circle, it will answer yes or no, or a backwards and forwards, it will let you know which one's yes or no. And then I ask the spirits a yes or no question on your behalf. I invite them into my body as a vessel, by the way, not yours. So in no way can the demons go and chase you. They chase me and my Lord, have they been chasing me for years. So right now we are going to kick off into it. I will invite them into my body first and I will ask them a yes or no question. And then we will open up the phone lines 13-10-65 for you to ask the pendulum a question that you definitely need answered in your life right now. I, Craig Lowe, invite the spirits of the beyond into my body. May you use me as a sexy 5'10" vessel. I now hold up this pendulum over my hand and I ask you, spirits, to show me what is no. Pendulum, what does no look like? No, what does no look like to you, pendulum? It's not moving yet. It's not moving yet. It's not moving yet. Okay. Okay. The no tonight is going to be circles. The no is going to be circles. Thank you, spirit. Thank you for entering my body. I gave you consent. That's okay. Pendulum, may you please show me what a yes is. All right, backwards and forwards. Backwards and forwards is yes. Circles is no. Thank you, spirits. You can stop trying to hog the limelight. I will now ask it my very own yes or no question for Pendulum Prophecies.

0: Pendulum Prophecies. I don't want to make it weird or creepy or, you know, a little bit too TMI, if you will. All of my mates have children. Timmy, great dad. Fursey, great dad. Daryl is a dad. So right now I am asking you, Pendulum, I'm not a father. I'm not going to ask you, am I someday going to be a father? Maybe I'm not a father because I'm deeply concerned that I don't know if I'd even be a good father if I was a father. I think I would be. I'm fun. I've certainly been through it, so I'd be able to teach a couple of lessons here or there. Great at regulating my own nervous system now. Thanks, bipolar. So, Pendulum, I'm going to ask you, Pendulum, would I make a good father? Pendulum, would I make a good father? Oh, guys, circles. Ah. Was circles no? Was circles no or yes, guys? Was circles no or yes? Live stream, let me know. Was circles no or yes? Did I forget? Did I forget already? Oh, circles is yes. All right. Kick ass. I would have made a good dad. All right. Hang on, what? Kirsty's saying it's no. Kirsty, are you saying it's no? Ah, oh, Pendulum's saying I would have been a bad father. Damn, spirits. I got roasted by a ghost. All right. I thank you very much for coming into my body, spirits. You may stop right now as we open up the phone lines. Also, F you a little bit. 13-10-65. Hit me up right now. You can win a double pass to check out Ice Cream Man Eli Ross, brand new horror film, as I will ask any yes or no question you need answered. And again, jump on the live stream, Facebook, TikTok, Instagram, YouTube, and Twitch, if you want to watch the Pendulum for yourself so you can see if I'm rigging it, but I'm not. Promise you, doing more of it next.
1: Pendulum Prophecies.
0: Let's get back into the music right now. Absolute banger by G Flip. Bet on Flyer. Love it live.

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1: Stop! I could have dropped my croissant.
0: Just trying to scare you. That was Coldplay and BTS, My Universe on Louie Live. Thank you so much for kicking it with us across Australia, wherever you are, except Tasmania. We don't go to that weird part of the country. You can jump in the live stream right now, Facebook, TikTok, Instagram, YouTube, and Twitch. By the way, I can say that because, again, we don't go there. I ain't going to hear me talking shit.
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0: Shout-out to Precious Ruby May. Shout-out to Dave James James. And Can't Handle the Crime and Scandal podcast. Ah, love to see it, guys. Right now we're doing this.
2: Pendulum prophecies.
3: You look like you've seen a ghost.
0: Again, my name is Craig Lowe. Thank you so much for kicking it. Right now, every Monday, we do Pendulum Prophecies. You can watch this on a live stream. Again, I'm holding up to the live stream cameras right now, a Onyx Pendulum. It is a arrow held together by a wire. Now, I ask the spirits to enter every single part of my body. Now, that does sound sexy because I wanted it to be. I ask it a yes or no question. Now, the pendulum, if it does circles, it's no. The pendulum goes back and forwards, it's yes. If you have a yes or no question you need asked, I will ask the spirits, and you could win prizes for it. Tonight, a double pass to check out Eli Ross' brand new kick-ass horror movie, Ice Cream Man. The number is 131065, just like my boy Steve. Hi, Steve.
4: Hi, Louie. How are you, mate?
0: Brother man, thank you so much for calling in. I see you on the live stream, dog. Really appreciate that. All right, Steve, what I'm going to do is I'm going to bite the spirits into my body. You're going to ask it the question. Circles is a no. Backwards and forwards is a yes. Hold on for me, Steve. Here we go. Spirits, I now ask you to enter my body. Circles is a no. Backwards and forwards is yes on the phone of Steve Musial. Steve, what question do you have for the spirits?
4: The West Dog is going to win a comp in the near future.
0: All right, Steve. Circles is no. Oh, my God, Steve. It is violently circles, my man. I am so sorry.

0: No worries. Oh, good, Louie. Love your work and love the show.
1: Love you, Stevie. Thanks for kicking it with us, guys. We're taking more of your calls. 131065, if you have a question, a yes or no question that you want to ask the spirits right now live on air. Again, the spirits and demons can't follow you, only me. I've invited them into this sexy, sexy, well, it used to be sexy. I've gained so much weight since I started doing radio. But either way, you could be winning right now as we do.
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1: Doing more in 3 hits time. What question will we ask? Find out next right now. T-Swizz, I knew it. I knew you. I knew me. I knew you. I knew it all. And then I didn't know a thing.

0: Sebastian, get her done. Name one thing better than Guy Sebastian.
1: A succulent Chinese meal.
0: I mean, yeah, it's... Yeah, I mean, obviously, I stand corrected. Hey, jump in the live stream right now. Facebook, TikTok, Instagram, YouTube, and Twitch at Lobby Live or any of the KISS pages. Get one of these.
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0: Shout out to the impeccable Hulk. You wouldn't like him when he's angry. Astro, Ruby, Yanos, and Bo Hubbard. I see you all in there right now. We're up to 98,000 likes on the dick of the dog. How you say? Very cool, guys. Thanks for doing that. Right now, we're doing this, though.
2: Pendulum prophecies.
3: Like you've seen a ghost.
0: Ooh, it gets spooky as a mofo every Monday up here at Lowy Live. I've got a pendulum. I'm holding it up to the live stream camera right now so you can see I'm not faking it. Facebook, TikTok, Instagram, YouTube, and Twitch. I'm holding up a pendulum. It is onyx. It is a arrowhead attached to a chain wire. I ask it yes or no questions on your behalf after I invite the spirits into my body. And up for grabs tonight, a double pass to check out Eli Roth Ice Cream Man. You just got to ask me a yes or no question. Good to, it's pretty easy. You know what I mean? Even a Nova listener would get this. 131065. Hit us up and watch it unfold in the live stream right now. I got Matt on the line. Hi, Matt.
4: Hi, how are you?
0: Good, brother.

0: Man, thank you so much for calling into Lobby Live as we do Pendulum Prophecies. Now, do you have a yes or no question you're ready to ask the spirits?
1: Oh, yeah. Should I go to the movies? Hold on. Sorry.
0: Oh, there's a whole process here, brother man. Please don't jump the gun.
1: Sorry about that.
0: You're getting premature spiritilation. Now, let's do this properly. I will invite the spirit into my body.
1: Yep.
0: Circles is no. Back and forth is yes. Hold on 1 second. I just need to get the spirits on the line, okay? Thank you for entering me, spirits. Right now, I'm holding up the pendulum in front of my hand. On the phone, we have the one, the only Matthew. Now, sir, do ask me, what yes or no question do you need to know?
1: Should I go to the movies on Friday?
0: It's a pretty big question, man. I'm not sure the spirits can handle such a life-altering question. I will ask it for you right now. Spirits, this man on the phone would like to know, should he go to the projecting films this Friday? I'm so sorry. It's coming up. No, if you're watching on the live stream, these circles are crazy. It's an absolute no.
1: No, it's all right. Thank you anyway.
0: No, thank you so much, man. Save the money. For some reason, you weren't meant to go. Something bad could have happened to you. And honestly, I kind of hope it did at this point, because what was up with that question? You know what I mean?
1: Yeah, I know what you meant. All right, I'll see you back on the live.
0: Love you, man. Probably shouldn't threaten listeners. It is what it is. It is what it is. Taking the last of your calls right now, 131065. We're also going to be reading out the three craziest questions that the live stream has been asking. Again, question of the night wins a double pass to Eli Ross. Ice cream, man, we are wrapping it up next.
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0: But only on Lowy Live. Someone's got a question, by the way. I'm not sure I should do on the radio, but it's all right. My bosses go to bed at like 8 p.m. They ain't going to hear it. So let's do it next on Lowy Live.
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0: Agatha for Lovely Live. I went to start this break and then I hit this mouse down here. Maybe you can hear it. And then it just really threw me off. I'm going to get better at this job someday. I've only been doing it, what, 25 years? It's fine. My show's on at 1 a.m. Who knows? You can jump in the live stream right now. Facebook, TikTok, Instagram, YouTube, and Twitch at Lowy Live. 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
0: Shout out to Marso Star, Lauren Marie 81, Keely Rhodes, and my boy Sean. In TikTok, we are up to 118,000 likes on TikTok. Oh, yeah. Right now, it's time we wrap up one of our favorite segments on the show.
2: Pendulum Prophecy. You look like you've seen a ghost.
0: Ooh, doggy. Hello, my name is Craig Lowy. Thank you for joining us here on Kiss and iHeart. This is Lowy Live. Right now, doing Pendulum Prophecies. This is where I invite a spirit into my body, and then I use a pendulum, which you can watch on the live stream right now. That's why you always got to be on the live stream watching Lowy Live. Just makes it a lot more interactive and fun. A pendulum, by the way, is basically like this onyx arrowhead attached to a chain. Now, if it spins around in circles, it is a no. If it goes backwards and forwards, it is a yes. Right now, I will invite the spirits into my body, and then I will read out the top three questions. You'll hit me up with yes or nosies on the live stream then. We're going to take one final call. So, spirit, enter me, sweet baby angel. Ooh, no. Okay, first question up is from Liza. Liza 50. I didn't write that correctly. It's Liza something. Should I forgive my dad for punching my husband? Great question, Liza. Love some family drama. Here we go. Spirits, backwards or forwards is yes. Circles is no, it's sort of in the middle here right now. Liza, it's backwards and forwards.

0: Oh, $12.99 a month. Count me in. And our last question, Spirit, thank you so much. You are being so kind with me tonight, Spirit. Comes from Bilbo. With an I, so that's why I said it that way. Bilbo Boy wants to know, will I be fired for what work found in my web browser history? That's the question alone is my favorite. All right. Circles is a no, backwards and forwards. Oh, wow. I didn't even finish it. Okay. If you're watching on the live stream, you are seeing it is circles. It is actually circles, Bilbo Boy. So I'm not sure where you work, dog, but they are lenient AF and you are not getting fired. All right, Spirit, I'm just going to park you for 1 second. Thank you so much, sweetie honey pot pie from another world. Now, we got one final call. 131065 was the number. This is Sky on the line. Hi, Sky.
1: Hi, how are you?
0: Oh, so fantastical now that you've called up. Now, Sky, you know how this works. I'm going to invite the spirit into my body, hit it up with your yes or no question. Now, the pendulum above my hand that everyone can see on the live stream, again, Facebook, TikTok, Instagram, YouTube, and Twitch. If it goes circles, it's a no. If it's backwards and forwards, it's a yes. Now, do you mind giving me 1 moment while I invite this super sexy spirit into my body?
1: Yeah, go ahead.
0: Okay, thank you. Hey, spirit, you want in on this? Ooh, soft now. Okay, Sky, I'm holding up the pendulum in front of my hand. All you must do now, Sky, is ask the pendulum a yes or no question. Fire away, Sky, what you got?
1: Should I get back with my cheating boyfriend?
0: Tough question. All right, Spirit, you know the question. If it's a circles, it's no. Backwards and forwards, it's yes. Backwards and forwards, it's yes. Sky. Sky, wow. Sky, this is kind of crazy. The pendulum is going backwards and forwards, Sky. Are you prepared to get back with that cheating ex?
1: No, I am, yeah.
0: Hell yeah, Sky. It's just cheating. He didn't mean it. If anything, the girl kind of reminded him of you. So in a way, you owe him an apology. Sky, congratulations.
1: Thank you so much.
0: And you know what else, Sky?
1: What?
0: You've won yourself a double pass to check out Eli Ross Ice Cream Man.
1: Yay, thank you so much.
0: You're very welcome. Maybe take your cheating boyfriend. He might take you and maybe fall in love with someone else again. But hell, he'll come back to you, Sky. You know how it'd be.
1: Sounds perfect.
0: You are the best guy. Stay there. Sweet treats for horrifying results. Ice Cream Man in cinemas August 6th. Guys, that was Pendulum Prophecies. It's going to be back again next Monday night exclusively on Lowy Live. Don't you be going anywhere. We all got this really annoying alert today. Oh, yeah, terrible. But what you don't know is the Australian government had a very controversial commercial they were going to drop for it, but then they declined to do it. They banned it last minute. However, I got access to this audio. You are not going to hear this anywhere else. It's coming up in 10 minutes. Find out why the Australian government dropped this commercial about the Oz Alert next on Lowy Live.
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0: Rosé Bruno Mars. 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Hey, my name's Craig Glow. We are live streaming this show right now. Facebook, TikTok, Instagram, YouTube, and Twitch. Jump on, get yourself one of these bad boys.
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0: Shout out to Dane, aka True Factor Creative. Shout out to Noob Destroyer, who's on TikTok. Batty Boop. Brooke Boyd, appreciate all you guys jumping in there right now. We are up to 136,000 likes on the TikTok stream.
2: Daddy, chill.
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2: The hoot nanny.
0: Hello. Again, my name's Craig Lowe, as we do the Hoot Nanny on Lowy Live. Now, you all got hit with it today. You heard about it coming for weeks. I am talking, of course, about Oz Alert.
5: No matter where you are in the country, be prepared for your mobile phone to issue a loud warning alert today. As Eddie Meyer tells us, it's all part of the nation's new emergency warning system being put to the test.
0: That's right. And like a pack of sad girls, we all sat around our phones waiting for a guy to text us back after a really horrible date. And sure enough, 2 p.m. rolled around. Oh, yeah. Now, again, I didn't get that alarm at 2 p.m. because I guess the government doesn't care what happens to me, and rightfully so at this point. But here's the thing. Our Australian government was actually going to release a very controversial commercial about the Oz Alert beep, but then they banned it at the last minute. But here at Lowy Live, I got exclusive access to the audio of that commercial, and I'm about to play it to you right now. So here it is, the banned Oz Alert commercial from the Australian government on Lowy Live.
6: In a time of conspiracy theorists and misinformation, we here at the Australian government believe in full transparency. It's why at 2 p.m. today, we're getting ready to everyone in the country.
7: Sorry, what was that?
6: No, not like that. It's called Oz Alert. It's an alarm we're sending to all of your phones at 2 p.m., no matter who you are. We're going to old people. We're going to single mums. Hell, we're even going to your ex in front of them.

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1: Great question. Some say it's to trigger the microchip we inserted in your brain during COVID. Others think it's a frequency to stop the reptilian army that planned on attacking today. While others think we're sinking vibrationally into another dimension.
0: Well, which is it? You didn't answer the question.
1: Go yourself, buddy.
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1: 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We're going to you so hard, Australia.
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3: Throwing it back to an old school emo track. It's my favorite three piece out of San Diego of all time with one of their saddest songs. I listen to it when I'm sad. I've got a playlist called Sad, and I listen to it when I'm sad, which is in itself sad.

0: 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Crank it up and break the knob off.
1: 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That's what we went with on the radio, bud. Across Australia.
0: Cool.
1: Hey, this is Lowie Live. We are live streaming right now. Facebook, TikTok, Instagram, YouTube, and Twitch. You can jump on at Lowie Live, any of the KISS pages. Get yourself one of these. Oh, I missed the button. God, that would have sounded shit hot.
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1: Shout out to Oz Planetarium. Shout out to Jaden Collier. Shout out to Giggles 0594. And shout out to Christine Abdelmelik. Thank you so much for kicking it with us tonight, guys. We are up to 149,000 likes on TikTok tonight, which just, it's left me without words.
3: You're just
1: the best. Hey, it's Emo Mondays coming up very, very shortly, but we throw it back to an emo track because we all know you're a little sad on Mondays.
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1: 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Find out who I'm chatting about. Maybe you already know. 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

0: 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Thank you so much for kicking it with us across the country and or across the globe. 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
0: We are up to 169,000 likes right now on TikTok and a lot of newbies on there. So shout out to Kirsten, Monique, shout out to Kale, Neon Moon, Lynn Khaleesi, Kermit the Frog, Game Hub Gaming, Letitia, Diablo. Pleasure having you guys join us for the very first time at Lowy Live. But right now, one of our favourite musical segments.
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0: Throwing it back to an old school emo track. That's how we do it every Monday. Because we know some of you are dealing with a little bit of sadness.
3: 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I never learned to read.
0: Oh, throwing it back to one of my favourites of all time, Blink-182, Adam's song for your Emo Monday. Crank it up on Lowy Live.

0: Oh, thank you so much. This has been Lowy Live, another glorious show. It was fine. Guys, we are also a daily podcast. You can grab us on the free iHeart app. It is called Lowy Live, the lowdown daily download. Anything you missed on last night's show, you can always follow it up the following day when we drop that bad boy. Thank you to everyone in the live streams tonight. Facebook, TikTok, Instagram, YouTube, and Twitch. TikTok tonight, you guys were insane. 175,000 likes and a whole bunch of new friends joining in there. Thank you. Daddy needs all the validation he can get. We are holding on by a thread. Tomorrow we got more chances for those Jason Derulo tickets. We play Jason Derulo's Jason Derulo'd. We're going to do a little bit of Rage Bait Rodeo. Plus, Niall Horan joining us this week on the show. So you got to be checking it out every night. I will see you tomorrow night. My name is Craig Lowe. I really do appreciate you. Have a good night. Bye.
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0: Hey, it's Will and Woody. You're either up early or up late. And welcome to the show. I mean, this is probably the best of the worst bits from the week. I keep saying that. It's not the best of the worst. It's the best of the best. I mean, we consider this stuff to be good, surely.
1: It's just incredible. It's absolutely incredible.
0: I don't think
1: stuff.
0: It's incredible.
1: No, it's amazing.
0: No, I wouldn't have thought it's incredible, but this is
1: the best stuff you will have ever heard.
0: I think this is the best cut of Will and Woody that you're going to hear.
1: Nah, it's better than that. Raise the bar. So I would say power nap now. Pull over, power nap.
0: Why nap?
1: Just a quick power nap because you want to be up and about for when our best bits start.
0: They're starting now.
1: Well, you got a song. You got a 3-minute power nap and then game on, baby.
0: All right. Well, yeah.

0: It's Will and Woody keeping you up.
1: Woods, we all got a critical alert message today from God, it feels like. I can't imagine anyone else that would be able to send a message at the same time to everyone in Australia.
2: The power. Terrifying.
1: We were in a former time. I'm getting too deep into this. Now, look, I'm sure you guys have all had your own fun with this in some way, particularly if you're in the office today. Would have been a lot of banter around it.
2: Mm.
1: Some people didn't get it. Some people did. But anyway, we had a plan as to what we would do with it and to hopefully make it a bit of fun for all you guys driving home right now. Okay, so everyone's phones are on the table. The idea is, as I think we've explained just beforehand, Woods, live on the show. What a show it is.
2: Jeez, we were good live.
1: We've been so good. That the last person to get the message from the government, the notification from the government, deserves some sort of a punishment.
2: Now, I said outside that I believe an appropriate punishment, given that this is to do with our phones, is that the last person to get the notification, we get that person's phone, everyone else gets that person's phone, and then we can write a text message to anyone in the phone book.
3: That's just not happening.
2: But play the odds here. You're a one in... You're a one in six chance, but think about the fun you have, five in six chances. Like, gamble a little bit. I'm against gambling on this show, but like, this isn't even a gamble.
1: They're all talk producers, aren't they? Like, when it's just, when it's just you and me in the gun, they're like, oh, strip them naked, you know, shave them, you know, like, it's like, we really are. And then all of a sudden, they've got a bit of skin in the game. They're like, oh, don't touch my contacts.
3: Your relationships live on no matter what. Ours are like, it doesn't take much for them to be fractured and then they'll never talk to you again.
1: I've got that with a number of prominent media personalities.
3: More famous. People don't want to piss you off, but with
1: Who's the person you're most annoyed we're going to message?
3: I'm not going to tell you that. Are you kidding?
2: Smart question. Okay,
1: but give me
2: this?
1: A feel for, like, you'd be annoyed if we messaged, like, a former TV personality who used to be your boss.
3: Yes.
1: Okay. That's exactly who I'd go for as well.
4: That is exactly who I'd go for.
2: I didn't even think about that, but that's good.
1: Yeah, Carrie Bickmore. Carrie Bickmore in general, because she's your neighbour as well, Woods.
2: Yeah.
1: If you lose or you lose Joe, she's getting
2: I don't have her number, so you couldn't contact her.
1: You have her number.
2: No.
5: I think I need to go and edit my contact book.
1: Yeah, Liv, who are you most worried about messaging?
5: There's a few, like, former flames. Because I've got in their contact being like ghosted or like catfish. And so I need to go edit that.
2: What about this? Either a text message to anyone in your phone book or you shave off an eyebrow.
5: No.
3: Again, there's gender standards there.
2: Yeah, okay. All right.
1: Guys,
3: you can both shave your heads.
2: Okay, we'll all shave our heads.
1: I've worked hard to grow this hair back.
2: It has to be even.
5: What about an eyebrow slit?
3: Oh, yeah, God. Done.
5: Oh, but maybe we want it too much.
2: So it's either text message or eyebrow slit.
4: No way. Or like buying everybody lunch.
1: Oh, boring.
2: Yeah.
5: Just want free lunch. I've already used up my entire paycheck. I can't.
1: Okay, everyone's in. Mark the man, Daniel. What, are you in, Mark?
5: Well, his phone's not on the table.
1: Mark's not in.
6: No, I didn't sign up.
1: Yeah, fair enough.
5: Didn't consent.
1: Okay, but everyone else is in.
2: Okay,
1: Sexy D, you're in.
4: Oh, he's taking his phone off the table. What do you mean?
7: Not if we're doing eyebrow slits.
1: We can text someone off your phone, though. Who are you worried
7: about? I'll do that. Okay, done. You can text someone off my phone,
1: yeah,
7: but I'm not doing the eyebrow slit.
1: Yeah, that's fine.
2: So you choose. So the last person who gets the notification.
1: Darcy's a working

0: or sending a message off their phone. Do you think for everyone playing at home, like, that's fun if that's you or me? If it's one of the producers, you probably don't care as much, but we care.
1: I think it'll be very funny. Very funny.
0: Not, I mean, like, so it feels a little bit in if we're messaging one of Liv's exes, but, like, you know, we'll enjoy it.
1: Oh, but everyone gets the awkwardness of that, though. Like, you don't have to know that Liv's ex to know that that's horrific. Not that it's going to be you, Liv. Not that it's going to be you. Live awkward text or eyebrow slit shave.
2: Yeah, it's looking more like the slit at this point.
0: Oh, I've got to stop saying that word. It's putting me on edge. It's up next.
2: It's on, it's on, it's on, it's on, it's on, it's on that little slit.

0: up early. It's Will and Woody keeping you up.
1: Woods, we all got this alert from the government today.
2: Mm-hmm.
1: Not sure why yet.
2: It's all a bit confusing, but
1: it does feel like it's like a precursor to something. It's like they know something we don't.
2: It feels a little bit like we now have more power over you. Thank you for that. But we just wanted to have a little bit of fun with it. So just before 2 o'clock, when we all received this notification from the government,
1: yep.
2: If you've just joined us, we decided that the last person out of the entire team to receive the notification was going to have an option as to punish themselves by shaving a slit in their eyebrow.
1: Yeah.
2: Or giving us their phone to write a text message to whoever we wanted.
1: Yes.
2: Let's take you now to the moment. This is 1:59 and 50 seconds, just before we all received the notification.
3: Here we go.
4: Yes, we are!

0: You still haven't got it.
1: Guys, I was first. Oh, which was huge.
2: That was
1: clean. Yes. Wow. Sexy Das, our digital producer, for a long time felt like very much an abandoned, orphaned boy that we've kind of taken under our wing, and today even more so. I feel for you, brother.
3: I'm not worried.
4: You're not worried?
1: I think that's part of the problem, mate.
4: Hand over your phone, because we can now send a text message to whoever we like.
1: Or you can shave a slit in your eyebrow.
3: No, text message.
1: He's a working actor, guys. That's the moneymaker.
3: You are going to find it very hard, because I actually don't really label people in my phone.
1: Is that right?
3: It's mostly just numbers.
4: Yeah? Who's Lottie Braden's girlfriend?
3: That's one of my mate's girlfriends.
4: Really?
1: Oh, wow. That sounds like a labelled number to me.
4: Should be far away there.
1: Absolutely.
4: Should be far away there.
1: Wow, that's huge.
3: That's going to be so hard to explain.
1: That'll be tough.
4: Dude, you don't have any contacts at all.
3: That's what I'm saying.
4: That's crazy.
1: We'll just have to go through his text messages.
4: I can't believe.
1: Because then, what about the chick that you had the date with recently?
4: Taylor.
3: Not labelled.
4: Taylor.
1: Yeah, but we'll find
3: out. That's a long. Wait, I actually don't know which Taylor it is.
4: Oh, Darcy.
1: Looks bad.
4: Naughty.
1: It looks bad.
4: Naughty. Who do we like? Do we like Taylor, or do we like the girlfriend of his mate?
1: Well, we can make it very difficult for him with the girlfriend of his mate, but I don't think that's fair.
4: Too harsh? We don't want to message Lottie.
1: Mate, he's taken off the government emergency text. You know, he's already at the bottom.
4: Okay.
1: So I don't want to kick him too much harder.
4: True. Oh, I think you just got it.
1: Oh, good for you.
4: Oh, no, that's an email. You still haven't got it, man.
1: They don't care whether you live or die, the government. Hey, did you not pay your tax or something?
3: Never paid taxes.
1: Yeah,
3: no, I'm joking, ATO. I have paid taxes.
4: What's tax?
1: That might be the filtering process. Is Taylor the chick you went on the date with?
3: Yeah.
1: It's best to be honest at this stage, mate, because you're in a bad position.
3: I think so. You know what? Yeah, it is.
1: No, he's lying.
4: I can look at your text history with her.
1: Go to the text history.
4: Well, I don't want to go through his text messages. I think that's
1: a
4: step
1: too far.
3: Do you want me to look and confirm if
4: it is? Yeah, yeah,
3: yeah. Okay.
1: Now we're getting saucy.
4: Okay, great.
1: Okay.
4: Great. Okay, what do we want to message her?
3: Wait, actually, can I see that again?
1: How many Taylors are you messaging?
3: No, I had an ex called Taylor, and then...
1: Oh, wow.
3: Yeah.
1: Well, an ex.
4: Is that a type? Do you like the name Taylor?
3: No, I mean, it's okay. I don't really have a preference.
1: Why don't we just say, hey, it's your boy, Sexy D.
4: Oh, yeah. Mate.
1: Good start.
4: Hey, it's your boy, spelled B-O-I.
5: Oh.
4: It's your boy, Sexy D.
3: Yeah. Okay. I haven't talked to her for probably 2 months. But
4: and then I reckon, right? I'm going to say Young Money. And then
1: Young Money.
4: Full stop. And then just Mr. Worldwide.
1: Das was in that show recently on the ABC, so maybe we bring that up. That's a strong flex.
4: Okay.
1: It was on Pangy's show.
4: Ground up. Great show, by the
3: way. Very happy I don't have Pangy's number in my phone right now.
4: He's a hard number to get. I've tried to get his number before too. Anyway.
1: Have you got Pangy's number in your phone?
3: No.
4: It's your boy Sexy D, Young Money, Mr. Worldwide.
1: God.
4: And then just go like...
1: Not sure if you've seen my work.
4: Not sure.
1: On the ABC of late.
4: If
1: no cap.
3: I'm getting blocked.
4: Sam Pang's new show. Yeah.
1: I'm low-key good. You got to use a bit of kid language here. Nice. I'm low-key pretty good.
4: So I'm low-key...
3: I'm quite nervous right now.
4: Pretty good in it.
1: Pretty good in it, yeah. No cap.
4: No cap. Also, wear some pretty small shorts.
3: They were short.
4: They were. Some great legs.
1: And then I can just finish it with, you want some of that? ?
4: Yeah.
1: Oh, leave it in her. Yeah, fall in her court.
4: You want DAT. You want that? Okay, so, hey. Hey, it's your boy Sexy D, Young Money, Mr. Worldwide. Not sure if you've seen Sam Pang's... Hang on. New TV show. I'm low-key pretty good in it, no cap. Also wear some pretty small shorts. You want that? It's it. So,
1: perfect.
4: So, okay, so that's been sent. You let us know when we get a response, I'd say. And maybe don't open it until we're in front of a microphone.
3: Yeah, can't wait.
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0: 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Why are their trousers so tight? Go see for yourself at Will and Woody.
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1: You know him. You love him. You've probably argued about him in your group chats.
3: I see the way he looks at you.
1: Jeremiah from The Summer I Turned Pretty.
4: 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I'm Gavin Castellano.
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13: 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Kiss.

0: and they're working. It's Will and Woody keeping you up.
1: We've turned a message with government warning into a bit of a game. We all got the same message at 2 o'clock. We turned it into a race. We put all our phones together. Woods, the loser had to either shave a slit in their eyebrow.
2: Yes.
1: Or we got to send a text message off their phone. This involved us and entire production team, including Sexy D, the baby of the team, the digital producer, Sexy Das, who lost. Still hasn't got the message, by the way.
2: Yeah, we think he's completely off grid. Hasn't I mean, he's the digital guy, right?
1: I reckon.
2: Yeah.
1: When we don't really know much about Das. Like, he could be, who knows, man.
2: I think he's a hacker and he's managed to get off the mainframe.
1: Absolutely.
2: And the government doesn't even know where he is or who he is. Anyway, because of all of that, unfortunately, egg on his face, he never got the notification. So we now have control of his phone and we have just written a text message to, thankfully, we remembered a woman who we went on a date with a while ago.
1: Yeah.
2: Her name was Taylor, or is still Taylor. If you've just joined us.
1: We don't know, Darcy. I mean, who knows? What about his life is real?
2: If you've just joined us.
1: By the way, he had no names on the numbers in his phone.
2: Very weird.
1: Just lots of numbers.
2: And then he tried to claim, oh, new phone, so I couldn't be bothered.
1: Transferring the data over.
2: It's a cloud, man. Automatically. I'm 40 and I understand how the cloud works. It keeps your numbers. Anyway.
1: Oh, it doesn't just.
2: If you have just joined us.
1: Don't define the cloud. You've learned that.

0: I think you've learned that the hard way.
1: If you have just joined us, we wrote that text message. It says this: "Hey, it's your boy, Sexy D, Young Money, Mr. Worldwide. Not sure if you've seen Sam Pang's new TV show.
0: What?
1: I'm low-key pretty good in it.
0: Low-key.
1: No cap.
0: No cap.
1: Also wear some pretty small shorts. You want that? Question mark. The update is that she has replied."
0: Wow.
1: Let's go to a song.
0: Wow.
1: Let's go to a song.
0: Wow.
1: Right up next, we get to read the response from that horrific message from Sexy D to a girl that he had two dates with a few months ago. It's Will and Woody.
2: It's Will and Woody for when life gets big on you.
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0: replace your Z's with W's. It's Will and Woody keeping you up.
1: Right now, though, we're talking about the message we all got at 2 o'clock today from the government, an alert message. We turned it into a race in this show. Everything's a competition on this show. No fun. No fun, nothing serious.
2: Bloody it's oath.
1: All competition.
2: Yes, and the last person to receive the notification from the government was to be punished. That, unfortunately, for Sexy D was him, our digital producer, the youngest member of our team.
1: Youngest member of the team.
2: And the punishment was that.

0: we got to send a message from your phone, Sexy D, to anyone in your phone book. And thankfully, Wilbur, I'm usually bad with names, but we both remembered that he had a date with a girl called Taylor a few months ago.
1: Yes.
0: I found Taylor in his phone book. If you've just joined us, we sent a message that said, "Hey, it's your boy, Sexy D, Young Money, Mr. Worldwide. Not sure if you've seen Sam Pang's new TV show. I'm low-key pretty good in it. No cap. Also, wear some pretty small shorts. You want that? Question mark."
1: The context, I think, is that Daz actually was in Sam Pang's new TV
0: Round
1: show.
0: Round up. Go and watch it.
1: No cap. He was in the show. There's no caps.
0: He plays a guy called Riviera.
1: Caps here? Is that right? No.
0: Rainer? Riviera?
2: Close. I think it's Revere.
0: Revere. He plays a guy called Revere. Very funny show, by the way. Go and see
1: no
0: it.
1: No cap. But
0: the news here, Wilbur,
1: he's
0: is
1: low-key
0: that
1: great in it.
0: Taylor has replied.
3: Wow, they work fast, the Gen Zers. It is back. I cannot believe how quickly that came back.
2: Yeah, me too.
1: And you haven't spoken to her in 2 months?
2: I reckon, about 2 months.
1: Is she keen,
2: dog? We went on a date and it was all right. It was good. And then kind of went to set something else up and
1: didn't happen.
2: I don't know. I'm really bad at responding to text messages. So it kind of just fizzled.
3: So it was a weird, very strange thing to send her within that context.
2: In any context.
0: Fair enough. Yeah, totally fair enough. So you've got it there.
2: Do you want to read it?
0: Love to.
2: I'd rather not, so.
0: Because I can also read what we wrote.
3: Yeah.
0: Okay, so we wrote to Taylor, "Hey, it's your boy Sexy D, Young Money, Mr. Worldwide. Not sure if you've seen Sam Pang's new TV show. I'm low-key pretty good in it, no cap. Okay. Also wear some pretty small shorts. You want that? Question mark." Okay. She has written back, "What is happening right now?"
1: Wow.
0: Not an awful response.
2: You want to follow it up?
0: Bloody hell.
3: She's still keen, I reckon. What is happening right now? Because if she was completely freaked out, she's not responding.
0: What's happening right now? You and me? Question
3: she's
0: mark?
3: Keen.
0: You and me? Question mark.
3: Oh, you and me? Question mark.
0: You and me? Question mark. That. I've still got the shorts.
2: You like that? It's in your hands at this point.
0: You like that?
1: Yeah, I like that.
2: Any chance of a second date was gone from the first text message.
0: You and me? You and me? Question mark. You and me? Question. Still got the shorts.
2: I'm shaking.
1: Still got the shorts.
0: Still got the shorts, but with a Z at the end. Still got the shorts, girl. Still got the shorts, girl. Love
3: that. That's something you would actually text, though.
2: Absolutely not.
3: The shorts, the girl. Yeah. All that business.
0: I keep autocorrecting girl.
3: How'd you spell girl?
0: G-U-R-L. Girl.
3: Oh, nice. I would have thrown in a few
2: You guys
3: R's.
2: Are so in touch with my generation. It's crazy.
3: Aren't we? Aren't we? No. It's crazy. This is just like breathing for us.
0: Oh, she's riding.
3: Shut
0: this
3: up.
0: This is awesome.
3: She's in, man. How did you not get a second date?
0: Whoa.
3: She's so keen on you.
0: Whoa. She just goes, "Darcy, sent message, new message. What's going on?" She does seem a bit worried.
3: Oh,
2: okay. Well, she does. Okay. She had listened to the show, so.
0: She has?
2: Yeah. I did tell her that I was working on the show, and she was like, "Oh, great. Like, you know, heard of them." So,
0: I've heard of them. That's a great compliment for us.
4: So she's listening right now then.
0: What's going on? No, then she said, "This cannot be you right now, dot, dot, dot." Should we take a photo of the two of us and send it to her?
4: Yeah.
0: Or do you want to keep going with that? Because it feels like we should put it to an end.
3: Oh, you want to put it to an end?
0: Well, I think she's a bit worried about him.
3: Take a photo of yourself.
0: No, hang on. It's not me. Just the two of us.
3: Yeah, two of us. Here we go.
2: She's responding, OMG, no way, all caps.
3: Oh.
2: I love you guys.
3: Yeah. We're back. We're back. Wow, a happy ending.
0: Yeah.
3: That was intense. It's Will and Woody.
5: Will and Woody for your drive home. Kiss.
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1: When she said to me, your son has cancer, my world just fell apart. It was a nightmare. He didn't want to get out of bed. He just felt miserable. The Starlight captains were doing their rounds and they knocked on our door. By the end of that first meeting, my son was basically in tears of laughter.
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0: listen to The Woody, you're either up early, up late, or maybe you're still out.
1: Bloody oath. Maybe you're heading to kick-ons right now. You're in the cab, you're in a car share, or maybe you've got a Dezo driver heading towards kick-ons, and you're probably thinking to yourself, ooh, it's a cute boy that I'm interested in, but I just don't know how to talk to that cute boy. Well, listen to us right now because we're going to have some sparkling banter and conversation and just bring it up with those cute boys like you thought of it yourself.
0: Yep.
1: That's our gift to you.
0: Yep. I don't want to be involved in that.
1: Okay. That's just advice from Uncle Woody here.
0: Oh, don't call yourself Uncle Woody. Really, really, really sick. All right.

0: body keeping you up?
1: Woodrow, we got the biggest interview in the world. Ahead of Spider-Man Brand New Day. These guys are easily the biggest thing in the world right now. Tom Holland and Zendaya. It just doesn't get any bigger than this right now. Like, honestly, like I cannot think of an interview that has more attraction. I've never walked into the office before and had multiple people on the way in, people that don't even work on our floor, come up to me and go, hey, heard about the Tom Holland Zendaya chat. So
2: my friends were friends of mine knew that I was talking to Tom Holland and Zendaya, and they were asking me, how did the chat go? Yep. We actually have some audio.
1: I've been overseas for the last month. I got it overseas.
2: Yeah, man.
1: From like my partner's family being like, they never talked to me about work. And they were like, wow, Sem told us you had this chat. So

0: Everyone knows that we've had this chat on the horizon.
1: Yep.
0: Do we give the context to the cock-up now, or do we?
1: I think we've built it up enough. I think just to save expectations, we have to let
0: we've
1: you guys know.
0: We've got to let you in.
1: Couldn't have spoiled the interview more. We couldn't have been worse. Yeah. Well, I got some audio here of just the anticipation in the office that was going on.
2: I'm so excited to hear Tom Holland and Zendaya's interview with Will and Woody on Kiss. I can't wait to hear everything they got up to on set.
3: Tom Holland and Zendaya on Will and Woody from Spider-Man. Oh, I can't wait. I've already got my tickets.
4: Oh my God, are you serious? Can I jump in on the Zoom call? I'm assuming that it's Zoom.
1: As you know, that wasn't scripted at all. That's just like genuine excitement from around. I weren't reading from a piece of paper. Well done, producers. Nice bit of colour. We promise you, though, there was a lot of anticipation.
5: This was a dramatic reenactment.
0: That was like Tom Holland and Zendaya on Will and Woody on Kiss, 4 till 6pm. Yeah. Oh, you love those guys.
1: Yeah, but the only thing worse than those Vox Pops was our performance in the interview. So I do think we
0: just... That's fair. We can't be throwing rocks, can we? Because we ruined the best interview in the world.
1: Just got to give some context.
0: Did anyone else in the network get this chat, or was it just us?
1: Just us.
5: A lot of people reached out asking, like, how we got it.
1: And, like, why they gave it to Will and Woody, of all people.
0: Shoot, that's not good, because we didn't, yeah.
5: I think a lot of people tried and were told no.
0: Did Smallsy not get one?
6: Smallsy was in London when the junket was happening, and he could have gone and got it in person, but he wasn't allowed to because we had it.
1: They chose us.
0: I feel good about that. That makes me feel good because he took that Billie Eilish interview off me, and I'll never forgive him about that. But he knows that.
1: We will never be chosen again.
0: Nah, we've ruined it forever. Let's give the context before we ruin this any further. It was a big day. So
1: huge.
0: A lot of people don't know. We're kind of the only fish in the network at the moment. Mm-hmm. There's a few changes that have been going on with our breakfast shows. And so it's us and Smallsy.
1: Mm-hmm. Holding down the fort.
0: We're holding it down, and we're loving holding it down. Yeah, we're representing the Kiss brand, baby.
1: Hell yeah, we were.
0: And you know, reigning great guests. But that also means that we're getting flogged like dogs, and we're flying around a lot. We had to fly to and from another city to give away some, to try and do a big giveaway. You know, 16-hour turnaround.
1: And it was big.
0: The flight there and back.
1: Got up very early. We flew there.
0: Big day. Flew up there. Had a lunch up there.
1: Yes. Business lunch.
0: It
1: was all work.
0: Lots of work. And then I had to leave the next day very early because I was packing to go to Europe with my partner and her family and my two kids. 30-hour trip. Oh, that was in the back of my head.
1: And because of the time difference, the interview was at 1 a.m. The interview was at 1 a.m. And we checked in at 12:30 a.m. and they were like, hey, guys, surprise, we're running late.
0: Yeah, we loved hearing that. We were like, that's fine. We'll wait another couple of hours.
1: It's Tom Holland.
0: We haven't flown back and forth from Sydney to give away nothing and then had a business lunch and then traveling to Europe tomorrow with two children.
1: Mm-hmm.
0: None of that's going on. No. We'll move forward. One of us might have had a little Pinot on the side just to get themselves through, but maybe.
1: Alcohol-free Pinot.
0: Absolutely.
1: So with all that in mind.
0: With all of that in mind.
1: It's closer to 2 a.m, and then boom, they pop up on the Zoom. Tom Holland, Zendaya, and of course, Jacob Batalon. It was also in the movie.
0: My favourite of all of them.
1: Spider-Man, Brand New Day, out this Thursday. Get that one in there. I can't go into specifics here, but we went to certain areas that have since been redacted from the interview.
0: Yeah, well, they were very, very specific about don't talk to them about...
1: Don't say. We're not allowed to give specifics.
0: We can't say that? There's a very obvious topic that we can't talk to them about, that no one can talk to them about.
1: Yeah, I think everyone can join the dots. We're just not going to say what it was.
0: No, because we did in the interview and they've since redacted it.
1: So we're on the naughty list. So a 10-minute conversation.
0: And now Billie Eilish is going to go back to Smallsy.
1: A 10-minute conversation got turned into a 3-minute conversation, and that's what you're going to hear up next. 3 minutes.
0: Honestly.
1: 3 minutes with two of the biggest stars in the world.
0: The biggest stars in the world.
1: Yeah.
0: And we asked them about one thing, and it was the worst question. It was a warm-up.
1: It was a warm-up.
0: We all know you have a shocking history of bad questions with big guests, with guests in general.
1: And we get them out early. We always go, Woody, ask a howler early, because I always like to think it makes them feel comfortable. Anyway, that's all you're going to hear up next.
0: But still, Tom Holland and Zendaya, Spider-Man, Brand New Day, and Jacob
1: Batalon.

0: It's Will and Woody keeping you up.
1: Guys, we've got the biggest interview in the world. Tom Holland and Zendaya. They came to us. So Woods and I got the big chat. Smallsy didn't get this. Tom Holland, Zendaya, Will and Woody. Couldn't believe it. Been asked by a lot of people. How did it go? How did it go? How did it go? I'm being honest. I've been delaying. I've been delaying for a long time. We've got to play the chat, though. Spider-Man Brand New Day is out this Thursday. So we've got to get this off.
2: And this is no knock on the movie, can I just say?
1: No, absolutely not.
2: The movie's extraordinary.
1: Sensational.
2: I think Tom and Zendaya, they seem like incredible people.
1: Lovely.
2: We just were not on. And if you missed what we were talking about before the song there,
1: there's a lot of context.
2: A lot of factors.
1: There's a lot of context.
2: Lack of sleep. We had a big flight that day. We had a huge giveaway we had to attend.
1: There's a lot going on.
2: 2 a.m. in the morning,
1: yes.
2: The interview was. You had a flight to Europe the next day.
1: It was back in my mind. I found that hard to focus. Anyway, look, we had a 10-minute chat with them, guys. We were allowed to keep 3 minutes of that. Now, that's us. That's on us. We tangented and...
2: things got silly.
1: We got a bit wild.
2: Things got weird.
1: And... is it Sony? Is that who we're dealing with, Sony? All right. Well, if they're listening,
2: amazing. Aren't they amazing?
1: We love them so much, and we hope that they continue to give us opportunities in the future. I've got 3 Sony cameras at home, and I think they're great.
2: As do I. I'm wearing Sony headphones right now, and a Sony T-shirt, and Sony pants. Anyway,
1: Sony
2: here is.
1: Pants here is was it just a step too far.
2: Here is our interview. Our amazing interview with Tom Holland, Zendaya, and Jacob Batalon.
3: Oh, hello.
0: Hey, guys. How you doing?
3: Hi.
4: We're good.
3: We're good.
4: We're very good. It's the middle of the night here in Australia, but if there's anything that is going to get us up, it is you guys.
3: Yes.
0: I'm Will. You look double cozy.
3: Oh, thank you.
4: Yeah, thank you. Like, we feel underdressed all of a sudden looking at you guys.
0: No. I have those slippers on.
5: No, seriously.
6: Like, no, it's the middle of the night for us.
5: Yeah.
4: Okay. I want to start off, though, by addressing a bit of a rumor that I've heard from the set. I hate to get really serious here, and I'm only going to allow Jacob and Zendaya to answer this question, but Tom, I know you look very good in the Spider-Man suit, but I have heard a little rumor that you continue to wear the suit even when it's not required, even when you go into the shops to get coffee, the suit is on. Is that true?
0: No.
5: I don't think that's true.
0: I don't think that's true at all.
5: Not even a little bit.
0: Where have you seen that, really?
6: Who said that?
4: There's whispers in Australia.
5: Wow.
4: You're wearing the suit.
5: Not
4: Joe.

0: it's like we are so far away from Australia geographically that the game of telephone that
1: yeah,
0: has
1: like
0: over the
1: it just
0: internet
1: reached
0: to
1: you guys in such a
0: Australia has
1: crazy
0: been like,
1: way.
0: apparently he like got the suit tattooed onto his
1: Yeah,
0: skin.
1: like
2: He wasn't.
1: yeah, no, fused onto his body, and he can never take it off.
0: Yeah.
2: No, he definitely take it off as soon as you can.
0: I gotta take it off because they can't wash them. So they kind of wash them in alcohol
3: Oh.
0: because they're so delicate. If you put it in a washing machine, it would just destroy it. So it gets to a
3: Oh.
0: point where I sort of have to look at my costumier and say, "Can I have a new suit, please? Because this one is beyond
3: Oh.
0: cleaning."
1: Yeah.
3: What goes first? Is it the sight or the smell when you're in there?
0: It's definitely the smell, friend. Definitely.
3: Wow. How many suits do you go through in over the course of filming, do you think?
0: I would say 15, 16.
3: Wow.
1: They're like, holy shit.
0: Yeah.
3: That's kind of cool. It's kind of like when a tennis player brings out a new tennis racket, you just like go to the bag and get a new suit out.
0: It's so weird as someone that loves tennis and obviously an amateur tennis player.
3: Yeah.
0: I love that they have a bag full of rackets because I'll have one racket until I break it inevitably
3: Yeah, that's
0: in
3: right. Yep,
0: person.
3: yep, yep.
0: And then you get another
3: Yep.
0: racket. I would never go to a tennis
3: No.
0: shop and buy two rackets.
3: Or go to a court with like a bag of five and be like, "I might go nuts here. Who knows? Could smash a few."
4: Okay, so that's where it got cut off. I got a bit lost in the tennis thing. It was late. There may or may not have been an alcohol-free bottle of Pinot Noir going around. Look, I'm just saying there was
5: We
4: just a
5: spoke
4: lot.
5: more. We spoke more about tennis than the movie Spider-Man.
4: Oh, I think he spoke about the suit. Let's be honest, mate. The suit question was a shit question.
5: It was bad,
4: It was a
5: but
4: bad
5: it
4: question.
5: didn't deserve
4: You know,
5: another
4: there
5: 3 minutes of chat,
4: a
5: that's for sure.
4: wonderful, a wonderful show of don't try for like sarcastic banter on a video call because it just doesn't read.
5: A great lesson for everyone.
4: So
5: Great
4: we learned our
5: lesson for
4: lesson.
5: everyone.
4: Strong lesson I have learned and has since been pointed out to me by our audio producer, Mark the Man Daniel, is don't speak when the biggest star in the world's talking. I'm not sure if you heard it, but I cut Zendaya off twice.
5: Yep.
4: So she doesn't talk much. She tried to talk,
5: Yep. And you said,
4: but
5: "Oh,
4: I
5: sorry,
4: was.
5: sorry, Zendaya. This is the Will and Woody show. I've got a point to make about tennis
4: And
5: rackets."
4: more importantly, I'm on a great tangent with your husband here about tennis rackets.
5: Ah,
4: Oh.
5: great movie though, Spider-Man.
4: Brand new day out Thursday.
5: Out Thursday. Go and see
4: Unfortunately,
5: it.
4: not a brand new interview. That's all we've got.
5: Oh no, we'll play that again tomorrow, no doubt. We'll get a replay of that one for sure. For sure. Get it on the pod.
4: Will and Woody, but look, and I think we're just in a state now where we're laughing at ourselves, so it's okay to say this, but Will and Woody on the socials, if you want to have a good laugh at actually seeing that.
5: Don't. No, don't. Please don't.
4: Just, I think Sexy Das has just cut the bit up where you ask about the suit and they say no.
6: It was a painful edit.
7: 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Just kidding. But they are on everything else. At Will and Woody on the socials. It's the truth.
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4: 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Kiss.

0: It's Will and Woody keeping you up.
1: Well, Joe, the good news is I don't have to. Well, it appears that you're across the fact that your child could be taken from you.
2: Well, yes, because you've made it very clear that you
1: made it clear, mate. You said on air, I took my daughter to the pub 3 times over the weekend.
2: Well, yeah.
1: One each day.
2: Here's how much I've been talking on air about taking my daughter to the pub.
3: But hey, you were at the pub 3 times on the weekend with your daughter.
2: That's wow. Hey, that's my downtime. That's my downtime. And yes, we may have gone to the pub last night after kinder, but you know, whatever. That was just a pop in, Will. That was just a pop in. We did the triple header this weekend. We Friday, Saturday, Sunday at the pub.
3: Jesus, mate, that's not okay.
2: No, but it's fun.
3: I think that's a flag.
2: No, she loves
3: it. I know
2: it's
3: fun for you.
2: She runs around. I think all the patrons love it.
3: What? If you said to me, if you go the weekend with your daughter and you're taking her to the pub 3 times, like I called child services.
2: Okay, so.
1: I would have.
2: So have you actually called
1: child services? They contacted me and I said, guys, it's a watch and act at the moment.
2: Okay, well.
1: They use bushfire terminology as well.
2: Okay. Well, if I'm a watch
1: you're
2: at the
1: watching,
2: moment.
1: You're a watch and act.
2: Well, that might turn to act when I play the next piece of audio because on the weekend, it was a bit of a quieter one. We just did the double. So there was a Saturday pop in, and then we went to the pub last night.
1: You went twice.
2: Yes. I want to stress that the pub is 70 meters away from me. So we go to the playground for 5, and then I'm like, come on, let's get to the pub, right? But it concerned me that she was hanging out with my mother-in-law, and my mother-in-law informed me that Remy had been saying to her that she lives at the pub.
1: Wow.
2: And I was like, oh, I think you've misheard my daughter.
1: She lives there.
2: And I was like, think you've misheard my daughter. I don't think my daughter would say that she lives at the pub. So I obviously wanted to run my own Q&A with my daughter just to make sure that, you know, she's not saying publicly that
1: just
2: she
1: in case
2: lives.
1: Child services come knocking
2: at the pub.
1: You want to make sure that she's got her answers straight.
2: So before I play this audio, I do want to let you know that my local pub is called Eaglemont Cellars. Okay, not a paid bit, but it's a beautiful pub. Eaglemont Cellars is what it's called.
1: Don't do food.
2: Food's coming. Food's coming. We're really excited as a local community. Anyway, I wanted to run that Q&A with my daughter around where she lives. Here's how it went. Hey, Remy. Remy.
4: Yeah.
2: Where do you live?
4: In Eaglemont Cellars. Let's go to your pub. Let's go to a pub.
2: Let's go.
4: Where's the pub?
2: You know where it is.
4: Down that way.
2: Yep, that's right.
4: Far out, far as you can.
2: Okay, not near the road.
1: I can't believe that.
2: I think it's time.
1: I can't believe that.
2: I think it's time I stopped going to the pub.
1: I live in Eaglemont Cellars.
2: Yeah, man.
1: Wow.
2: Yeah, not good.
1: And it's not one of those pub names where you could have confused it for anything else. It's not like, you know, the Night's Watch or something like that. Mm. It's a cellar.
2: Yeah. And she lives there. Sure, she now believes she's spending more time at the pub than she is
1: she
2: in her actual
1: home.
2: Yeah.
1: Wow.
2: Can't wait for that chat with the kinder teacher.
0: Woody's got a viral reel. I don't know if I should call a doctor or a...

0: fisherman, but you should probably go look at it on TikTok at Will and Woody on the socials.
1: Robin, Keith and Corey Oates.
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3: 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I will say the poor girl working for McDonald's, she would have been maybe 18.
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0: replacing snores with laughs. It's Will and Woody keeping you up.
1: We interviewed Tom Holland and Zendaya. And if you want to go and see that, Will and Woody, Instagram, TikTok, for just prime content. I mean, I think you get an interview like that, and I think you think to yourself, this is going to put us on the map.
2: Yeah,
1: do you know
2: definitely
1: what I mean?
2: That's the sort of stuff
1: that you're like, this is what makes people, they look at us, they go, wow, those guys are amazing. Mm-hmm. We do the biggest movies in the world. The production company's huge. We'll pass them on, make sure, you know, Cruise has their name. Mm-hmm. RPATS has got their name.
2: Yep.
1: You know, make sure all the big dogs have got their names so that they get future interviews.
2: Yep. You think that Entertainment Tonight, like, get a bit of our interview and just be like, this is the most phenomenal interview we've ever seen with Zendaya and Tom Holland.
1: That's the opportunity
2: This is Will and Woody from Australia. You know what I mean? Like,
1: And
2: I'm running that in my head before the interview.
1: And maybe that was the problem.
2: And then,
1: do we put too much pressure on ourselves?
2: It's the station's fault. Oh. By everyone, they were all asking us, oh, how's the chat going to go? You're looking forward to the chat? It was like, guys, don't need the pressure.
1: I felt pressure.
2: Don't need the pressure.
1: I felt pressure.
2: And it led to the worst question that's ever been asked in an interview ever. Don't play it.
1: No, please, I think please. We should.
3: Tom, I know you look very good in the Spider-Man suit, but I have heard a little rumour that you continue to wear the suit even when it's not required. Even when you go into the shops to get coffee, the suit is on. Is that true?
1: No. can I ask you, like, now that this is in hindsight, I mean, people can see this online.
2: Don't do it tomorrow? Apparently we're going to go.
1: What's your dream response from him there?
2: It's quite a long answer. There's a genius to my craft.
1: There was method to your madness.
2: Absolutely. So in interviews previously, a great way to warm up, especially when you got three, is to get the two teasing one. So
1: Zendaya and Jacob, his mate,
2: teasing Tom for always leaving the suit on because he loves the way it looks.
1: Yes.
2: But in no way could I communicate that to the two of them, that that's what I was going for.
1: Yeah.
2: So they just took it as there's this weird rumor that you've heard and all got really confused.
1: So they took it verbatim that you had heard that he was actually wearing the suit. Not one of the three of them picked up on the fact that it was a joke. He just thought that you were just making up things about him to make him. You're just like, wow, Tom. So basically what we've done is we're two total strangers dialing in from another country and we've gone, hey, over here, we've heard that you love yourself so much that you wear the outfit everywhere. That was our opening bit to Tom Holland.
2: Yes. And I thought they'd love it.
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1: We've given away cars.
2: I just want to come in.
1: And we've sent you to see the world's biggest stars.
2: Ooh. Oh, you're amazing.
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5: Yeah, Tuesday morning, welcome to it, the Robin, Kip and Corey Oates catch-up hour. Mitch here with you until the guys roll in at 6 a.m. Be interesting to see who actually walks through the door today. Yesterday, Kip and Corey. No Robin. Oh, didn't she have the time of her life? According to her Instagram, spent the weekend at the Gold Coast, at a food and wine festival on Sunday, and then suspiciously MIA for a Monday morning after a little Sunday session. Look, all I'm saying is that the guys have questions, and Robin better have the answers, because it was all Kip and Corey yesterday. We're going to play back some of our favourite moments from yesterday through this catch-up hour, including how we're bringing a little Ecker flavour to your school. If you've got a little one around, they want the Ecker to come to their school, we've got the Dagwood Dog Guy on board. Corey's already lining up just how many he's going to eat, and it gets better than that. We'll play back why coming up after Semi-Charmed Life on KISS 97.3.

0: Bruno Mars on Kiss 97.3. It's the Robin Kip and Corey Oates catch-up hour. The guys are back in live from 6 a.m. this morning. Yesterday they announced that they are bringing the Ekka to you, specifically to a school near you. If you've got kids out there that want to bring the Ekka to their school, we are organising that right here at Kiss 97.3. Robin Kip and Corey Oates speaking to the Dagwood Dog guy yesterday and said just how far he wants to take it.
1: We want to go to 5 schools and bring the Ekka to you with the Dagwood Dog Guy, Jesse.
2: Can you do that, Jesse? Are you free?
3: I'm in.
2: Girl.
3: Let's do 500 a school.
1: 500 Dagwood Dogs per school.
2: How many do I get each day?
3: Corey gets about 10, I think.
1: Okay. Yeah, fair enough. So beautiful. 490.
2: 490 per school, 10 for Corey. I can't wait. You got to have a lot of Tommy sauce there, Jesse.
3: Full dip.
2: Oh, can I double? No, I can't double dip.
1: You can't double.
3: We'll get Corey's own sauce pot.
1: Yes. Yeah, great idea. Let him double dip to his heart's content.
2: Happy old.
0: 5 days, 5 miniature Ekkas coming the way of your school. If you would like to nominate for your kids, jump on board the Kiss 97.3 website or hit up the Robin Kip and Corey Oates Facebook page or Instagram and nominate your school. We could be coming your way. 500 Dagwood Dogs in tow. All thanks to the Dagwood Dog Guy. Here's Pat Benatar on Kiss.

0: Kiss 97.3, Robin Kipp and Corey Oates back in live from 6 a.m. this morning. Hopefully Robin back in with the guys. She was away yesterday after coming down a little ill following, by sheer coincidence, being at a food and wine festival on Sunday afternoon. I'm sure the guys will absolutely let her get away with that one. But it did have the guys come up with a little idea. Sure, we have our food and wine festivals, but is there something that maybe we should have that should aim toward a, slightly different culture?
1: They should have a food and goon. Wouldn't that be good? Just nothing but just a selection of snags, just different type. What's this one? Oh, this one's beef and onion. All right, beautiful.
2: And then your goon bag.
1: What's your goon bag? This one's a $7 number from, it's come from the valley.
0: We're already bringing you a week of miniature wreckers. We said that about 10 minutes ago. Maybe we can add to that the Food and Goon Show, presented by Robin Kipp and Corey Oates. More great ideas like that coming up after 6 a.m. when they're back live here on Kiss 97.3.
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17: Brisbane's latest info. Morning, I'm Alana Riley. Well, investigations continue after heavily armed police were spotted outside a home in Brisbane's north side. Officers from the Public Safety Response Team helped execute a warrant in Banyo late yesterday, and claim a small quantity of illicit drugs was found during a search, though no arrests have been made. If you didn't get that Oz alert siren on your phone, you're not alone, with 1 in 20 cell towers not successfully broadcasting the test message yesterday. Authorities say it was still a success. It didn't work on older phones, though, or ones that haven't updated since March. The Deputy Premier is standing firm on the $7.1 billion price tag for the Brisbane 2032 Olympics. Jared Blay says the state is respecting taxpayer money and sticking to the delivery plan.
18: Architects, designers, builders, they're being told it's $7.1 billion for the 17 minor and major venues. We're not going to be a blank cheque for the Olympic and Paralympic Games.
17: Making other headlines, a group of pro-Palestinian protesters are taking legal action against Queensland's new hate speech laws, launching a high court challenge. And Mains Road at Sunnybank has been named Brisbane's biggest crash hotspot, according to a new index by AAMI. Your sport check in a sec. Day four of the Commonwealth Games continues in Glasgow, with Australia bagging another 6 gold medals. The Aussies making a splash in the pool again, including a win from Meg Harris in the 100 freestyle ahead of Molly O'Callaghan and Shayna Jack. And Brisbane boxer Jai Dixon has progressed through to the quarterfinals of the men's 55-kilo bantamweight, fighting for his place in the semis later tonight. The Kiss Cast is next.
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17: A shower or two and a top of 22 degrees for Brisbane today. Tomorrow, cloudy and 24. Right now, it is 14 degrees in the city and wind.

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4: Ready or not? 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It is the catch-up hour, though. We've got to get to something that happened yesterday. Kip staged a birthday party on the weekend that, I mean, just the location alone is going to make more than a few of us out there nostalgic. We'll go through it after Walk the Moon on Kiss 97.3.

0: Miley Cyrus on Kiss 97.3. It's the Robin Kipp and Corey Oates Catch-Up Hour. The guys are back in live from 6 a.m. this morning. And if winning $1,000 sounds like something you might be interested in, we are playing our $1,000 pop quiz coming up at 7 a.m. Raffy, though, Kip's little boy, celebrated a birthday last week. Kip was telling us yesterday he couldn't quite believe the simple request that Raffy had for his big day.
1: Friday was my little boy Raffy's 7th birthday.
2: Oh, nice.
1: And actually, I said it was my idea, but it was his. He said, in the lead up, about a couple of weeks before, he said, what do you want to do for your birthday? He said, I just want to go to Macca's.
2: No.
1: Yeah. So we had a Macca's birthday party. They don't all do it anymore.
2: Oh, what, really?
1: Yeah. So we had to find, we found like the nearest one to us, okay, which is still fairly close, that did it.
2: They all had those, they've just had, a lot of them have just upgraded their play.
1: Yeah. This had, yeah, the place the we went had areas. A pretty big playground.
2: Yeah.
1: Like it was almost like two stories. And 20 kids is the max you're allowed.
2: Okay. Perfect.
1: So we had 20. We had probably, I reckon maybe a dozen parents or 10 parents sort of that hung around. They didn't have to, but, you know, and we all stayed out in, they had like this glass, the area where the kids were. I don't know if it was double glazed, but it was soundproof. And so you could vroom, just close the door and just leave the madness in that room. And there was one.
2: Oh, so it's a separate room to the actual.
1: Yeah.
2: Oh.
1: And then, and that room leads straight out to the playground.
2: Yes. I do remember.
1: And they were.
2: No, they got rid of half of those. Yeah. I just realised.
1: And they were going, and it was so loud. Being in the room was disturbing. It was like being in like a farmhouse. And they, it was nuts. And they'd all, and they're all on the slides. I had Sienna, my 2-year-old, there. And she wanted to go on the slides with all these 7-year-old, mostly boys.
2: Yeah.
1: And I was like, babe, it's not safe. And she's like, she's trying to go down. Boys are running up and down slides. Like it was.
2: Because they're at that age too where you can't go, hey, boys, can you just, can you take Sienna down and like look after her?
1: Yeah.
2: No. I'm here to have fun.
1: They just, everyone's just, they're all just like.
2: Oh, that's hard.
1: Just, yeah, cut snakes. They're just mad. And then, and I will say the poor girl that working for McDonald's that was sort of in charge. She would have been maybe 18, maybe 20. Obviously doesn't have kids because she kept yelling at the boys. And if I was a good parent, I would have helped her, but I didn't. And so she was
2: You paid.
1: That's right.
2: You paid to be there, didn't you? Did you pay there?
1: She's on her $19
2: an
1: hour.
2: Do you have to pay for the room or just
1: buy
2: food?
1: No, we just paid for the burger. I think it was $350, somewhere around that.
2: That's it.
1: Whole party. And then you walk away. They got the bags at the end. They all got their food, and we didn't have to worry about the kids. But this poor girl, at one stage, she goes, "Boys, can everyone stop yelling?" Just when we're trying to bring the cake out, and I'm just laughing. And I said, "They're not yelling. They're just talking." This is it. This is the gig.
2: Oh, mate, come on,
1: like, boys, please give me some space.

0: And Raph had a smash cake. He really wanted a smash cake.
1: So were there no mums there? It was just dads.
0: No, there was a few mums, but they were all out. They were just having the time of their life.
1: They're leaving.
0: They're out having McChickens.
1: This is dad's job.
0: Yeah,
1: this is dad's job.
0: And he really wanted a smash cake. Yeah, I don't know why, but I wasn't ready for the anarchy of the smash cake. So as he smashed it, there's all lollies inside, and then the seagulls everyone reaches in grabbing handfuls of lollies. The poor Macca's girl's gone, everyone back.
1: I feel like you have planned this perfectly by the sounds of it.
0: I'm laughing all the way through. One of the other mums said, are you going to help?
1: And no.
0: I said, no, I'm not. So I want to talk 310065.
1: That sounds like the perfect.
0: It was perfect. And I'll do it again now, unless you've got a better idea. 310065 for a kid's birthday.
1: I think I know why they've stopped doing it.
0: Yes.
1: Just a thought.
0: Exhibit A. We got family passes to Paw Patrol. If you can give us another great option for kids' birthdays,
1: yes.
0: 131065.
2: Robin, Keith, and Corey Oates.

0: Robert Kipp and Corey Oates. This is the Catch Up Hour. They are back live in just a couple of minutes. And look, it is Tuesday, okay? We're past Monday, but if you've still had a bit of a dodgy start to the day, hold on to it. Go and get stuff. That is what we're doing straight up out of 6 a.m. Air your grievances. Get it off your chest on 13-1065 in less than 10 minutes. We got a couple of calls yesterday. Kit was talking about his boy, Raffy. He turned 7 last week and had one of the great nostalgic birthday parties.
1: Because I had Raff's 7th birthday party at Macca's. It was so nostalgic. Yes. They didn't do the things they used to do back. Well, I remember being a kid, and I think we got the tour of the kitchen and the cold room.
2: I wasn't here then.
1: Oh, yeah. I think they've decided that it's probably not safe to have the kids around the deep fry.
2: Nah, probably not.
1: So they've stopped that.
2: I do have a place though.
1: Yeah.
2: The Everton Park Hotel.
1: Oh yeah.
2: Now it's a pub.
1: Yep.
2: It's got everything you need for the dads and the mums.
1: Yeah.
2: But the biggest playground outside I've ever seen.
1: Really?
2: And it's perfect. Like it's got a shade over it now.
1: Yeah.
2: And everyone's there and doesn't care how loud it is. Like it gets loud.
1: You're screaming out there.
2: They're all out there for a reason.
1: Yeah, great.
2: Just to have a little bit of peace.
1: Yep. We've got Paw Patrol tickets. This is the live show, which is on the End Centre Family Pass. If you've got a good idea for a kids party,
2: we got Daniel out of Springfield Lakes. What's your idea, mate?
3: Mate, I can't go past Inflatable World.
2: Oh yes,
1: is that the one at Redcliffe?
3: Mate, I've used to go to the one in Darrow. It's bloody awesome, mate. They serve booze. You go park yourself up at the bar, yes. And the kids just run amok on jumping around. They wear themselves out, and it's great.
2: So you catch a cab, obviously.
3: Yeah, either that or get mum to drive.
2: Oh, yeah. That's exactly
1: that's
2: right.
1: You know what? That's good. That's good thinking. Because we all said that at Macca's. All the parents were like, if we could just have a wine or a beer now, this would be perfect.
2: Yeah.
1: But, they don't do it there. But
2: because, the craziness, you just need a bit of a bit of a calm.
1: Just take the edge off.
2: Take the edge off. Now, Inflatable World, is that the... Is it a lot of...
1: Normally on the water they normally do it. And obviously, out at Darra, that'd be different. It's not on the water.
2: It's an indoor one.
1: Yeah,
3: it's got trampolines, jumping castles.
1: Oh, how good.
2: Okay.
3: Even got a little netted area. You just chuck the kids in, give them a ball, and they run around, mate.
2: Give them a ball.
1: Chuck them in. Thank you, Daniel. Josie, out of Carina Heights. Hey, Josie.
4: Hi.
1: Hey, so what's your birthday party idea?
4: Any indoor play centre is amazing.
2: Yeah,
4: because you pick your menu, the kids have an awesome time. It gets very crazy because they're running around everywhere, but then they set it up for the birthday cake and the food. And it's great if parents stay. They often don't, but they're the best parties I've ever had for my daughter. They're just fantastic.
2: Yes,
4: you can take your own cake to most of them as well.
1: True.
2: The indoor ones always worried me. I always wonder, is there something in the air that sends your kids crazy?
1: I know they
2: because walk when they're outside, they're not as crazy.
1: No.
2: Bit of fresh air.
1: Yeah, something happens. It's like the Vegas air conditioning.
2: They've cycled something through it, eh?
1: Pumping something in.
2: Yeah, like at least outside they're tired a bit quicker because the heat,
1: Yeah. Mel out of Bunya. You got an idea, Mel?
5: Hey, good morning, guys. How are you going?
1: Hey, good.
2: What's your idea, Mel?
5: My suggestion is when my son was younger, we did Chipmunks.
2: Oh,
5: which is like an indoor play center.
1: Yep. Chipmunks.
5: And I know a lot of kids have done them, but they're really great because you get your own little room and they bring them food like nuggets and chips and drinks and all that sort of stuff.
1: Yeah.
5: They literally just play on a playground for like 2 hours or an hour and a half, whatever it is.
1: And then you walk away without a cleanup.
2: Yeah.
5: Yeah, and literally you don't have to even deal with them. You could just go outside and just enjoy yourself.
2: Now, is that the place where they have people there?
1: It's perfect.
2: Where they have people there to look after the kids too? Like there's young kids,
1: like a staff,
2: like teenagers,
5: party hosts and stuff. Yeah.
2: Oh, look at that! That's like a babysitter.
5: They get all the food. They sort it out. It's great.
1: Yeah.
5: And it's not that it wasn't expensive back then, but I'm sure it's probably gone up a lot by now.
1: But it's not too.
5: I would recommend Chipmunks.
1: Yeah, it's worth it for the lack of damage to your house.
2: Now,
1: you're always going to have one bit of furniture that gets
2: destroyed. I've also noticed there's a common theme.
1: Yeah.
2: It is. It's leaving your kids in booze. So,
1: yes.
2: I believe. Now, that is, if anyone out there has enough money, that's the perfect entertainment center.
1: Yeah. If you're thinking
2: somewhere
1: about building
2: they can
1: something.
2: Throw their kids in a nest, like Daniel said.
1: Yep.
2: Give them a ball and a bar
1: and
2: for the parents.
1: We'll see you in 3 hours.
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2: Brisbane traffic.
3: Looking over Brisbane, traffic is starting to build already for the Bruce Highway between Caboolture and Bald Hills. It's about a 33-minute runtime with slow traffic at Anzac Avenue as you're coming through Northlake. There's a ute broken down at Bald Hills for Gympie Road. It's inbound in the right shoulder after the Hoyland Street exit. This August, the Australian Ballet presents Romeo and Juliet at QPAC. 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
6: Brisbane's latest info. Morning, I'm Alana Riley. Well, no arrests have been made despite heavily armed police being seen outside a home in Brisbane's north. Authorities allegedly found a small quantity of illicit drugs during a search at a home in Banyo late yesterday. Public safety response team officers helped execute the warrant. Investigations continue into the alleged use of hidden cameras across southeast Queensland, including one police claim was found in a unisex bathroom at a trucking warehouse in Redbank. A 34-year-old man has been accused of 150 offences, charged with stalking and breach of privacy.

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1: Robin, Kip and Corey Oates.
2: 6:03 Tuesday morning.
3: Good morning.
2: Welcome back, Robin.
3: Oh, yeah. It's good to be back.
2: Yes. Have you brought disease?
3: No, I haven't. We need to talk a little bit more about that because social media has kept me informed about you two.
2: Mm-hmm.
3: And so I have some questions.
4: Okay. So no goon? You're bringing a goon in?
3: Why would I bring
2: goon?
3: Well,
2: we saw on your socials that the day before you called in sick, you were at some type of goon festival.
3: I was at the James Street. Best food and wine festival with my sons. Some sort of food. Do you reckon that would be a thing?
2: We're talking about it. It should be a thing. You walk around.
3: Snags and goon.
2: Just different bags all around, different places.
4: Yep. And
2: we started off with Snaggers, but we thought maybe there'd be a better food option there at.
4: What would you rather?
2: Other than snake, just really basic cheese.
4: Oh yeah, cheddar cheese.
2: just like your block of what's Coon called now? It's a Kraft or whatever that one is. You got blocks of that.
3: Okay.
2: You got blocks of your bagel. What?
3: What is that smell?
2: What are you smelling?
4: Yeah, what is that?
3: I don't know.
2: What's happened?
3: Is that smell?
2: Did you do something, Drew? Producer Drew, what did you do?
4: Oh yeah, it smells
3: what
4: like.
3: What do you smell? Did you just?
2: Oh, Glen 20.
4: That smells like Glen 20.
2: Oh, he's just giving you a spray because of the infection, the disease.
3: Is that what you've done? What is that?
4: Is that the VB?
5: The other week we were talking about bad perfumes.
3: Yeah.
5: And we found the top bad perfume, which is called tobacco, which I think is mostly tobacco and old person.
2: Have you come in walking?
4: It smells like Glen 20.
5: I put about a litre on me.
2: Actually, it does smell.
3: Can you smell it?
2: You know, yeah, it smells like my grandpa's.
3: Go over to Corey.
4: No,
2: my grandpa's car.
3: Oh,
4: it's strong.
2: Yeah.
4: Oh.
2: It's Grandpa Jack's Statesman. That's
4: actually,
2: what that is.
4: You're right.
2: The old leather.
3: Yeah.
2: And occasional smokes.
4: It does. Tobacco. That's what that is.
3: How much was this?
2: How much is a bottle of tobacco going to cost you?
3: Producer Claire.
6: Hang on. I'll ring her up here.
7: So it was $30.
2: $30 for the tobacco.
3: That's expensive.
2: Wow.
3: For something that smells so awful.
2: You were repulsed by that. You thought someone had dropped something.
3: I did.
4: It smelled like Glen 20. Like too much of it.
2: Yeah, I don't think that's running off the shelves for Father's Day. Okay. What needs to go and get stuffed? Let's go. 131065.
3: That needs to go and get stuffed.
4: It's clean. It's really getting me up for this show today, actually.
2: Yeah, there you go.
4: I'm good to go.
2: We've got tickets to
4: the... tired, not feeling well before. I'm good.
2: To the Long Haul Festival on the line. If you want to tell us something that needs to go and get stuffed, maybe it's the weather, maybe it's someone driving erratically. Whatever it is, tell us about it. 131065. Avicii, wake me up.
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0: Rachel Fahim, Deep End. It's Robert Kipp and Corey Oates on KISS 97.3. And the Long Haul Festival is coming. 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Tickets, accommodation, all on us. We'll even throw in $500 spending money to make it even better. 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It's the start of next year, Sunday, 24th of Jan. And the best bit, you can be there with a mate. So if you don't want to just grab your tickets from Ticketek, hang around and tell us what needs to go and get stuffed and you can go in the running to win those tickets.
1: Hot chips can go and get stuffed.
2: Really?
1: Why? Because they taste so good.
2: Oh yeah.
1: I had so many of them yesterday and I feel like absolute rubbish.
2: Why'd you have so many hot chips?
1: Well, we went down to KG Sports Bar.
0: Yeah.
2: You two did?
0: Yeah.
2: Just, why?
0: Well, we just wanted
2: it was a Monday.
0: I know.
2: What happens when I'm not here?
0: Well, we decided to have a meeting.
1: Yeah, had a meeting.
2: With the two of you?
0: Yeah, at a sports bar.
1: Yeah.
0: And we ate chips.
1: It was about the Shed podcast.
0: Yes.
1: But Paul offered us lunch.
0: Yeah.
2: Was Sam Thaiday there?
0: No, Sammy.
1: And we ordered gems.
0: We got potato gems.
1: And hot chips.
0: I got a spicy chicken burger.
1: And a beautiful burger.
2: You're insane, you two.
1: Yeah, I agree.
0: Yeah.
2: I cannot go away again.
1: It was so good. Right.
0: Yeah. Burgers on a Monday. Go and get stuff. It just doesn't set you up for a good week.
2: It tasted good at the time.
1: Oh, my goodness. Amazing.
0: So delicious.
2: The extension of the weekend. It's okay. Oh, it's a Monday.
0: It's still Monday.
1: I normally don't eat the chips, but I ate all of them and I ate everyone's gems and I ate the other chips. Boys. It was delicious.
2: Adele of Nunda, what can go get stuffed?
3: Good morning.
0: Hey,
3: okay, Del. It's a long one. We got a temporary new hot water system installed by an electrician after having 5 days of no hot water recently.
0: Oh.
3: And when he connected it to the power board, it was short-circuiting our power point.
0: Oh.
3: I phoned the company and they said it wasn't their problem. We called another electrician after hours and he fixed it and told us that the existing power board was outdated.
0: Oh.
3: We got a new electricity board through the new electrician installed, which cost over $6,000.
0: Oh.
3: Our hot water was getting colder for the last couple of days. I knew it wasn't the new hot water system. After a cold shower that morning, I contacted the electrician to come back out and was told they forgot to connect the hot water system to the new electricity board. Having cold showers in winters and two incompetent electricians can go and get stuff.
2: Oh, babe. It sounds like a $10,000 proposition right there. That's bad.
3: Oh, my God.
2: That's you poor love. Oh, okay, we're feeling for you.
0: Yeah, the problem is here. You need a new switchboard.
1: Yeah.
2: Dane out of Flagstone, what can go get stuffed?
4: People who intentionally hit native animals on the road.
2: Do those people exist? What do you mean?

0: mean?
1: Well, because I live kind of country on 100 acres and we have a dirt road.
2: Yeah.
1: The amount of people who intentionally line up animals and hit them.
0: No!
3: It's so easy not to hit animals.
2: To avoid, yeah.
3: If you slow down,
2: yes,
3: they'll usually run away.
2: Yeah.
3: Do you know what I mean? Like,
0: that's awful.
3: All you do is slow down. Yeah. The tiniest bit, like roos and all of them, they'll all end up going back into the bush.
2: And hitting them on purpose. Well, okay, yeah.
0: Those people don't need to get stuffed. They need to get in jail.
2: It's beyond stuffed, isn't it? Yeah.
1: The most recent one was a echidna about the size of a basketball. Oh. You can't miss that on the road.
2: You can't miss that.
0: Well, and I hope your tyres were shredded because of it.
2: They can go and get stuck.
0: Yeah, really.
3: Katie, you're back.
4: I'm back.
0: Hey, we love you.
3: What do you got, Katie?
4: Oh, well, I've got two.
2: Oh, good.
4: I've got two because they're very, very similar. So, and they kind of relate to each other. So the first one is, the nincompoops of the world that think it is more than reasonable to put something back when it's just about empty.
2: Oh, they put the milk back in the fridge when there's just
4: the milk
2: a dribble
4: back in
2: left.
4: The fridge,
2: yes,
4: the cereal box that's got 6.5 pieces of cereal in it.
3: It's not empty though.
5: They're your friends and loved ones. That's
0: I was
5: who
0: just
5: they
0: about
5: are.
0: To say the problem with this whole idea is that's your family.
2: Yeah. Yep.
4: And I think that's the same peoples that are related to the second go and get stuff.
2: Yeah.
4: And that's the tissue people who keeps putting the damn tissue in the damn pockets in the damn wash.
3: Oh.
5: Yes.
0: Yeah,
2: you throw your pants in the wash, load it up with tissues.
4: Mm-hmm. Say it with me, people.
3: I do forget a lot of tab tickets in my pockets.
2: Oh,
3: and I'm like, oh, I hope that wasn't a winner.
5: Or your betting tickets getting through the wash. Oh, it's a double whammy.
3: It's so
0: good. Yeah. Do they just integrate like a tissue or do they just come out in clumps?
3: They come out in clumps and you're like, oh, can I get the barcode still?
0: Only the ones that won.
2: Yeah, what needs to go and get stuffed? Tell us about it, 131065.
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7: Looking over Brisbane, there's a broken down Ute Gympie Arterial Road inbound. It's now in the left shoulder after it was blocking a lane after the Hoyland Street exit through Bald Hills. There's also a crash for North Lakes Capital Street near Kingdom Circus. Teviot Road traffic has started to build between Pub Lane and Middle Road through Greenbank, and it's a little heavy for Queen Street northbound through Goodnera towards the Ipswich motorway. The census is coming this August. You'll get instructions soon on what to do. In the census, every answer matters, authorised by the Australian Bureau of Statistics, Canberra. The KISSCAST. A top of 22 today with a shower or two with Robin Kipp and Corey Oates in the morning on KISS.
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2: 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We're hitting the time machine from 9 o'clock this morning with here's just a little taste, Irene Cara, Flashdance.

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1: Bruce of Collingwood Park, you make me laugh. For the Go and Get Stuffed, he says, this is an extension to last week's trolley in car parks. I stop my vehicle and put on my hazard lights, get out of the vehicle and move the trolley out of the way. The action frustrates people behind me who sometimes blast their horns. They can go and get stuffed.
0: Yeah.
1: And he says, I also do not get offended when someone flips me the bird in traffic. As a matter of fact, I enjoy it. I have managed to upset someone's day without even trying.
2: What's his name? What was his name?
0: That's Bruce.
2: Oh, Bruce, we are very similar.
0: Yeah.
1: Seems like Bruce enjoys upsetting other people.
0: Yeah. So you get the bird and you have a little chirp of delight.
2: I'll give the one back and wave too.
0: Yeah.
2: Thank you.
1: Joe.
3: Hi. Morning, guys.
1: Hey, morning. Joe.
3: Bruce Highway.
0: Yeah.
1: Oh, yeah. Anytime.
2: Just in general.
0: General, yes.
2: Just the name.
3: Yeah. Yeah, but on Monday, on the way back, heading north, vegan deviation,
0: yeah.
3: Somebody thought it was a good idea to remove a wide load house and take up all the lanes.
1: Wow.
3: I thought that was a time frame.
0: Yeah, what time was that?
3: 4 o'clock.
0: Oh, come on.
1: No, you can't.
3: I thought
1: there
3: was a time you're allowed.
1: Yeah, 4 a.m., not p.m.
0: Yeah, you can't.
3: Exactly.
0: You can't.
3: So, you know, an hour's drive, over 2.5 hours.
1: Oh.
0: You can't move really a house in peak hour. No. That can go and get stuff.
2: Fair enough. Yeah, no. Yes.
1: Oh. Maybe they had to bring down power lines and it was too expensive for all the staff that were bringing down the power lines to do it in off-peak times.
2: No, you can find other ways to do it.
1: I don't know. Cassandra out of Crestmead. What can go get stuffed?
4: The month of July.
1: Ooh, why, babe?
4: Okay. Well, it started with my husband with a small mini stroke at the beginning and then each week everything has happened. And now we're at the end of it with a root canal.
0: Oh,
1: Cassandra.
0: July can go and get stuff.
1: Yeah. Is he okay, mate?
4: He's getting better. He's not working because he's a truck driver. So we've had like 6 weeks of no work for him.
0: Ugh.
4: So it's all relied on me.
0: Yeah.
1: And then you get a root canal.
4: Then we get a root canal, yep.
1: Okay. Well, take care, lovely.
2: Awful. Yeah. Sue, out of it. East Ipswich.
0: You're right,
2: buddy. I don't know there was an East Ipswich, but anyway.
0: Yeah, there is. Hey, Sue.
5: Hey, how you going?
0: Good. What needs to go and get stuffed?
5: How about Jetstar and the fog on Friday? Thursday from the flight.
0: Oh, that's right.
1: Ah, yes, the fog.
0: So what happened to you specifically?
5: So taking my mum to Melbourne for a surprise 80th with five of my family members, got all the money together, saved it up, very short trip. Get to the airport 3 minutes after the check-in stop for the luggage. And they said, you're 3 minutes late. And I said, we spent an hour driving from Ipswich. It's the fog. We couldn't get here any quicker.
0: Yeah.
5: And they said, no, can't do nothing. Sent us to the service desk, $875 later to get new flights.
0: What?
5: The flights were then delayed. Yeah, we were there till nearly 1 o'clock. And then I found out that the plane that we were going to get on hadn't even landed. Was diverted to the Gold Coast because of the fog.
0: Yep.
5: And they still wouldn't let us on the plane that wasn't there.
0: So you were
5: charged us $875.
1: Mate, you could refute that.
0: Yeah. Oh.
1: There is absolutely no way that anyone could justify that.
5: But it will take up to a week and we may not get anything back.
0: Come on.
5: And then mum ended up in hospital from being in a wheelchair at the airport for so long. So she went to hospital when we got there.
0: Oh, that can go and get stuff.
1: Well and truly, Sue.
0: Far out.
1: That's wrong.
2: That is wrong. So wrong.
1: Amanda out of Flagstone, what can go get stuffed?
6: Woolworths can go and get stuffed.
0: She's renaming all the big brands today.
6: Yes. Well, for bringing out the ooshies, I said I wasn't going to collect them, but now I'm spending an extra $10 just to get an extra one so I can get the whole collection that would just sit in the cupboard.
0: I know, and you know, I mowed an ooshie on Sunday. Bloody thing, and I got, I got in some trouble for it. Oh, my ooshie!
1: Oh, no.
0: So don't leave it on the grass.
1: Oh, no.
0: I can go and get stuff. Yeah, we got to pick a favourite amongst those. It's some good go and get stuff today.
2: That's hard.
0: We've got the Ooshies, we've got Jetstar.
2: I feel for the First Lady, Adele.
0: Adele,
2: you
0: yes.
2: know, that hot water, then a brand new...
0: Oh, the
2: new
0: hot water, you're right. Yeah. I had to put in a brand new switchboard.
2: And then they forgot to put it, turn it on.
0: And they didn't plug it in.
1: Yeah, that's not cute.
0: No, so Adele, you are now in the draw. You're like a 1 in 4 chance of scoring this amazing weekend with long haul. We're talking about tickets, accommodation as well, and $500 spending money at Long Haul Festival coming to Melbourne, Sydney and Brisbane in January. Kane Brown, Casey Musgraves. It's their only Australian shows. Get your tickets from Ticketek.
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1: Brisbane traffic.
2: Looking over Brisbane, there's a single vehicle crash at Ormo, the M1 northbound. It's before Computer Road. Single vehicle crash at Logan Village for Camp Cable Road and Hots Road. And the broken down ute for Gympie Arterial Road. It's inbound on the left shoulder after Hoyland Street exit through Balls Hills. 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
4: Brisbane's latest info. Morning, I'm Alana Riley. Well, the Prime Minister will today launch plans for a potential new oil refinery in WA, which would become Australia's first new one since the 60s. There are currently only two operating refineries in the country. One of them is here in Brisbane. A warrant has been executed at a property in Brizzy's north with heavily armed officers seen surrounding a home in Banyo. It's still unclear why the property was searched late yesterday, but police claim they found a small quantity of illicit drugs and made no arrests. A 34-year-old man will face court in September after a hidden camera was allegedly found in a bathroom at a trucking warehouse in Redbank. He's been accused of 150 offences. The state government is once again confirming the $7.1 billion price tag for the Brisbane 2032 Olympics is not budging. Deputy Premier Jared Blay says they're sticking to budget, adding it's not just about sporting events, but the legacy of the Games too.
5: It's the R&A, the 20,000-seat outdoor arena they're going to get. It's the National Aquatic Centre that we're going to be turning the sod on come 1 September when Geeker take ownership of it.
4: And down in Victoria, Premier Jacinta Allen is expected to face a leadership spill at a Labor Party meeting this morning. Your sport check in a sec.
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4: Australia's added 8 more gold medals as day 4 of the Com Games continues. Jenna Forrester won the 400 IM, while Meg Harris took out an Aussie clean sweep in the 100 freestyle. On the track, Rose Davies became the first Aussie woman to take out the 10,000 metres. The Kiss Cast is next.
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4: A shower or two and a top of 22 degrees in Brisbane today. Tomorrow, cloudy and 24. Right now, it is 14 degrees in the city. And win a brand new car, 10K and business class flights to New York City to see Harry Styles live. 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
8: 6:35 Tuesday morning. We've got another round of the pop quiz coming up in 25 minutes. We'll do it right after the 7 o'clock news. And there's a great consolation prize this week when you play. If you don't get all 10 questions...
9: You know what? I'm going to give them my hand.
8: 10 questions gets you $1,000. But for us, every single question you get will score you 10 wings at KG Sports Bar. So you can
10: Is that what you were doing yesterday when you went down at lunchtime to organise chicken?
8: Sampling the wings. How good is it, though? Well, you get 3 questions right, you got 30 wings.
10: Okay. Well, as you do.
9: Here's an answer. I'll give him one.
8: Okay.
9: Alice Cooper hosts what podcast?
8: Who is it?
10: Alice Cooper, as in the singer.
4: Alex Cooper.
8: Oh. Alex Cooper.
4: I know this one, so I feel like if you're of my generation.
8: Yeah. I don't know.
9: But, mate, you read the news and you look at this stuff every day.
8: Tell us, what is it?
4: It's Call Her Daddy. It's one of the biggest podcasts.
8: Oh, okay. I've heard the podcast.
4: Call Her Daddy.
9: Never heard of it and never seen him.
8: Okay. No, it's a girl. never heard of the bloke.
10: No, that's because it's a chick.
8: Call Her Daddy. There weren't any indications.
10: It was a woman?
8: From the name of the podcast.
9: A little bit. Maybe anyway, just a little bit.
8: Okay, that's one of the questions coming up.
9: Can I give another one in a second?
8: No. All right, in a second. Yeah.
10: Okay, coming up next, though, we've got to do this early.
8: Yes.
10: Because we don't want to have too many little ears in the car.
8: Mm.
10: But I found this on my feed from a sex and an intimacy coach who has a question that I want you two to answer.
8: Okay.
10: Yeah, it's going to make you feel
8: like okay, good. All right.
10: It'll tell me a lot about both of you.
8: Yes. Now, this Alex is a dude. Alex Warren.

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0: Leanne Rimes, Can't Fight the Moonlight. It's Robin Kip and Corey Oates on Kiss 97.3, 6:42. The conversation's on the other side of the desk. I've got to say, I'm glad that there is like a metre and a half between us because Robin's been had food poisoning.
1: Yeah,
0: we assume it's not gastro, but you were sick yesterday. Corey's is just having degas tablets, talking about his whatever situation going on. I just feel like I am right in the eye of the storm over here.
1: Firing line.
2: Are you a picture of health, are you?
0: I'm fine, and I don't often get sick, and I never throw up,
2: sick.
0: And I'm very afraid of what
2: I've
0: you two are,
2: gas,
0: are carrying or whatever you've
2: I'm
0: got happening.
2: I'm not carrying anything.
0: Okay. That's what you think.
2: You don't want anything to come out.
1: Do you want to talk about sex and intimacy then?
0: Okay, it's not the... It's not the okay.
3: All right, we'll close that door
0: and let's move on to sex and intimacy.
1: Okay, so there is a guy who has, he's on Instagram and he's called Closeness with Tori and he calls himself a sex and intimacy coach.
0: Okay.
1: And I saw this and he was essentially talking about women, but I think the question is relevant for both sexes. So I want you to answer this question. This is what he says.
4: I work with a lot of women who thought erroneously that if they married someone who they did not have intimacy, chemistry, sexual chemistry, or hot connected sex with, that everything was going to change once they got married and they would eventually work on it. I'm here to tell you that the truth of that sad story is that it seldom, if ever, does. What do you think about all this? Would you end a relationship if you didn't have children but you were married or in a long-term commitment if the sex and intimacy didn't improve?
0: Oh.
1: It's a good question, isn't it?
0: Isn't it?
1: Like you take out the responsibility of having a family and, you know, that all the emotions that go with that and you are purely judging someone on your needs.
0: Yes.
1: Would you leave?
2: Oof. No.
0: Oh, okay. Interesting. Yeah, no.
1: Right. You didn't even think about that?
0: Mm.
2: No.
1: Okay.
0: That's
1: a yes, Kip.
0: Well, I guess I haven't been there, you know what I mean? Like I've always had that connection, so I don't know. But I would suspect that would be a major problem. Yeah, if you didn't have to hang around, you think, I've got to go through another 40 years of this.
1: And not have that, because if you take monogamy as something that's really important.
2: If you love everything else about them and they can't meet one need, is that right?
0: Yeah.
1: But it is quite
2: so one need.
0: That's the only need is the sex need, yeah.
2: But that's it.
0: Yeah.
2: And everything else is the best.
0: It's great.
2: Like, perfect, great life, great person.
0: Yes.
2: You know, everyone loves her. Everyone loves her. You know what I mean?
1: Yep,
2: if you think about
1: all of that,
2: it.
1: Yes.
2: And one thing.
1: Yeah, but that one thing is a big thing in a lot of people's lives.
2: But you still do it. Like, it's not like it's not perfect.
0: It's just that it's 5 out of 10.
2: You just
1: know what
2: I mean? Like, but
1: it's not good.
2: I don't know how you say it's not good. I feel like, you know.
1: No. I am not judging.
2: I can't say that most men would last longer than probably 20, 30.
1: Okay,
0: there is an argument that as a man that 5 out of 10 is still 10 out of 10.
1: But we're taking
2: I'm not judging.
1: So do you want women to answer this question for you, boys?
0: Yes, 131065. I'm interested. What would you do?
1: I think as I've gotten older, so when I was much younger and children were a big part of what I wanted, it didn't matter so much as long as I could, you know, have the kids at the end, I think, if I'm being really mercenary about it.
0: Yeah.
1: I think as you get older, like women, our sex drive gets greater the older we get, whereas men's get less.
0: Uh-huh.
1: So, I mean, it is more important.
2: Is that because I'm not going to go there?
1: What? Why? Sorry, no, what?
0: Why?
1: What
0: do you think?
1: We're having this early conversation. We've warned people.
0: Why?
2: You said men's get less and women's get
0: more.
2: Well,
0: yeah.
1: That's true.
2: Are we just drained, I guess, man?
0: Are you talking about mentally? Or
2: mentally?
1: I'm talking on behalf of you. Tell me what's the reality. Is it less or more now, boys?

0: Oh, as you get older?
1: Yeah.
0: Oh, definitely the frequency is reduced.
1: But desire?
0: Desire is still there.
2: Desire, yeah.
1: That hasn't just changed?
0: I don't think so. Oh, maybe, yeah, look, I think you as you get older, you're less ridiculous about, like, that,
2: you're more about...
0: You take time to think about it. You know what I mean?
1: Like, well, you can't be bothered.
0: When you're a teenager, it's just like...
1: Everything that's the single
0: you're
1: focus.
0: Like, you're like a dog.
2: No, like a dog.
0: Like a puppy looking around.
2: I'm not going to go, actually.
1: Okay, but listen. Yeah. Do you hear what you're saying? You guys are going, oh, I just can't be bothered. And often for women, it's the opposite. Post-children, not always, but post-children, our sex drive increases.
0: Yes.
1: So we're like the 15-year-old teenager.
0: Yeah.
1: Can be.
0: Yes.
1: And listen to you lot.
2: We're just like, what are the boys doing?
1: Wow.
3: We're like the old cat sitting in the window going, get away from me. I'm tired. I'm getting some sun. 131065.
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5: Looking over Brisbane, there's a crash at Ningi for Bribie Island Road, westbound at Peel Road, that's causing some minor delays. Single vehicle crash at Ormo for the M1 northbound before Computer Road, and delays both directions with a crash at Logan Village, Count Cable Road and Hots Road. So, if you need to get to the airport, catch the train, just tap your card or visit airtrain.com.au. Remember, catch the train, make the plane. Airtrain, whoop whoop! The Kiss Cast heading for a top of 22 today. Maybe a shower or two with Robin, Kip and Corey Oates in the morning on Kiss.
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2: 6:51, it's Robin, Kip and Corio. It's on Kiss 97.3, doing it for Temple and Webster. Robin asked the question, if the sex was bad and you didn't have the kids and all the other reasons to stay in a relationship, would you leave? And we've got plenty of people willing to tell us.
3: Nice.
2: Right now, so we'll get to that right after this from Coolio.
3: No blokes, I don't think.
2: No.
4: Well, I'm interested, guys. Come on.
2: Yeah.
4: 13.1065.
3: Well, we told you why.
4: Well, no, you just told me you were going to turn into an old cat.
3: One out of ten, a five out of ten. She's all ten out of ten.

0: Coolio, Gangster's Paradise. It's Robin Kipp and Corey Oates on Kiss 97.3, 6.55. We've got another round of the pop quiz coming up for you after 7 o'clock this morning. 10 questions, $1,000. And for every question you get right, even if you don't get the $1,000, you do win yourself 10 wings.
1: Chicken wings.
0: No question. Now, we're talking about intimacy, and Robin asked the question, if the sex was bad and you had no other reasons to stay in the relationship, so you didn't have kids, you didn't have all those
2: emotional
0: shared assets and all those things, would you leave? Corey said straight no. If that was just that, if that was the only thing, I think I would.
2: Kip's undecided. Oh, you would?
0: I think I would. If I didn't have to stay, and you were like, no, well, then, no, this is a big part of my life.
2: Well, that
0: you need to get that right.
2: I mean, I guess that's the question. Where does sex come as the priority?
0: Yeah.
2: And is it worth leaving on? But Linda of Logan, what do you think?
3: I'm with Corey on this. This whole idea that sex has got to be, you know, this, I don't know, fireworks and magic and all this other rainbow crap

0: It makes a relationship. That's the wonder why these young ones aren't staying married.
1: Well, yes.
0: You know, over 20 years, there's a connection, not just in the bedroom,
1: because
0: they do get old. It does get to the point where you don't use it.
1: Yep.
0: And, you know, what are you going to do then?
2: Yeah.
0: Leave them a 90-year-old because, hey, the sex isn't great?
1: Yeah,
3: fair enough,
1: good
3: Linda.
1: Question, Linda.
3: Fair enough.
1: I like it.
3: Kim out of Brenda, what do you think?
4: I don't think there has to be fireworks, but I do think there has to be a fairly strong connection. And, you know, I'm getting to that end of stage of life. I'm not a young person, but I still feel that I'm looking for a man at the moment. And I can't find someone that I'm really attracted to to start a relationship with and to have some intimacy and be feel really close to.
1: Yeah, right, so it doesn't have to be fireworks, but there's got to be a spark.
3: Got to be something.
4: Yeah, there's definitely got to be a spark as soon as you meet someone.
1: Yeah.
4: And it's like, I meet someone and I think, oh yeah, they're really nice. Then I find out that it's got all the things I don't like.
2: But then you get in the bed and go, oh, I don't like that.
3: It's not enough. Thank you, Kim. And Caroline, where are you from, Caroline?
0: Madurabha.
1: And what are your thoughts?
0: I believe in there must be a spark, yes. Yeah. But I did hear a comment of 20 minutes.
1: Yeah.
0: What's that? Wham, bam, thank you, ma'am?
1: Oh, good grief. I thought that was a marathon.
0: A marathon? Funny. Oh, my God.
1: You're more than 20 minutes?
2: 20 minutes. Come on.
0: Oh, come on, guys. Well, why not?
2: I'm parked up and I'm already 10 minutes into my deep sleep.
1: And half time is only 15 minutes in the football, so you've got 5 extra minutes I've already lost of the second half.
2: I'm telling you what, that's...
0: Hey, I'm a football person too, but hello, there are other times other than football.
2: When that is true. When I'm prepping for a roast on a Sunday, I tell you.
3: Are you really telling me that you do it at half time at the football kip wiping?
1: That would be the dream, but no, I know. But that would.
2: No,
1: if you're going to get things done most efficiently, you watch the game. Half time, let's go upstairs, come down, we'll miss the first 5 minutes and we're away.
2: You know, Origin, Gus's final word in between the final word and the start of the game, that's when he gets it done. That minute, 2 minutes,
0: goodness.
2: He's finished.
3: And is it because your team is losing or because your team is winning that you need to then do that at halftime?
1: Well, look, you know, the Broncos haven't helped me this year. eight losses in a row, that doesn't perk you up.
3: No, it doesn't. I mean, interestingly enough, no men are ringing.
1: No.
3: Like, one single guy is willing to discuss this with us.
2: They just want beers with the boys.
1: Yeah, I think they agree with you, Corey, that 5 out of 10 is 10 out of 10.
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1: Today we're going to party like it's 1999 in the Time Machine.
2: You'd have been out of school, boy, then.
1: Oh, just, yeah.
2: Yep. Anyway.
1: Were you born?
2: Yeah, I was 5.
1: Yeah, good, thanks.
2: But here's some of the songs you had cranked up in your Mitsubishi Lancer on the Gateway in 1999.
1: Five of the best songs from 1999, playing from 9. 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
8: Brisbane traffic. Looking over Brisbane, a single vehicle crashed at Logan Village, causing delays both directions for Cap Cable Road. It's at Hotts Road. There is a broken down truck at Eagle Farm Gateway Motorway southbound on the right lane before the Gateway Bridge, and it's not causing too much of a headache. 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

0: Australia's picked up its first gold at the track at the Commonwealth Games in Glasgow. Rose Davies became the first Aussie woman ever to take out the 10,000 metres.
1: I'm stoked. My goal was to run as well as I could, and yeah, I'm just so happy I got the win. It's my first big win.
0: Davies on 7 there. It was one of 9 gold medals today, with 7 coming from the pool. The Kiss Cast is next.
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0: A shower or two and tops of 22 degrees in Brizzy today, cloudy and 24 tomorrow. Right now it is 14 degrees in the city, and win a brand new car, 10K and business class flights to New York City to see Harry Styles live. 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
7: Well, that's today.
5: Yes.
7: So, Bianca, hello at Red Bank Plains.
8: Hi.
5: Okay.
7: Regardless, you're going to be winged up.
5: Yep. Well, awesome. Assuming you get one question right, which
7: we're pretty sure you can.
6: Yeah,
5: okay.
6: Get a couple.
5: All right, so there's a 60-second clock. Once you you can pass, we'll come back if there's time. There's normally only time for a couple, so just start guessing, all right?
8: Okay.
5: Here we go. 60 seconds. Your time starts now.
7: Which Mexican fast food chain is also known as GYG?
8: Giovanni Gomez.
7: How many girlfriends does Neo have, 3 or 6?
8: 3.
5: Yes.
7: Which royal was on MasterChef Australia over the weekend?
8: Prince Harry.
7: Which colour is the WhatsApp logo?
8: Green.
7: Yes. Name a song by the Kid Laroi.
8: Pass.
7: Alex Cooper hosts what podcast?
8: Oh, pass.
7: Name someone who stars in both The Odyssey and Superman Brand New Day. Spider-Man Brand New Day.
8: Tom Holland.
6: Yes.
7: Which artist names their album after their age?
8: Oh, pass.
7: Australian actress Ada
5: Nicodemus
7: is engaged to who?
8: James Stewart.
6: Yes.
7: Stick with me and you'll never go hungry again is a quote from which movie?
5: The Lion King was that last one.
7: But you did pretty well.
5: Yeah, you did.
7: You got 5 right, Meghan Markle was on MasterChef Australia. Stay Without You Girls, Night Like This Go, 1,000 Miles is the Kid Laroi.
5: Yeah, plenty of options.
7: Alex Cooper hosts the podcast Call Her Daddy. And Adele names her albums after her age.
5: But, Bianca, you've scored yourself 50 chicken wings.
6: Yes.
8: My husband will be very happy.
5: So that's at KG Sports Bar, and we will have another round of pop quiz tomorrow morning at this time. More wings to give away and another $1,000 ready for you. It's Robin, Kip and Corey Oates on Kiss 97.3. Coming up next, there's a new extreme sport that we are going to have a crack at right here in the studio. We'll do it after this from Zara Larson on KISS 97.3.

0: 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It's Robin, Kip and Corey Oates on KISS 97.3. Interestingly, yesterday we had both our producer boss Drew and James, who's been producing for us, both came and said, hey, I saw this thing last night, which sounds amazing. Bubblegum blowing has become a competitive sport.
1: No.
0: And this, and yeah.

0: ad that popped up on Disney Plus on Sunday night. It's a big thing, though. Hundreds of people.
1: It's really, yeah. It's hard.
2: It's too much flavor.
1: My jaws is aching.
0: I don't know what you
2: flavor.
0: Win.
2: I'm salivating so much.
3: So what are we going to do? We just got to blow a bubble.
2: Right. Yeah, you give us a count, and whoever blows the biggest bubble wins. Is that how it works?
0: We ready to blow?
3: No.
2: No. I feel like...
3: Never is that comment going to be okay.
2: No.
4: Okay. I'm just trying to chime in from the newsroom.
2: Thank
4: I've done
2: you,
4: some
2: Alana.
4: Digging because, it, you know, it's a sport, right? It's a niche sport, but it's a sport. So there is some technique and some skill. So have a think about this while you guys are chewing. Lip pursing. So make sure, like, you have to have good lip control.
2: Thank you.
4: But also the breath work. Take a nice deep breath, a steady release.
2: Yes.
4: Lung power.
1: Oh, geez, I've got none of that right now.
2: Now, if you pop, is that you're out?
3: Yeah.
2: Okay, so it's the biggest bubble without an explosion.
3: I don't think that I've blown a bubble from bubble gum in like...
2: Yeah, it could be 20 years for me. Yeah.
3: Absolutely. Yeah.
1: I've done it. It's been at least 13 for me, so it's got to be at least 30 for you two.
0: $400 is the major prize, by the way.
2: $400?
0: Yeah.
2: Okay.
1: And
0: a trophy.
2: Okay, I think I'm ready.
3: What, you're giving us that?
0: No. They win on TV.
2: Okay, and can you commentate? You're going to have to commentate the blowing because we're not going to be able to speak.
3: Or Alana,
2: okay, you ready?
1: Here we go.
2: Give us a count.
0: Okay, 3, 2, 1, blow.
2: Oh, my goodness.
0: Rob's off to a good start.
2: I haven't got enough.
0: Corey, not Rob's gone, but Rob's still winning.
1: Gone.
0: Narrowly, Kip.
1: That's horrible.
2: I undergummed. I don't have enough. I can't
3: stop
2: even.
3: Stop laughing. Hang on.
2: I'm piercing it with my tongue.
1: Well, there's nothing wrong with bubble gum these days. Hubba bubba.
3: None of us are doing very well, as you can probably tell, because we're this silence.
2: Do you reckon we're not going to make it to the champs?
0: You're still winning, Rob, but it was about 3 centimetres.
3: I know, it was terrible.
4: Yeah. I don't want to be rude, but you guys are an embarrassment to the sport.
2: Not rude. Accurate.
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6: Looking over Brisbane, it's bumper to bumper for Centenary Highway, Ipswich Motorway through to the Jindalee Bridge. And there's a heavy run for traffic on the Bruce Highway southbound as you're coming through North Lakes and Zach Avenue. 43 minutes at the moment from Caboolture to Bald Hills. 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
2: Well,
3: you do not know what to do with your tongue, do you?
2: I'm struggling. I'm struggling on the bubble.
3: We are trying to do a blow off with bubble gum, and Kip is like doing weird things with his mouth.
2: Let's move on. Harry Styles, American Girls, on Kiss 97.3.

0: 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It's Rob and Kip and Corey Oates on Kiss 97.3, 7:20. Just our very first bubble gum blowing competition. And I don't think it's coming back.
1: I don't think so. You did really weird things with your mouth.
0: Well, I didn't have anywhere near enough gum for my first attempt.
2: I forgot how hard it was.
0: I got a decent bubble blowing then, but Corey's hurt his jaw from chewing.
2: Bubble gum is so hard to chew.
1: It's apparently an elitist sport and none of us are good at it.
0: No. Now, yesterday, Robin, you were away. You had some food poisoning or something.
2: We were a little
0: bit sus on the timing.
2: No one else is going to hear it. It's just the three of us, Andrew.
0: Yeah.
2: Was it alcohol?
1: No.
2: Come on.
1: Absolutely.
0: Because you're at a festival. You're at the Food and Wine Festival.
1: The James Street Food and Wine Festival. And then the boys and I and girlfriends.
2: Was it Smirnoff Goon or was it just was it white wine?
1: Went to a restaurant for dinner.
2: Double Blacks.
1: But it's interesting because I didn't listen to the show. I literally got up. I got dressed yesterday to come into work, but I'd spent. So I threw up at 11, at 1:30, and then at 3:30.
0: Oh, PM and then AM.
1: AM. Okay. And then my alarm went off at 4:15 and I thought, and that was late.
0: Yeah.
1: And I got out of bed and tried to get dressed and then just went, this is not cute.
2: Now, that's a good rotation of alcohol.
0: So which one of the Jager bombs do you reckon gave you food poisoning?
1: And it's so funny because I went back to sleep and I didn't hear anything. But then on my social media, oh, my goodness, the amount of people who were like, oh, yeah, the boys reckon you're pissed.
0: Yeah, well, this is what we said yesterday. And Alana did stick up for you from the newsroom. No Robin with us today. She's crook. Although, I'll tell you what, back in the day, if you'd seen one of your co-hosts out at some type of food and wine festival the day before a sick day,
2: you'd
0: be a little bit sus.
2: Oh, a little bit. Just a tad.
0: Robin's out there posting photos with her boys walking around with some type of goon bag in hand. Well, it wasn't a goon bag.
3: Hey,
0: she had a glass of wine.
3: In defense of Robin,
0: yes,
3: I have worked in this station for like 4 years. Maybe she's had three sick days.
0: I know.
2: Fine.
0: Normally she drags herself in here no matter what. It's true.
2: No way. She's been sick 3 days this year.
0: I feel like she has had a few.
2: She's had a few this year. She's been getting on.
1: Okay. Do you remember how drunk we all were in hide and seek?
0: Yes.
1: And still got up the next morning?
0: Yeah.
1: Alcohol is never going to be something that's going to stop
2: me
1: from going to work.
2: Can we rephrase this? We got picked up and you were drunk.
0: Oh, yeah. Headed off to hide and seek.
1: That was on
0: heading
1: the
0: off
1: Sunday.
0: To the shed.
1: But I still turned up the next day.
0: You'd been out at something there.
2: You were on the sauce for a long time.
1: Neither of you two noticed, which is so much about you.
0: Yeah, Corey noticed in the back. He goes, because we were blindfolded, so we wouldn't know where to go. Corey goes, check out Bailey, she's blind. We noticed, mate. We noticed.
1: But I still turned up, so alcohol is never going to be. I mean, it sounds like I'm on it every week. I'm not.
0: Well, actually, speaking of, that did give us an idea yesterday for a brand new festival.
2: It wasn't food and wine, it was food and goon bags.
0: It was food and goon. She's on with food and goon. They should have a food and goon. A selection of snags, just different type. What's this one? Oh, this one's beef and onion. All right, beautiful.
2: And then your goon bag.
0: What's your goon bag? This one's a $7 number from, it's come from the valley.
3: Fresh, dry white.
0: Exactly. We should, honestly, consider a food and goon festival.
2: Food and goon.
0: How fun. The Kiss 97.3 food and goon.
1: We won't be allowed to because of alcohol rules.
0: I wonder.
1: Unless people sign indemnities as soon as they walk in.
0: You sign up and maybe you bring your own goon bag and then.

0: true.
1: Oh, yeah.
0: That's true.
2: So,
0: but
2: you know,
0: traditionally, we should do it in a park.
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0: Okay, where? I never said it out loud. Graindler. It's in New South Wales. It's Anthony Albanese's federal seat. So I've never needed to say it out loud in my life.
2: Okay.
0: And apologies It just has a Y in there. Graindler. Sorry, everyone. It detracted from the story.
2: Carry on. It's fine.
0: Well, in sport, at the Commonwealth Games, it's day four, and Australia's picked up another 9 gold medals. 7 of them were in the pool. Meg Harris, Jenna Forrester, and Sam Williamson among the winners. Rose Davies also became the first Aussie woman to take out the 10,000 metres. The Kiss Cast is next.
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0: A shower or two and a top of 22 degrees in Brisbane today, cloudy and 24 tomorrow. Right now, it is 14 degrees in the city, and win a brand new car, 10K in business class flights to New York City to see Harry Styles live. 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
1: Robin's Entertainment News.
4: There's one thing Kevin Hart, comedian, can't do like he used to. I'll tell you what it is. But Ella Langley has broken a record held by Whitney Houston and Mariah Carey.
2: What?
5: That?
2: This Ella Langley.
5: Ella Langley.
6: She's from Texas.
5: Oh, yeah. She's killing it.
4: Justin.
5: Can I guess?
4: It's 15th week at number one on the Billboard Hot 100, breaking the record for the longest leading non-holiday hit by a woman.
2: Wow.
4: So, up until this week, Mariah and Whitney held the record with 14 weeks each for Mariah Carey's We Belong Together.
2: Yep.
4: And Whitney Houston's I Will Always Love You.
2: And so this would be the absolute first country song to
4: Absolutely.
2: Do it.
4: Absolutely. We can say that she hasn't broken the total record because, of course, Mariah Carey owns that with All I Want for Christmas.
5: Yeah. Is that
4: which
5: still
4: was
5: number one?
4: 22 weeks. Is
2: that still up there? Isn't that crazy that it was a hit so long before and after Christmas.
4: Insanity.
5: Hey, stop avoiding it. Country music, baby, come on.
2: Yeah, it's good.
4: Yeah. Turns out Kevin Hart, we were just talking about this, is aging just like the rest of us. What's the one thing that's gotten harder with age? Kevin says the hardest thing for him is about alcohol.
7: I like to drink, but I can't do it
5: the way you used to.
7: Like, there was a time where it was drinking crazy, and you wake up early in the morning and you right back at your day.
5: No.
7: Like, I need some time to, like, recover now. And by the way, your face changes. Like, you know, you wake up, you don't look the same. My feet are swollen, which is getting weird.
4: It does things to your body.
2: Yeah.
4: Who would have thunk it?
5: Was that because he would have been talking about that new movie, 72 Hours, I think it is?
2: What do you know about that? I watched it
5: on the flight back from Rocky. It's not bad, but it's sort of... You kind of know what's happening.
2: Okay,
5: what's going to happen?
4: Predictable.
5: The ending is actually really good, I thought. But,
2: okay.
5: Yeah.
2: Actually, speaking of things that are predictable, we all knew it was happening yesterday. The Oz alert that was coming at 2:00, and yet pretty much everyone got surprised.
5: Everyone forgot.
2: So let's discuss where you were, what happened.
4: Yeah. Did it shock you?
2: Yes. After this, from Men at Work, Down Under. It's Robert, Kip, and Corey. It's on Kiss 97.3. Have a

0: 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It's Robin, Kip and Corey Oates on KISS 97.3, 7.38. Well, something that affected all of us in the land down under yesterday was the Oz alert. Although the reports this morning was it was over 80%. It was
1: anything over 50% is a success, isn't it?
0: Yes. So one in 20 phones did not actually get the alert. So I guess that's why they call it a test. They're working out why that didn't happen now.
1: Why can't people just go, look, we didn't get 100%. We did it pretty good, but we'll try and get to 100%. Why can't they just say that? Like, instead of going, we didn't get 100%, 6% didn't get it. It could be because you had an old phone, you didn't have an update, didn't have this, didn't have that.
2: Are they just saying that?
1: Like, who knows? But there's probably people with older phones that actually got it, though, like, is what I'm saying.
0: Yeah, so that's why they said, it's a test, but they haven't perfected it. Yes.
1: They haven't perfected it, so thank you. So don't say it's
0: so
1: a pass.
0: Where were you yesterday?
1: I nearly crashed my car. We were having lunch beforehand,
0: and I remember looking at my watch or my phone and going, "Okay, it's going to go off in the next 13 minutes."
1: Nope.
0: And then I started driving. 13 minutes later, it went off, and I nearly crashed. Like, I was so surprised by it.
1: We spoke about it here at 7:30, and I forgot at 7:31.
0: Yeah.
1: And I was driving my car, same thing, through Milton.
0: Yep.
1: And I don't know if you know Suncorp well, but you know it goes, like, traffic light, traffic light.
2: Yeah.
1: Traffic light.
0: Yes.
1: As you're going past. And I nearly went straight, you know, the train line?
0: Yep. Yeah.
1: That concrete wall? What was that?
0: 131065. What happened when the alarms went off yesterday? Where were you, and did you freak out?
1: Because I'm driving an electric car for the first time ever. I actually thought the car was broken.
0: Oh.
1: I thought something was going on.
0: You're in the BYD. happened to you, Rob?
2: I'm not good with stuff that shocks, like frights.
0: Yeah.
1: Oh, you reckon?
2: My life, being blindsided is a really big problem for me.
0: Yes.
2: Which you have witnessed on the show before.
0: Yes.
2: I don't deal with it well. So I just made sure that the phone was locked in the car and I didn't hear it.
0: Oh, I stayed away from it.
2: I didn't want it because I would likely be taken and then that sends me into a place I don't want to go.
0: Okay.
2: So I put it in the car and walked away.
0: Mm-hmm.
2: So I don't know if it happened.
0: Yeah, all right.
2: I don't even know. Did you see
0: on your phone? I think I had a message on my phone saying that it had been as well.
2: Well, I didn't clock that.
0: Yeah. Also, I had to restart my phone today. I don't know if anyone else had that problem. Half my phone wasn't working. I couldn't stream things. I had to restart because it was just playing up since the alarm.
1: Are you feeling okay in yourself?
0: I am a little bit worried about the metals.
1: Are you?
0: The metals that I injected with the COVID jabs.
3: Rob, when you weren't here, they were going on about conspiracy theories. I have so much more empathy for you, Robin, that you have to be the voice of reason in that room.
1: Yeah.
3: I walked in there, had no idea what I was walking into.
1: You ever seen the movie Kingsman, Rob?
2: Yeah. Mate, it is like a zoo.
0: Yeah.

0: Yeah, it was good. Well, we thought maybe it was going to be like the movie Kingsman, where they play the frequency and then everyone goes freaks out and starts attacking each other.
1: Yeah. Of course you thought that. Yeah. Well, I mean, why wouldn't you?
0: We were trying to start that type of hysteria. Where were you? Mel out of McDowell. Where were you, Mel?
2: Oh, I'm telling you, I heard you guys talk about it. I knew it was happening. Driving to Surfers Paradise, go to Tambourine Mountain. Come through. I rang up Links and said, hey, look, we don't have a tag. And I'm going through the tunnel, all of a sudden the bloody thing went off and I'm like, what the heck? I'm really taking it to a scream. And they don't have a tag, I told them, and now the alarm's gone off. I'm like, what?
0: You thought it was E-tag related.
2: The passenger seat. I freaked out.
1: Oh, babe, it's tough, isn't it?
0: Yeah.
1: Em of River Hills, where were you? What were you doing?
3: Oh, guys, I snuck into Banjo's drive-thru for a sneaky donut. And just as I put my phone through the window to touch the, you know, to pay for it, the thing went off. I nearly dropped my phone. I almost grabbed myself. It was like somebody was watching me to say, you should
0: need that donut. It's like you had a donut alarm on your phone going, she's doing it again. 131065, where were you?
1: What happened?
0: What happened yesterday with the Oz Alert? Brisbane traffic.

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14: 7:46, it's Robin, Kip and Corey Oates doing it for Temple and Webster. Now, our station is located in Milton. We're on Coro Drive and we've just seen a car accident right outside, or a motorbike accident.
15: Yeah, I didn't see it all. I've just seen the end of it. And,
16: but the guy's gotten up. It's heading outbound from the city, right in front of...
15: moved his bike off the road.
16: It's near the bus stop. Coro Drive as you come in from the inner city bypass.
14: Yeah, it's pretty much across from where the big KISS billboard is, or the big sign is.
15: So if you're wondering why there's a little bit of delay, I think he's moved off now and he's just cleaned up the debris. So
14: yeah,
16: it's not a good day.
14: We don't often see that.
16: What?
14: Ever. I don't think we've ever seen a crash.
15: I don't think you ever look outside,
14: out front.
16: I was going to say, how often do you look out the window?
14: Yeah, you're right.
15: I stare.
14: Yes. You spend a lot of time looking out there.
15: I just drift off.
14: Now, we were talking about the Oz Alert and the, even though we all knew it was coming at 2 o'clock yesterday afternoon, nearly everyone seemed to get surprised. What were you doing, Nicola, out of Nudgee?
17: Okay, so I was in the room with my kindy class and they were getting pretty out of control with the whole noise thing. So I just said to them, okay, guys, like, everyone stop for a minute. Everyone put your hands on your hands, you know, as you do. And it was impeccable timing. They all froze. They put their hands on their heads. The alarm went off. The lights were jumping off. All our phones in the lockers were going off. My colleague was walking out the door because she finished at 2 o'clock. Her phone was going off in a new bag. And the kids were like, what the heck is going on?
16: Wow. Well done.
14: That is amazing timing, yes.
16: It is.
14: And we still do the hands on the heads. That's right. I remember that. Hands on heads, everyone stop.
15: How many do it, though?
17: Absolutely. Oh, so good.
14: They
17: all do it.
14: They do it.
16: Oh, wow. You're a good teacher there.
14: Okay. Yeah. So where were you and what happened? 131065. We'll come back with yours after Taylor Swift, Elizabeth Taylor. Oh, we also need to give you question one, which we'll do right after this, for Cash or Crash on KISS 97.3.

0: Taylor Swift, Elizabeth Taylor. It's Rob and Kip and Corio. It's on Kiss 97.3. Talking about the Oz Alert alarm that went off on everyone's phones yesterday. Well, 99% of phones. I think there was one in 20 that didn't happen, and they're saying it maybe it was an update on your phone if you didn't have the right iOS. I have, by the way, been having lots of streaming issues since, and Naomi just sent me a text, my partner, just to say our app is not working on her phone today.
1: Oh, wow.
0: So I don't know.
1: That's weird.
0: I had to do a restart today just to get things working again because everything was spinning blue circles.
2: Maybe I'm going to use that excuse for the next maybe 3 years.
1: Your excuse is that you never answer your phone.
2: No. It's just not working right since that.
1: Do not ever contact Corey. The only way is, you know, is through his wonderful support animal, Tegan.
0: Yes.
2: Yep.
1: He takes care of his
0: life. It's the only way to get messages. You might as well send a raven.
1: Yes. You'd have more luck. Natalie of Chimera, what were you doing when it went off?
3: Hey, I was on a day off sitting watching TV, and I had my dog up in the lounge on one side and my phone was on the other side of me. And about 10 seconds before it went off, my dog actually looked over at my phone and tilted her head, like really weird, as if what... And I'd forgotten it was going to go off, even though I reminded my husband earlier in the day.
0: Yeah.
3: And then it went off and scared the bejesus out of me. But it was just really weird because my dog actually heard or sensed something before it went off.
1: That's cool.
0: That is crazy.
2: Dogs are crazy.
0: So knew something was coming. That's cool.
1: Katie out of Ipswich, what happened?
4: Well, I actually was sitting at my office desk. It went off. I didn't get a fright. I was very underwhelmed. I was like, what? Is that it? And then I went and heard this big crash. And I thought, what is going on? So I went outside, and at the warehouse next to where I work, a forklift driver had an earpiece in for his phone when it went off, and he got such a fright, he bashed the forklift into the truck because he was unloading.
1: Oh, no.
4: And the load obviously went everywhere. And obviously, major incident.

0: accident, but it made me think, what about all the people that were walking around or at work or doing a job or driving machinery that had an earpiece? That would have been horrible.
1: Yeah, I mean, that's just, there's one forklift crash. What else happens?
2: That's exactly right. What do you think? Truck driver, you think of all those people operating cranes. And that would have been,
3: Zoe, Upper Coomera, what happened?
4: Hi, well, it was the same thing. I was in the office expecting it, waiting for the countdown, and I had a co-worker who thought she was really smart. She'd seen the TikTok. This is how to make it not go off. So after our phones have all gone off and she's smiling to herself going, ha, mine didn't, turn the phone back on, next thing it goes off.
2: You're allowed to be TikTok. You're allowed to be.
3: And Kylie, Heritage Park, where were you? What were you doing?
5: Good morning, guys. I was having a bit of a sad day yesterday. I was at a funeral. So
2: Oh, no.
5: 300 odd people's phones went off at the funeral. So I was like, I mean, I think, you know, you all remember that it's going to happen.
2: Yeah.
5: In the moment, you forget. Yeah. We're in the middle of the funeral and,
2: Wow.
1: See,
2: that's weird, isn't it? Yeah.
3: It is weird. Yeah. What did they do? Did anyone say anything?
5: No, everyone just grabbed their phones and then quickly turned them off or waited for the beep to stop. So,
2: And
5: I think a lot, you know, a lot of the older crew sort of, I think, knew that the alarm was happening, but were trying to be respectful to try and quickly turn it off. But, you know, it turned off on its own. So.
1: Wow. That is a weird one. That, you don't.
3: That's
1: don't really,
3: not cute.
1: You don't think about funerals.
3: No.
1: When every phone's going off.
2: I don't think they really thought about a lot, to be honest. Like, you think the forklift driver, or all those drivers, like, everyone's been told, but when you're working, I'm not focused on that bloody alarm at 2 o'clock. I'm focused on doing my job.
1: What situation's ever going to happen in Australia that they would need everyone's phone to go off at the same time? It's not like we're all in a tsunami zone.
2: Are they using it now for all of it?
1: What's it for?
2: Like, are they using it now for just all those, like, weather emergencies, bushfires? Is that what they're using it for?
3: Well, what if the aliens come?
1: Well, I think that's the only time we all need to be aware at the same time.
2: What if Kingsman actually
1: zombies? Yes, that's right. Hey, guys. We're going to play an alarm sound and everyone's going to turn into violent animals.
2: Yeah. So we'll just let you know it's going to happen.
1: Yeah. But then you go, but why? So don't play the alarm.
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1: Today we're going to party like it's 1999 in the Time Machine.
2: You'd have been out of school, boy, then.
1: Oh, just, yeah.
2: Yep.
1: Were you born?
2: Yeah, I was. I was 5.
1: Yeah, good. Thanks.
2: But here's some of the songs you had cranked up in your Mitsubishi Lancer on the Gateway in 1999.
8: All the small things
1: Five of the best songs from 1999, playing from 9. Oh, can't wait for the Time Machine in an hour.
2: That sounds so good.
1: Coming up right after news, though, cash or crash, and we need to give you question one, which we like to do. Yeah. Make sure you lock in at least $250.
2: What 2032 Brisbane Olympics venue design was released last week?
1: Okay.
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1: Okay, so that's question one. We're going to play Cash or Crash next.
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4: Brisbane traffic. Looking over Brisbane, there's a three-vehicle crash at Pinjarra Hills, Moggill Road, inbound before Bainbridge Drive. That's got congestion behind it from Mount Crosby Road. A truck broken down at Eagle Farm, causing some minor delays. It's on the Gateway Motorway, southbound, blocking the right lane before the Gateway Bridge. This August, the Australian Ballet presents Romeo and Juliet at QPAC. 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The Kiss Cast is heading for a top of 22 today, and maybe a shower or two with Robin, Kip and Corey Oates in the morning on Kiss.

0: The Commissioner warns there's been a surge in AI-generated deepfakes created using images on school websites or social media accounts. And Savannah Guthrie has shared another video message to her mum's kidnappers, now 6 months since she was taken. The American Today Show host appearing to speak directly to the offenders.
1: Help us find her. 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
0: Your sport check in a sec. Lions young gun Ty Gallop will front the AFL Tribunal tonight. It's over an off-the-ball shove in Sunday's win. And back to the Comm Games, Brisbane boxer Jai Dixon has progressed through to the quarterfinals of the men's 55-kilo bantamweight. He'll fight for his place in the semis tonight. The Kiss Cast is next.
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0: A shower or two and tops of 22 degrees in Brisbane today. Tomorrow, cloudy and 24. Right now, it is 15 degrees in the city. 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
5: All right, cash or crash. This is Brisbane's easiest cash game. You're just three questions away from $1,000. Double or nothing. We even give you the first question in the lead up, or it's the carryover question from yesterday.
6: Is this short for someone? Geo.
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8: Howdy, howdy. 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
5: Good, Geo.
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8: No, it's Gio, but real name Giovanni for short.
6: Oh, Giovanni. I like that name.
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6: Yeah.
5: Nice.
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8: So the kids decided on a... snake, a coloured Darwin carpet python.
6: Wait, you want to take it on your caravan trips?
8: Yeah, well, no, it's going to stay home. You only have to feed them like once every 3 or 4 weeks.
5: Right.
6: Tell you what, though, you could leave your caravan open and just have that thing sit in front.
5: It's like a guard snake.
7: How much are they, Geo?
8: Oh, look, the coloured ones are up to like 600 plus.
5: Okay, you need to go for a couple of questions.
8: Yeah, but it don't stop there. You've got to get the reptile license. You need the whole lot.
6: Right. But you got to get a license.
8: Doing the right thing.
6: Get a license to have a snake.
7: Okay.
5: Yes.
6: Oh, wow.
7: Let's go. You can do this. Did you hear the first question?
8: I sure did.
5: Right. Okay, let's go. Perfect. All right. 5 seconds on the clock. Once the buzzer hits, that's too late. Get in before that. Okay, Geo? Here we go. Question one.
6: Here we go. 2032 Brisbane Olympics venue design was released last week. Sorry?
5: Oh, say again?
8: Aquatic Centre?
6: Yeah.
5: Aquatic Centre.
7: Yeah, I don't know what just happened to your phone. No.
5: Yeah.
7: But yes, correct.
5: Nicely done. Awesome.
7: Yes. $250. Now you can go for question two and get yourself
8: That'll probably 500. Get me half a snake.
7: Half a snake?
5: Yeah.
7: Yeah, what do you want to do, Geo?
8: Yeah, no, I'm going to have to go the other half of the snake. So
5: all right, let's do it. Okay, let's go on to question two.
7: What continent covers all four hemispheres of the Earth? Yes.
5: Quick.
7: Yes.
6: It's Africa. What did you say?
5: I heard Africa.
6: Yeah, you said Africa. I reckon he got in. Nah, he got that in.
5: Before
6: the end of that noise.
5: It's got to be before the buzzer. We do say if it's on the buzzer's too late.
6: They got it before.
5: Let's send it up. I'm sending it up as a try.
7: We're not going up.
6: Don't waste that five, six million dollars in the bunker.
7: It's going up to the bunker. No. Okay. The bunker has...
6: I'm back in the Shane Hayne days. That's a try and I'm going. It's 4 points.
7: Do you like
6: points.
7: How we're just ignoring
5: him? Yeah, we have to.
7: Just
6: that's
7: totally.
6: 4 points, mate.
5: Okay, so we're going up to the bunker. We'll come back after this. And see, is it $500 and do we want to go for question three for $1,000, cash or crash? It's Robin Kipp and Corey Oates doing it for Temple and Webster on KISS 97.3.

0: Sergeant Slick. 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
1: Robin, Kip and Corey Oates. 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
0: If you've just joined us, we're in the middle of a game of Cash or Crash with Gio out of Underwood, who got the first question right, got $250, risked it, went for the second question, and took it all the way to the buzzer. We always say you've got to get in.
2: Did you just add a T to risk?
0: Did I? Possibly. You've got to go all the way. If you go past the buzzer, then it's too late, and so it's an instant fail. So we had to go to the video ref because we... we weren't sure. It went very close.
2: I was positive. I was very confident. Don't worry, Gio.
3: Gio, how are you feeling? What do you think?
4: Oh, I'm shaking. I have no idea now. After that song was playing, I have no idea.
3: Yeah. Can I tell you, Gio, you are not helping your cause by being on hands-free.
0: True. The old speakerphone. Yeah.
3: The speaker is delaying it a little bit more, but let us see.
0: Right.
3: Where we're at.
0: This is from the bunker. We're going to see. You've got to get in before the buzzer with the word Africa.
4: Okay.
3: Yes.
0: Quick.
4: Yes.
0: Africa. It's Africa. I think that's good. That's one more.
3: Yes.
0: Quick.
3: Yes.
0: Africa. I think the first Africa was
2: in. Yeah, you're right.
3: Okay.
2: Yeah. You're in. You're in.
0: Yes.
2: You're in.
0: Yeah. Nicely done.
3: Yeah. Have you got someone playing with you? Like, you can. It's totally fine. It doesn't matter.
5: I do. I have my co-worker. He's jumping up and down.
3: So he was the one that yelled Africa first, and then Gio said Africa second. Gotcha.
2: That's fine. Doesn't matter.
3: Okay, right. So now we're at $500.
0: Yes. That and decision means time.
3: You have some thinking music.
0: Yes.
2: We'll give a bit of Kenny for you.
0: You can go one more question for $1,000. It is double or nothing, though, so let's have Kenny to help you think.

0: What's the answer?
1: What do the letters HRH stand for with the British Royal Family titles?
0: HRH. Not, honestly, no idea.
2: Oh, I had no idea. No way.
1: His Royal Highness, Her Royal Highness.
0: Oh, wow.
2: I would have said Human Resources someone.
1: There you go. Well done.
0: I feel
1: you
0: better with
1: it.
0: My decision. Guys, thank you so much.
2: Well done, mate.
0: You're the legend.
3: Knowing you, Gio. And I never thought I'd say these words, but send us a photo of your snake.
2: Yeah.
0: which one?
3: Thank you, Gio.
1: Okay, you led him into that.
3: I know.
1: What
3: it was
1: are
3: right
1: we going to do?
2: That was the best answer.
1: Where else is he going?
3: I know.
4: Brisbane traffic. 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
5: Looking over Brisbane, Centenary Highway is still a crawl for traffic from the Ipswich motorway through to the Jindalee Bridge. Three-car crash off the Moggill Road at Pinjarra Hills eastbound has now cleared, but it did add to peak congestion with delays from Mount Crosby Road. Truck broken down at Eagle Farm Gateway Motorway southbound. It's in the right lane, causing some minor hold-ups. Explore your future and experience everything the University of Queensland has to offer at UQ Open Day this Sunday at St Lucia Campus. Register now. The Kiss Cast heading for a top of 22 and maybe a shower or two with Robin, Kip and Coriots in the morning on Kiss.
3: 8:13. It's Robin, Kip and Corey Oates. Now, Corey's been seeing other people, Robin.
1: I know, he's been cheating on us.
3: Uh-huh. And I have audio evidence.
1: Okay.
3: Somebody contacted the show. He contacted me, actually, by email and said, do you know what your mate's been up to?
1: Yeah.
3: Mm.
1: It's not all right.
2: No. They must have paid me.
3: Nope, definitely not.
1: No, they didn't.
3: No.
2: Okay.
1: All right. Just decided.
2: I must like them more.
3: Yeah. Maybe.
1: Clearly.
3: We'll see next.

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1: We should explain a little behind the scenes things to understand, so everyone understands how truly heartbreaking this is for us.
0: Mm.

0: So across the weekend, trying to get Corey to, like he was going away with the Broncos up to Townsville.
1: Yeah, big Cowboys
0: the
1: game.
0: The Cowboys game. And Corey doesn't like sort of working on weekends particularly.
1: Working. You could have just left it there.
0: And so on Friday, to try and get Corey to get any sort of audio, because we are a radio station and a radio show, we have a star chart. And I got so desperate on Friday that I'm saying, if you get audio for us, you'll get 3 stars. If you don't, you'll lose 5 stars.
1: Yeah.
0: And so it's with total heartbreak this morning that I realized that not only did you work across the weekend, but you betrayed us.
1: Yeah.
2: How so?
1: You worked for other radio stations. You went into a different radio station.
2: No, I didn't.
1: Or they talked to you? Or either way.
2: They were at an event that I had to go to.
1: Yeah.
2: And, hey, mind you, if it's the people I'm thinking of, they were a part of the iHeart or whatever it was. I don't know. They said they were.
0: But you went and just, you just prostituted yourself with other people.
1: You gave it away for free.
2: Well, that's a tough word.
1: You were kicking it out wide. Stu from Townsville sent us this audio.
3: What's been the biggest surprise that nobody would know about or warned you about of the difference between like a career in sport and doing a radio job, both not real jobs?
2: It's hard.
1: You thought it was going to be easy.
2: I thought it was easy. I really did. Mate, I am absolutely – I'm knackered by the time it gets to lunchtime these days. But, honestly, it's there's a lot more that goes into it. Obviously, I thought there was some sort of, planning and whatnot, but not to the extent that there is every day when we do the show.
1: You were surprised at how hard this is.
2: Yeah. That's funny. Well, because – you're making me do things I'm not good at.
1: Yeah.
2: Which is like sitting and listening and planning and meetings.
1: Yeah.
2: You know, Wayne just knew me and said, right, you can go now, Corey.
1: Yeah. So that was on Star 106.3 up in Townsville you're on.
2: Yeah.
0: Did you go into the studio?
2: No, they were at an event that we're at. One of the Kia dealers up there.
0: That feels less offensive.
1: Yeah. I heard Corey complaining about his weekend.
2: You know
1: how hard it was? Like he was trying to explain it to a couple of blokes yesterday. He's like, and then I had to go to this lunch, go to this long lunch. And then they expected me to go to this dinner afterwards. I mean, I'm just knackered. I was like, it sounded like you had a king's feast of a weekend. All you did was go to food and drink festivals.
2: You know, I like my weekends.
1: No.
2: I like my me time on my weekends.
1: You had what anyone else would describe as an awesome
0: the best
1: weekend.
0: Yeah. Weekend watching football
2: with
0: someone else.
1: Open bar, open food, anything you want to eat.
2: I almost, so that radio station, they interviewed the boys.
1: Yeah.
2: A few of the boys. And I was so close to just texting Drew and saying, I just grabbed some clips from those interviews.
1: Yeah, that's the audio.
2: That's me audio.
1: Instead of bringing your own audio.
0: Did he bring audio?
1: He actually brought audio. Yeah.
0: Have you had your 3 stars?
1: Alex Glenn, he spoke to. Yeah. He lost one this morning for swearing while the kids are in the car. Anyway.
2: I pulled out and then I
1: put it back in again.
0: Hey, look, it's a progression. At least he spoke to a radio station.
1: Yes, it's a step. These are steps.
2: I tried avoiding him, don't worry.
1: All right, now you're talking over Billy Joel.

0: Billy Joel, Uptown Girl. It's Robin Kipp and Corey Oates on Kiss 97.3, doing it for Temple and Webster. It's 8.23. We got a big update about this yesterday on the show, Rob, while you're away.
1: Catch the Dagwood Dog Guy at Everton Park, August 7 to 16.
2: Who let Dagwood Dogs out?
0: We spoke to the Dagwood Dog Guy, and we told him about our idea for this year with the Ecker, and knowing how expensive it is and how hard it is for people to actually even just wrangle their kids and get to the Ecker. We're like, why don't we take the Ecker to schools?
3: Yeah.
0: And we'll start with Dagwood Dogs, obviously. That's your first call. And they were like, he said, yes, let's do it. And not just one, let's do five schools. We'll do a whole week of schools.
3: Oh, so cool.
4: That's all. It's so good.
0: Yeah.
4: What if we could do a little challenge while we're there?
3: Oh, what?
4: For the school teachers or something.
0: A what now?
4: Okay. A little challenge while we're at the schools.
0: Like a Dagwood dog?
4: Yeah, like
3: can
4: a
3: you eat more
4: Dagwood kids.
3: Dogs than Corey?
0: Yeah.
4: No, teacher versus kids.
3: Okay. Can we get an animal farm? Can we have a little cute animal?
0: Yeah, I think that's a good idea. Because you've got to have the whole Ecker experience. Because they've got the show bags as well. Dagwood dog guy has the show bags. So you've got those couple of things ticked off.
3: And we don't have to get rides. You can just ride on Corey's back.
0: That's true. Yeah.
4: Yeah, weight, there's a weight restriction.
0: You can just do sprints around the oval with a kid on your shoulders.
3: Yeah, that's it.
0: Let's call it a training session. It's perfect. But
4: after our ride yesterday, mate, don't you start. You need
0: Yeah, we'll talk about our ride a bit later on. But we committed to Dagwood Dog guy, committed to 500 Dagwood Dogs per school we're gonna give away.
3: That's fantastic.
0: Yeah.
3: Okay, so what do people do?
0: So you can register right now. Go to kiss973.com.au. Tell us about your school. This will happen after the Ecker, like the week after the Ecker. And so if you want to get involved.
3: Because you might be a bit busy.
0: Exactly.
4: But it's not on the main page, Kip.
0: No.
4: It's on the win.
0: Yep.
3: It's on the win page.
0: Corey looked at our website for the first time yesterday.
3: Did you?
4: He doesn't know what it looks like either.
3: You're doing amazing things, Corey.
4: He doesn't know what it looks like.
0: I knew we had a win page.
4: I didn't know we had a page.
0: So go there. 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Click on the win page. And don't forget, you can catch the Dagwood dog guy. Everton Park, August 7 to 16. And you don't have to pay. You just as long as it's like at the spotlight there.
4: Yeah.
0: Yeah.
3: Okay.
0: And grab yourself some Dagwood Dogs.
4: Dagwood Dogs.
0: Yeah. And register for your school right now, kiss973.com.au. The ride that you briefly mentioned there, because we're doing a big ride for charity, and we had a big training session with a special guest yesterday. So we'll take you there after this.
4: Wouldn't say it was that big of a session.
0: It was a session. 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

0: Ministers tipped to announce a $4 million feasibility study into building a new oil refinery over in WA. It's in a bid to further strengthen Australia's fuel security, with the Brisbane refinery at Lytton one of only two in the country. Schools have been warned about posting photos of students online. The eSafety Commissioner claims in just 3 months, the regulator received more than 100 reports of fake material that was created using real photos taken from school websites or social media. Making other headlines, a High Court challenge has been launched against Queensland's recent hate speech laws, with a group of pro-Palestinian protesters taking legal action. And less than a third of homes that go under the hammer here in Brisbane end up selling. That's according to new Cotality stats, showing Brizzy's auction clearance rate is falling twice as quickly as other cities. Your sport check in a sec.
1: What if $2 was all it took to win a $5.7 million Marta prize home package in Tambourine Mountain? 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
0: In the AFL, Lions forward Ty Gallop is facing at least 2 weeks out unless he can overturn a serious misconduct charge at the tribunal tonight. And in the NRL, Dolphins hooker Jeremy Marshall-King hopes this is the year he finally gets to play finals footy after 10 years in the league. The Finns are currently fifth on the ladder. He says they've been close the past few years.
2: I've got to take every week as it comes and not look too far ahead. But yeah, it'll be nice to be there. I don't want to come back to pre-season early.
0: The Kiss Cast is next.
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0: A shower or two and tops of 22 degrees in Brisbane today. Tomorrow, cloudy and 24. Right now, it is 15 degrees in the city. 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
4: Coming up, I'll tell you who Oprah Winfrey sent a fan letter to. But first, a video has gone viral online after Usher booted a fan off stage after her awkward response to his seductive dance moves.
5: Oh.
4: So Usher was performing in Nashville over the weekend and a woman from the audience was pulled on stage as the chosen Usher fan for him to sing to.
5: Right.
4: He was shirtless. He was singing. Look, I've watched this and I don't blame her at all. She looked painfully uncomfortable.
5: Was she sitting in a chair? Did he do that
4: he's
5: thing?
4: He's on top of her.
5: Oh, gee.
4: And then he's shirtless and he's starting to touch her face and hands, and then he pulls the chair back to like go into a bed and she sits back up.
5: Okay.
4: His response, he was not happy.
6: I don't think she wanna be on the stage.
5: Get somebody else.
4: I don't. If that were me, I would have been equally uncomfortable.
7: She just wanted to get grinded on by a dude with no shirt
4: on stage, in front of an entire stadium of people.
7: Yeah. Don't get why that's an issue.
4: I know. Anyway, would you ever?
5: Why would you assume that they want to be part? Although I guess if you selected, wouldn't you?
4: Yeah, I mean, she was beautiful.
5: Right, okay.
4: So, like, anyway, so there's a whole lot of things there that I think she had every right to not be comfortable.
5: Fair enough,
4: Would you have ever expected Oprah to be the kind of person who sends celebrity fan letters? I would not think so, but she did, and she did it to Beyonce. She's a big Beyonce fan, sent fan mail after seeing her concert, and Beyonce actually replied and sent a delivery.
8: I went to the Beyonce Renaissance concert. I was so blown away. I wrote her a fan letter. She obviously liked the fan letter because she then sent me one of the hats from Renaissance.
9: Beyonce sent me a hat!
7: I don't think it's fan mail when it's going to, like, it is fan, but like...
5: But like when you're on that level?
7: You're on the same level. Yeah. Like maybe if it went to like an Australian actor.
4: It's so funny because I saw an interview with Oprah and Gail King, who's her best friend, who's also a TV person. Mm. And Gail was calling Oprah out, just going, you don't ever have to ask or beg for an interview.
5: No.
4: You don't ever have. If you ask someone, you assume you're going to get it.
5: Yes.
4: So stop pretending that
5: exactly.
4: You're like the rest of
5: us. Yeah, you basically were just asking Beyonce for a hat.
7: Yeah.
5: You didn't like
4: the
5: show.
4: The fact she got one, amen to you.
5: Hey, can I have a hat?
7: Yeah.
5: That's all you've done.
4: Thanks, sister.
5: It's right.

0: me.
1: Olivia Dean, So Easy. It's Robin, Kip and Corey Oates on KISS 97.3, 8.38. And coming up in less than a month, the Brisbane to Gold Coast cycle for cancer. This is for the MARTA Foundation. We're doing a big ride. And what's the date? 23rd. It's a Sunday.
2: 23rd of August.
1: Yep, 23rd.
0: Yep. I love how this is like new information for both of you. This has been going for months.
2: I did all the ads. It's this bloke. He's like, what day is it again?
1: And we did it last year. And last year I did not train. And I just assumed that I'd be able to do it because I'd done it once before. Got to the 80K mark and I was
0: so cramped.
1: Cramped in double legs and I couldn't. Yeah. I was about to fall off.
2: Like it's actually, there's about four and a bit thousand riders every year that do it. Like,
0: that's a lot.
1: It's massive. Yeah.
2: And like they do a great day, Marta, I must say. Like when we got there, I got there. they have everything. They have like masseuses, they have recovery stuff.
0: Right.
2: They have food. Live, there's a lot of music
1: at the venue at the end.
2: It's great. It's a really good like little setup they do.
1: There's stops along the way as well with hydration breaks.
2: They have
1: and things.
2: Plenty of like emergency services because there is crashes. There's only a couple, but they have them at like I reckon every five or so. But there is so many people that are a part of this, and it's awesome to do it. And obviously, the big fella here, Kip, he fell short last year.
1: Not this year.
2: I don't hide it that it actually burns him deep inside.
0: I think we all know that.
1: There's no way I'm not finishing this year.
0: Okay.
1: Yeah.
0: Good.
1: So excellent. So we started training and Tony Auden, of course, who does weather for Channel 7, he said, listen, I like to ride. Yep. Can I join the crew? We said, sure. And so yesterday we met just out the front of work at Milton along Coro Drive to do the River Loop as our first little training session. So this is us getting warmed up. The Lycra's on. Mostly.
0: Oh, was it?
1: Yep.
3: All right, getting ready for the Brisbane to Gold Coast ride. We're about 3 weeks away. Tony Auden, mate, the weatherman, made perfect weather for us today. How beautiful is it?
4: You're welcome, boys. I love riding at this time of year. Not too hot and sweaty, but I do still hop in the pool for a little ice dip at the end as well.
3: Ah, okay. Ooh, nice.
2: That's proper training.
3: We've pre-organised burgers and beer, actually.
4: I've got to go to work.
3: Yeah, right.

0: No, it'll be all right. We all got to work the next day. Yeah. But
1: now, I noticed that you're the only one that hasn't gone the Lycra. Is that because
0: you don't have any?
1: Is you only wear it in the bedroom?
0: The only one, yeah.
2: That's
3: Corey. Wow, Corey. Wasn't expecting that.
2: Corey didn't go the skins, the full skins. But
4: I've only got the Brisbane to Gold Coast shirts.
2: Yeah.
4: I didn't want to make them all sweaty and yucky.
2: Yeah.
4: While I'm doing all my training.
2: I believe we had one more chat just before we got underway.
1: So we're just doing a mini loop today, just 20Ks, just to stress the legs. And I believe the challenges are getting worse over the next couple of days.
5: Yeah, I hear rumours we've got some inclines going on and we'll have to test out the legs there. I'm hoping it'll just be a nice, easy way to warm up today.
1: See, that's good.
0: All right, so let's see if Kip makes it.
1: And don't forget to sponsor us for Marta.
0: Yes.
2: Yes, we do need your sponsorship because we're raising money for a very good cause.
4: We could have started like 5 months ago, but we
3: So how do they sponsor you?
4: It's in my bio, but I did put a link
3: you
4: up yesterday.
3: Know,
4: Kip
3: you?
4: Hasn't done any of it.
2: No, I'll do that.
3: You're the guy, Kip, I'm guessing, that you buy all the stuff.
2: Yes.
3: Because that'll make you go faster and make you more committed.
2: Yeah.
3: And then nothing happens.
2: I've been non-stop shopping for cycling gear over the last couple of weeks, but done very little training. Tony, by the way, Tony Auden rocks up. As soon as you see him, you go, oh, no, you know what you're doing.
4: Yeah.
2: You're going to be, he's going to be good.
3: He's got the cleats.
2: He's got he had the disc brakes. He had everything looking good on his bike. And he was just steady as he pedaled. It's like my whole body swings around as I'm moving. He was just, all of his leg movement turns into speed.
4: And there's a funny part of the ride before the chat we had.
2: Mm.
4: Funny part of the ride, it would have been maybe 10, 11 in, 11 Ks in, and it was a massive incline. It was about a K of a good slope.
2: Yes.
4: And good incline.
2: Highgate Hill.
4: Yeah, and Kip, we all got to the top, and Tony and I go past Kip, and he goes, oh, that was tough. We're like, yep, see you, mate.
3: You stop.
2: I'm sucking in water. No, I didn't stop.
4: No, he didn't stop, but he just slowed down to get a breath.
2: I was just like,
3: is there video evidence of this? Well, please tell me there is.
2: And you can hear it. This is now when we've done the full loop. We've got to 20Ks, and this is us at the finish line.
1: First river loop done, Corey Heather.
6: I'm good, mate. I'm fine. Yeah.
1: Tony?
6: How you
1: going?
5: Fresh as a daisy, mate.
6: How you going, Kip?
1: I noticed that you just, that last bridge, you just went flying on up like you hadn't done anything. I said, go f*** yourself.
5: I'm ready for another loop, mate. I'll see you later.
1: Yeah. All right, okay. Yeah, you go for it. Yeah, no.
6: Can we go again?
1: Yeah, one more. Tomorrow or the next day.
2: One more tomorrow or the next day. We'll do it. Yeah, we
3: that
2: are going to do more.
3: 20 Ks. You've got to do 100.
2: Yeah.
3: That's five times that loop.
2: Yeah, but there's hills and things.
3: But that's okay,
2: baby.
3: That
2: we can roll down.
3: You look good, right?
2: Oh, yeah. Not really.
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8: Looking over Brisbane, a two-vehicle nose-to-tail at Murrumba Downs, Bruce Highway northbound. It's in the left lane after Dolly's Rocks Road and adding to peak congestion from the gateway. There is a two-vehicle nose-to-tail at Windsor Inner City Bypass. That's southbound exit left lane from the airport link. Delays from Kendron. 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The KissCast, heading for a top of 22, maybe a shower or two with Robin, Kip and Corey Oates in the morning on KISS.
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9: 8:47, we're hitting the time machine in about 15 minutes from now. But before that, yesterday on the show we spoke about the Broncos season being over after losing to the Cowboys. But those Carter boys, who are perhaps the biggest Broncos fans, have got a huge following on Insta. We've had them on the show before.
10: Yeah, we have. They do lots of sporting commentary for us. Are they claiming that the Broncos can still win?
9: They have released a video with exact details about how it can be done. In fact, not only can the Broncos make the finals, they could be in the top five, according to this.
10: Really?
9: Yes.
10: Okay, I'm all ears. Let's do it.
9: You hear it right after this from Bon Jovi on KISS 97.3.

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3: Hate to give the satisfaction asking how you're doing now. How's the castle built of people you pretend to care about? Just what you wanted. Look at you, cool guy, you got it. I see the parties and diamonds. Sometimes when I close my eyes, 6 months of torture you sold to some forbidden paradise. I loved you truly.

0: Olivia Rodrigo, it's Robin, Kip and Corey. It's on Kiss 97.3. We're heading back to the time machine before Olivia would have been born, I would say, in 1999.
1: Yeah, I'm guessing.
0: Yep.
1: Let me Google.
2: I was going to say, I've got no idea.
0: That'll be after 9 o'clock, we'll do that. But before that, let's hear this audio. This is from those Carter boys who have got a huge following on Instagram. We've had them on our podcast, The Shed, Corey. Yeah. We've had them here on the show as well.
2: They're funny blokes.
0: They are. They're massive Broncos fans, and they have a

0: reason to keep the dream alive for the Broncos, because we've basically said they're finished this season as far as making the finals, but apparently there's a glimmering hope.
1: All right, Broncos fans, what if I told you we can still finish in the top five this season? Okay, I've crunched the numbers, and it might take a miracle, but it's still possible. This top four, Panthers, Roosters, Warriors, and the Sharks, they pretty much got to win every game except for when the Broncos play the Warriors. We want to win that one. Now is when it gets interesting. From fifth down to the Seagulls and the Bulldogs, that's still up for grabs. So, if the Rabbitohs, the Knights, and the Cowboys, they can't win a game. Dolphins, Bulldogs, Seagulls, they could all win one game each. And if that happens, the Broncos will actually finish in the top six. But if we win by a lot of points and get our for and against up, we'll go up above the Dolphins and finish in fifth place. Now, the thing is, that's going to require the Dragons and the Eels and the Titans to win a whole bunch of games, which, let's be realistic, that's not going to happen. So, okay. In the real world, the Broncos can still make the top eight if they win all their games and finish on 30 points. Now, if the Rabbitohs don't win more than two games, the Knights don't win more than two games, the Cowboys don't win more than two games, and the Bulldogs don't win more than two games, that's the key. The Broncos can still finish in the top eight. I've crunched the numbers. It is possible. It might take a miracle, but Broncos fans, the finals dream, it's still alive.
0: There's a lot of ifs.
2: There's
0: isn't
2: a lot,
0: there?
2: And I've realised that they haven't taken into consideration the Cowboys and the Knights have a bye.
0: Oh, they have a bye.
3: Oh.
0: So they can't win more than two, and one of them's a bye, so it's guaranteed.
2: So there's guaranteed one win out of those two.
0: Okay, so they can only win one of their actual games.
2: Yeah.
0: Okay.
3: Are you still believing?
2: I like that, believing.
0: I mean, if we're honest, Corey, and now let's say all of those things happen and we, by some miracle, make it to the finals.
2: Oh, if we make the finals, it's not good for many other teams.
0: So it's game on if we get there.
2: Yeah.
0: Okay.
3: Have you spoken to any of the team after the Cowboys game? Because I would have thought everyone knew what was riding on their shoulders.
2: Nah.
3: It must feel so bad.
2: It does. It hurts when you're in this position. And unfortunately, I've been there. It's really hard. But it's also, you got to flip it. And you want to finish the year off well. You want to play good footy, you know. You want to finish in a good position, and you just want to make, like, the fans, you want to make everyone realise that we still want to win, we still want to go.
0: We still care.
2: Yep. So that's what they need to focus on.
3: So was it a really bad game?
2: No, not at all.
0: There was literally one bounce that changed the game. If Ezra Mann gets a good bounce and scores, probably the Broncos win. He got a bad bounce. He knocked it on. Game over.
2: Yeah. Okay.
3: That was good. They weren't terrible.
0: No.
2: Yeah.
0: No.
3: Okay.
2: If we've seen that game, like they played that way already, why couldn't we do it?
0: All year.
3: Okay,
0: the last eight rounds.
3: I can't answer that.
0: No.
3: And I'm just trying to be hopeful.
0: Yes.
2: I know.
0: Yep.
3: Don't give up, Corey.
2: I haven't. I never do.
3: Okay. Good. Mm. Just checking. Kip?
0: I'm giving up a little bit.
4: This week, only on Kiss, everyone's favorite crush is here.
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6: Once.
4: You know him. You love him. You've probably argued about him in your group chats.
6: I see the way he looks at you.
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0: 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The Kiss Cast, heading for a top of 22 today with a shower or two with Robin, Kip and Corey Oates in the morning on Kiss.
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4: If I could turn back time.
5: We are in the time machine, about to head to 1999. How was your Olivia Rodrigo homework?
6: She wasn't even 4 years thought about.
5: Wow.
6: 2003.
5: That's when she was born.
6: 2003.
5: Wow. So she wasn't around for the launch of this show.
7: Are you ready, kids?
8: Aye, aye, Captain.
7: I can't hear you.
8: Aye, aye, Captain.
7: Ooh. Oh. Who lives in a pineapple?
5: Under the sea, SpongeBob.
9: Oh, what a show. What I do know is I reckon so my parents were 5 years and like, what have we done to ourselves?
6: What, with the little Corey.
9: Yeah.
5: Yeah.
9: Why did
5: yeah.
9: we do it?
5: Yeah.
9: And anyway, and they kept telling me I was a mistake and I couldn't
6: they
9: agree.
6: They could have stopped it too.
9: Yeah. Well, I think they did.
5: Yep. They thought they had, and then all of a sudden.
6: And here comes little Oatsy.
5: Yep.
9: Yeah. And they gave up on all parenting and everything.
5: Yeah.
9: Just and let me be me.
5: Kids today wouldn't understand what it was in 1999 to pick up your home phone because you didn't have mobiles.
9: Yeah.
5: You pick up your phone and you want to make a phone call, but somebody was on the internet.
6: Oh. That's so true.
5: And you'd hear this and you go, oh,
6: get off.
5: Yeah, get off. And they're like, I'm downloading something. It's just going to take another 4 hours
9: what about
5: for this
9: when you
5: half
9: were,
5: megabyte.
9: When you were dating a girl and you had to ring.
5: Oh,
9: hello.
5: Yeah.
9: Oh, beep, beep, beep.
5: Yeah.
10: Hello, Mr. Summers. Hello. Can I speak to Natalie?
6: Those were the days.
5: Oh, man.
9: No. Okay.
5: If teenagers dating then had to have so much more courage to go through the gatekeeper that was parents.
6: Oh, yeah. And who are you?
5: Yeah.
6: What do you want?
9: Yes.
6: What's your name?
5: Yep.
6: Oh. Remember it well.
5: And the music. So Blink-182, they featured strongly in 99. We'll get to them in a second. And this was a huge song that everyone knew from Lou Bega, Mambo Number 5.
9: Oh.
5: We're in the time machine on Kiss 97.3.
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0: Destiny's Child. It's Robin Kip and Corey Oates on Kiss 97.3. We're in the time machine. It's 1999.
1: Are you telling me you built a time machine?
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4: If I could turn back time.
0: I've got a couple of big movies from 1999. I'll play you the moment, see if you remember the movie.
5: Okay, well, this one time at band camp.
0: American
6: Pie.
0: Yes.
6: What a movie.
0: What about this one?
7: The first rule of Fight Club is you do not talk about Fight Club. The second rule of Fight Club is you do not talk about Fight Club.
0: That was a great movie.
6: Brad Pitt.
0: Brad Pitt. And who's the other guy? Ed.
6: Norton.
0: Ed Norton. That's right.
8: I actually seen a funny clip about the American Pie. So that girl that you had on, is it Shannon?
6: Alison Harrigan?
0: That was Alison, yeah. Shannon was the other one? The exchange student.
8: Yeah, and you know how the film, the part of it was her and what's his name in the room?
0: Yeah, doing the video
8: so
0: channel.
8: I seen a video of her talking on the show, and she said that she took her parents to the premiere and watched it all with her dad. And he even said, I'm very proud of you.
0: Oh,
8: and I was like, of what part? Like,
6: Shannon Elizabeth. She had two names.
8: Yes.
6: She had two first names.
8: And that made her career. Like she said, without that film, she doesn't know what she'd be doing.
0: Wow.
6: There you go.
0: Some huge songs as well from Smash Mouth and these boys that were here just last year or earlier this year. Was it five?
6: Yeah.
0: Well, it was just recent, wasn't it?
8: Not long ago.
0: If You're Getting Down from 1999 on Kiss.
8: Back up.
0: 97.3.

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0: when these were the biggest songs on the planet. 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
0: Oh.
1: Did you order a bunch of stuff? 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
0: Ah, could be the merch.
1: Merch?
0: Or the smoke machine.
1: You didn't.
0: I did. 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

0: She's got the news, she's checked the facts. Smartest in the room, there's nothing she lacks. Keeping you up to date, so give her a clap. It's Alana Riley with the news wrap.
1: Hello, Alana.
2: Good morning.
3: Hello.
2: Hi, it's
4: hello.
2: Been... Hello. No, I've been stopped... I've stopped saying that because...
1: The Frank Walkerisms?
2: Because of the Frank Walker comparisons. The Frank Walker allegations.
5: Yes.
1: How hard that you can't even say hello like
2: hello.
1: Yourself anymore without the
3: hello.
2: I do have a big like I'll say no.
5: No.
2: I've got a really
5: yes.
2: I do. I have a Bogan O sound.
1: Yes.
5: Now, no, I don't.
1: Are you going to talk comm games? Because I watched a bit last night. First time of this games. I found myself on the couch.
5: First
1: I was watching,
5: watcher.
1: Watching the sprints and stuff. It was
2: yeah.
1: exciting.
2: So it's on Channel 7. So they're broadcasting everything. And they've got really great coverage. This morning I was watching this Gold Rush. Australia. I mean... No surprise, really, in the pool is where we're dominating. So we got 9 gold medals this morning alone.
5: Wow.
2: So we're still top of the table in the medal tally. Heaps from Queensland as well, because we do really well in the swimming department. We pump out a lot of our best swimmers here in Brisbane, in Queensland, Gold
3: Dean
2: Coast.
3: Dean Boxall has been nailing it with his St. Peter's swimmers.
1: Oh, the coach.
2: He's as famous as a lot of the swimmers, him and his surfer hair and him getting really passionate on the sidelines.
1: Yeah, well, it's because he dry humped the railing at the Olympics. That'll help get you in the headlines.
2: So we've had a few wins. But also, one that I think has flown a little bit under the radar is actually popped up on my Facebook as like a suggested post. And it was from Bald Hills State School, which is on Brizzy's north side. And they're like, our former student, Jai Dixon, is boxing in the Commonwealth Games and he's made it through to the quarterfinals. So he's in the 55-kilo bantamweight tonight. So his fight isn't on yet. It's going to be tonight he'll be in the quarterfinals. And they've got the little primary school photo they've dug out of
1: Jai.
3: That's so cute.
2: So good luck to him because he'll be in the semis. And I guess we'll have an update on that tomorrow.
5: What I can't understand is I understand we're very good at swimming, right?
1: Yeah.
5: But so how come our other athletes that win gold medals don't get much airtime or any at all?
2: Well, they do if you're watching Channel 7, because I'm watched the track this morning. We had Rose Davies, was the first Aussie woman ever to win the 10,000 metres.
1: So, cool.
2: Look, there is a lot, but I think the niche of sports,
1: I know.
2: Less so. You're right. No, more, what's the word?
1: Coverage?
2: Coverage for the little guys.
3: Lorne Bowles was doing me in last night as I was watching. I was just like, I cannot take on Wales versus
5: Lorne
3: New Zealand.
5: I love watching Lorne
2: Bowles. And you guys have started a campaign for the bubblegum blowing.
1: That's right.
2: Watch this space.
5: No, that won't go anywhere.
3: And you know what I like about these games is that the... Paralympics. That's what I'm looking for. Thank you. Interspersed.
1: Yes, it's all the
3: and
1: same time.
3: It just feels like it's part of it, like it should be. And did you know Murray Wiggle?
5: His daughter.
1: From the Wiggles.
3: Is in the wheelchair basketball.
2: Yes, I saw an interview with him on 7 last night, but I'm trying to remember her name. I'm having a mind blank. But what was great as well is he was getting interviewed and he kept the answers. He would redirect them back to his daughter. It's not about
3: Do you know
2: me,
3: why she's in a
1: good
3: wheelchair?
1: Yeah.
3: No. Hip dysplasia.
5: Oh, what?
1: That got her in a wheelchair.
3: Yeah.
1: Hip dysplasia.
3: Isn't that terrible?
1: Yeah.
5: Aye.
1: But I'm loving it. And the sprinting, Rowan Browning made it through. Eddie Nketiah, he's gone through.
5: That Tori Lewis too, I think she won or she won the heat. I can't remember. I did see something this morning.
1: Yeah, so it's looking good.
2: So it's only day 4, so we'll see what else happens.
5: All up? 7, 8?
2: I'm not sure. Do you know what?
5: I think it's 10.
2: I try to come in with as much info as I can, and this is like the Ozolets yesterday. I think, Corey, you asked me if it would work, the Ozolet was going to work on a Nokia 1060 or something.
5: Yep. 6230.
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0: 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Georgie's coming in next.
1: Hi, guys.
0: How are you feeling? You're back? You 100%?
1: I'm 100%. I just was able to eat properly again and not feel sick afterwards for the first time.
0: That's good.
1: That lasted a long time.
2: That was like 10 days of your life.
1: Yeah, well, that's an extension, but that's okay.
2: But
1: about
2: your
1: a week.
2: Kids, though. No, they started it, didn't they?
1: No, so this is what's weird, is it was me.
0: Just
1: I'm the big
0: you.
1: Sicko, like, licking the floor or something.
0: Yeah.
1: I don't know. It was I got sick, and only yesterday Elsie kind of got it.
0: Yeah.
1: So I don't know what it was, where it came from, but I'm okay now. But I ended up chat GPTing, like, is it normal for the symptoms to hang around for a week? Because I'm like, what's wrong with me? And apparently it can happen.
0: Okay.
3: Okay.
0: So everything's all right.
1: I'm okay today, guys.
3: You're okay. Yes.
0: Robin's back on board.
1: Robin's does sound like food poisoning.
0: It does.
1: Yeah.
2: They wanted me to be like a drunken, debaucherous Sunday.
0: Yeah.
2: But then I had a hangover.
3: It's
2: and
3: still questionable,
2: I
3: though.
0: Yeah. And somehow Corey's on degas tablets all day today. So he's got his own issues going on over
1: do
0: there.
1: Do a big session on the toilet when you're done.
0: Between the three of you, this is a very dangerous spot I'm in right now. I'm feeling fine.
2: Okay, hold on to that.
0: Yes.
1: Did I hear you say, though, you've never really had gastro?
0: I think I've... No, I have had it.
1: Oh, okay.
0: But, like, vomiting for me is a major event. I fight it no matter what. Like, even though my body's telling me this has got to go out, I go, no.
3: He's one of those guys.
1: Really?
3: Not
2: but
3: that
2: you
3: way.
2: Feel you so much
0: go,
2: better.
0: I know.
3: Just go die quietly. You're one of those people. That is just so over the top and just so loud. Just go somewhere.
0: Oh, yeah. I need help. Like, if it's happening, just like, call the guards. Like, it's a major
1: it's not
0: situation.
1: Good. You're crying.
0: Oh, yeah.
1: It's the tears that come out of it. I'd cry too. I'm like, I'm an adult. Why am I crying, vomiting? But it's horrendous.
0: It's the worst thing that could happen.
1: Yeah. Anyway, vomit chat at 9:55.
3: Yeah.
0: But what's coming up? You got a chance for cash, cars, and stars?
1: Yes, we do.
3: Nice. Well done.
1: Well done. Brand new car, $10,000, business class. To New York City for Harry Styles, Madison Square Garden.
0: Good.
1: Someone, a caller yesterday said, I've done business before and I love it. They tuck you in.
3: I don't
2: okay,
3: recall
2: that's weird.
3: That.
2: I don't want that.
1: That's if you're into it, though.
0: Yeah. Okay. I mean, if you're into it, sure.
1: Yeah.
0: Yeah, that should be a little thing you can, you know, when you select your menu on the flight or whatever on the business class, you can tick, yes, I want to be tucked in.
1: Yeah.
3: I want to tuck in, thank you.
1: Cup of tea and tuck me in.
0: Tuck me in, yeah.
1: Or not.
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5: 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Nelly Furtado, this is your key song this hour. 131065. When you hear Say It Right, this will get you in the running for Cash, Cars and Stars. 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Hey, quite the good playlist today. There's some Sia in there, Phil Collins, yeah, going back to 1989. 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It's Brisbane's greatest workday variety. 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